0: This item was found during a screening process with a man detained a short time later. Jetstar has sent out texts warning passengers of the threat, while those arriving have been told to wait in their cars. Unions and business groups are again at loggerheads when it comes to the minimum wage. The ACTU has increased its demand that our lowest paid workers receive a 6% bump from July. But Innes Wilcox from the Australian Industry Group says 3.9% is more appropriate.
1: That takes into account some of the measures in the federal budget, which also assist lower paid workers, and that's welcome. You put all that together, you get a total increase of about just over 4.5%. We think that's reflective of what the economy can sustain it.
0: The federal government has announced a $7 million support package to deal with a growing outbreak of diphtheria. More than 220 cases have already been reported in the NT, SA, WA and Queensland.
2: Focus right now is on bringing it under control. We have the tools to do that, given that there is a vaccine that provides very effective treatment.
0: That's Federal Health Minister Mark Butler there. And Thailand is cutting the number of days tourists can stay without a visa. Travellers from more than 90 countries, including Australia, will now only be able to stay for 15 or 30 days, down from 60. The government says it's part of a crackdown on crime.
3: Harvey Norman Computers Gladstone has all your home security needs.
0: In sport, round 12 of the NRL kicks off in Canberra tonight with the Raiders hosting the Dolphins, while in the AFL, round 11 gets underway with a clash between the Hawks and Crows in Launceston. Bernard Tomic has failed in his bid to make the main draw at the French Open, losing his third qualifying match overnight. No luck for Tristan Schoolkate either. He went down to American Darwin Blanche this morning. And Aston Villa has won the Europa League title, downing Freiburg 3-0 in this morning's final. It's the EPL side its first major trophy in 30 years. That's the latest in news and sport.
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4: Fine and sunny today and tomorrow. Gladstone a top of 26, Rockhampton 26, Banana Shire 25, Yeppoon 24, Agnes Water 1770, 22. Winds for Thursday and Friday, a strong wind warning, winds up to 25 to 30 knots.
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0: This is Paul Campion. Very sad. Jai Arrow announced on Wednesday that he was stepping away from rugby league after being diagnosed with MND. The Origin star said his speech was already being affected by MND, motor neurone disease, and he vowed to fight it. And he also said he hoped to inspire others with MND, as he said he would explore trials and medications. He's an absolute inspiration, Jai Arrow. This is your Feel Good Workday.
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1: Deb knows how to live life to the full. Every day. 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
2: That's all right. I always said I loved about marriage. 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
0: Well, that was in Happier Times. These days, split. Hugh's got a new lady in his life and Deb wants to meet her. And that's going viral today. Go and check it out. 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

0: coming up on your Feel Good Workday. Denise Williams. Hard to believe that's more than 40 years ago. Footloose. Lightning Crashes live soon for you. And the Eagles. This is your Feel Good Workday.
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16: Morning, I'm Jackie Lim. The Prime Minister is continuing to defend tax changes announced in the budget. Anthony Albanese has repeatedly said the federal government has changed its stance on capital gains tax and negative gearing. He says young people have been struggling to get into the housing market.
17: Truth is that the housing system isn't working for young people. They're more and more getting frozen out by a system that doesn't give them a fair crack.
16: A person's in custody after a major security scare at Victoria's Avalon Airport. The domestic terminal was evacuated after a suspicious item was discovered during the security screening process. Almost 60% of Aussie parents are experiencing burnout and psychological distress. That's according to a new national survey by Parenting Today, which found parents across all demographics are struggling with loneliness and self-doubt. Experts warning it's affecting the quality of time spent with children and could have long-term consequences. The National eSafety Commissioner is warning boys and young men are increasingly being targeted by sexual extortion scams. New figures show they make

0: year high in April. And King Charles had a bit of a wardrobe malfunction. The monarch didn't just receive the luck of the Irish on the second day of their Ireland tour. He was also gifted some luck by a seagull. The king simply expressing his gratitude, the droppings landed on his jacket and not on his head.
1: Weekend plans sorted in the Gladstone region. 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
0: In sport, Adelaide goes into tonight's clash with Hawthorn in Launceston without Taylor Walker, but they welcome back Riley Thilthorpe and Callum Archie. Hawthorn's dropped four players, including Cole Shadia, and it's said to be a frosty start to round 11, the forecast just 8 degrees at the time of the first bounce. And fans are calling on the NRL to introduce a round dedicated to MND. It comes after yesterday's revelation Jai Arrow has been diagnosed with motor neuron disease, the 30-year-old Rabbitohs star announcing his immediate retirement. That's the latest in news and sport.
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2: Fine and sunny today and tomorrow. Gladstone atop of 26, Rockhampton 26, Banana Shire 25, Yeppoon 24, Agnes Water 1770, 22. Winds for Thursday and Friday, a strong wind warning, winds up to 25 to 30 knots.
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0: Paul Campion on your Feel Good Workday. That was once the NRL theme song. The guy who's got it these days is Casey Barnes. His Made for This album launches August 7, and he did a film clip for a new song that he did with Pete Murray. Here's what he had to say about it. Casey Barnes and Pete Murray, Time to Burn.
1: Do you make some time to burn?
0: Casey, where did you do the film clip for that?
2: Pete messaged me the week before. He's like, oh, we could probably shoot it in my next door neighbour's place. He's got this beautiful property. It overlooks Byron Bay. And I'm like, yeah, great. And he's like, yeah, my next door neighbour's Liam Hemsworth. That was pretty cool.
0: You feel good work day.
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Martika. 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The late

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12: Hey there, I'm Jackie Loom. The federal government has announced a $7 million package to tackle the nation's worst diphtheria outbreak in decades. 231 cases have now been recorded, majority in the Northern Territory, but also some in WA, SA and Queensland, with almost all patients being Indigenous Australians. Health Minister Mark Butler says more vaccines are being delivered.
13: The latest request over the last several days has been for a surge workforce. There are sufficient doses of vaccines, I'm told, in the Territory, but the need for additional workers to get out and get the needles into the arms.
12: Meantime, the White House has denied cuts to US foreign aid are contributing to the spread of Ebola in parts of Africa. The death toll from the current outbreak has risen to 132, with 512 suspected cases across Uganda and Congo. It comes as experts warn it could be months before human trials begin for a vaccine to deal with the current strain. Brothers of Bondi terror attack hero Ahmed Al-Ahmed have been charged, accused of threatening him over his multi-million dollar GoFundMe donations. Police allege the pair demanded a share of the $2.6 million raised after the attack. Al-Ahmed was hailed a hero after tackling and disarming a gunman during the Bondi attack. Both men have pleaded not guilty. And 27% of all Aussie students are now classed as having a disability, with new data revealing a sharp rise since the pandemic. The Australians reporting the surge has been largely driven by ADHD, autism and mental health issues, with just over 2% of students having a physical ailment.
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12: In sport, Alex de Minaur has advanced to the quarterfinals at the Hamburg Open, but Bernard Tomic's run has come to an end at the French Open qualifiers. Tonight in the AFL, it's the Hawks and Crows in Tassie, while in the NRL, it's the Raiders and Dolphins in Canberra. And concerns are rising after Football Australia reportedly lost more than $15 million in the 2025 financial year. Reports this morning of the loss marking close to $25 million in losses over 2 years. FA is expected to launch major job cuts in response. That's the latest in news and sport.

0: Hampshire, 25. Yeppoon, 24. Agnes Water, 1770, 22. Winds for Thursday and Friday, a strong wind warning. Winds up to 25 to 30 knots.
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0: Murray Head from the musical Chess, One Night in Bangkok and the 80s Lunch. 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Do not miss Matty John's Morning Glory. All your footy action and starts tonight again, of course. 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
1: Hi, I'm Chandra from Your News Now with Your News Headlines. There's been a major incident at Avalon Airport in Victoria today, forcing it into lockdown. A suspicious item was found during a screening process. Unions and business groups are again at loggerheads when it comes to the minimum wage. And round 12 of the NRL kicks off tonight in the nation's capital. 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

0: on your feel-good work day. The Angels, Am I Going to See Your Face Again? I just wanted to share this with you today. It turns 50, and John Brewster, one of the original members of The Angel, joins us. Hey, John, tell us all about it.
1: We released Am I Going to See Your Face Again in 1976. It was produced by Harry Vander and George Young, the legendary best producers, I think, Australia's ever known. And so we put it out as a single, and we were hoping to hit the big time, but it didn't happen. But over the years, it's just got bigger and bigger, this song. And so we have great affection for it, and we just think, well, that's a good thing to celebrate, because it celebrates more than just a song. It celebrates really the journey that we've been on for the last 52 years, really, in the band. So we remember Doc Neeson and our original drummer Charlie King, who played on that first single.
0: Yeah.
1: And of course, Buzz and Chris and all the lineups we've had over the years.
0: Celebrating 50 years of Am I Ever Going to See Your Face Again on your feel-good work day.
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1: Hi, I'm Normie Rowe. 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Our audiences have so far described it as a cracker of a show. The venue, the Gladstone Entertainment Convention Centre, Saturday, June the 13th at 2:30 p.m. For ticket information and much more, go to normierowe.com. Normie, The Story So Far.
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11: Hi, I'm Phoebe Humphrey. Victoria's Avalon Airport has reopened and has been deemed safe after this morning's bomb scare. A person was detained after a suspicious item was picked up during a screening process, sending the airport into lockdown. Inspector Nick Ubergang says it turns out the items were harmless.
12: It was a laser hair removal, electronic laser hair removal, and a hot chocolate container.
11: Australia's unemployment rate has crept up, rising from 4.3% to 4.5%. More than 18,500 jobs were lost last month, while there was also a slight drop in the number of people looking for work. Penny Wong has slammed a video showing an Israeli minister taunting a group of detained activists, including some Australians. The foreign minister says it's shocking and unacceptable. The group were on a flotilla to Gaza when they were intercepted by Israel earlier this week. More than 230 cases of diphtheria have now been recorded across the country. The health minister has unveiled a $7 million package to fight the outbreak.

0: getting under control. But I can't say strongly enough, this is a very serious outbreak. We are throwing everything we can at this to get it under control.
1: And social media platform X has admitted to breaking Australian child safety law by failing to reveal the steps it was taking to combat child sexual exploitation material. The platform has been fined $650,000.
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1: In sport, fans are calling on the NRL to follow in the footsteps of the AFL and introduce a round dedicated to MND. It comes after Rabbitohs star Jai Arrow has been forced to medically retire after being diagnosed. Former teammate George Burgess says he will be pushing to make it happen.
3: We were trying to do it already, so yeah, definitely we will be having chats and making sure the NRL do as much as they can.
1: And the Hawks return to Tassie tonight just days after the AFL scrapped their 25-year partnership with the state. They face the Crows. That's the latest news and sport.
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4: Such a chilly start this morning in the Banana Show. Tomorrow, again, getting down to around 6 degrees. A sunny 26 for favourite day Friday. We can't complain about that, though, can we? And the weekend, Saturday, sunny, 27 degrees. Sunday, fog, then sunny with a top of 28. Closer to the coast, a little warmer start this morning, around 14 degrees here in Gladie. Tomorrow, getting down to around the same. That's still nice and cool, though, isn't it? A sunny one and 27 degrees. Saturday and Sunday, look at mostly sunny, tops of around 28, 27 degrees. He's back, Hammo, tomorrow morning from 5 o'clock after 7. Our 4CC Harvey Norman Gladstone $1,000 minute. Good luck.
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0: It normally is the feel-good work day. Up until that, it's a heartache. Bonnie Tyler. I love Bonnie Tyler, the Welsh superstar in the induced coma following emergency surgery in Portugal. The latest news I have was probably from about 5 days ago from her family, who actually came out and thanked a Welsh politician after she stood up and did a speech in the House of Commons wishing the singer a safe and speedy recovery. Scary times for Bonnie and, of course, her beautiful family as well. Wow, that is... I wish I had better news for you this afternoon. I wish she was out of that coma and making a full recovery. In the next few minutes, I have an American band based in Cincinnati, Idaho. They met actually as college students. Well, some of the band did anyway. When it came to picking a name for the band, they grabbed one of their favourite police songs and named it after that. They're next.
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0: Monday, 88. That is New Order here on the Feel Good Workday. G'day, Neil. How are you, mate? What's going on?
1: I'm all right. I've actually rung the wrong number, but now that I've got you on the line.
0: Neil, who were you supposed to ring?
1: Well, I was trying to ring my boss up, but, you know.
0: Oh, yeah.
1: I picked a better option, I think, Karina, eh?
0: Mate, you wouldn't want me to be your boss. I'd be a nightmare.
1: Especially around origin time, eh?
0: Yeah, that's exactly right. Make you wear blue.
1: Absolutely not. Anyway, have a good one.
0: You too, Neil. Good luck getting hold of the boss.
1: Thanks, KB. See ya.
0: You've heard of killer whales? Well, I've got a killer queen for you next here on the Feel Good Workday.
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0: It's a feel-good work day with me, KB. And tonight's Powerball, $40 million. I haven't got a ticket yet. I'm going to have to sneak out this afternoon before the news agents shut. And good luck to you if you've got a ticket tonight. Gamble responsibly. I don't need $40 million. Do you need $40 million? It's all right. If I won $40 million, I would definitely share it. I would share anything I won, to be honest with you. Dragon. Two ups this afternoon after the Feel Good Workday newsroom, which is where you and I have a date with right now.
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8: Hi, I'm Phoebe Humphrey. The opposition leader says he doesn't support any new oil and gas taxes flagged by One Nation. Pauline Hanson is expected to unveil a policy at an energy producers conference in Adelaide today, calling for a 10% levy on all offshore oil and gas. Angus Taylor has told that same conference he's against it.
9: As I always say, when you put a tax on something, you get less of it. In short, we need to get busy digging and drilling.
8: The unemployment rate has risen to its highest in more than 5 years. The latest figures reveal it's jumped 0.2% to 4.5% in April, the highest since November 2021. Economists believe the rise could mean the Reserve Bank may leave rates on hold at its June meeting. It's been revealed the suspicious item that caused a bomb scare at a Victorian airport was a laser hair removal kit. Avalon Airport was forced into lockdown and flights cancelled after security flagged a suspect item under X-ray. The police bomb squad responded, sending in a specialist robot to find it was a beauty device packaged in a hot chocolate tin. A man was detained. The airport has since reopened. A man's been charged after allegedly stealing a camera from the scene of the Bondi massacre. The man is accused of snatching Peter Marr's device just moments after he was shot dead on December 14. Police have since recovered the camera and an SD card. And a UK radio station has wrongly announced the death of King Charles. Normal broadcasting was interrupted due to the supposed passing after a computer glitch.
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8: In Sport, Lions coach Chris Fagan admits his club has been looking at their defence after their loss to Geelong last week.
11: There's some obvious things that everybody's talking about in the football world. You know, our team defence has been inconsistent. We've been scored against a lot from our front half. So we're sort of looking at why have we been inconsistent with that. It's not every week.
8: The Lions take on the Giants on Sunday. Tonight it's the Hawks and Crows in Tassie. And Canberra hosts the Dolphins tonight to kick off round 12 of the NRL. The side's missing a combined 6 players due to origin duties. That's the latest news and sport.
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0: Oh, such a chilly start this morning in the Banana Show. Tomorrow, again, getting down to around 6 degrees. A sunny 26 for favourite day Friday. We can't complain about that, though, can we? And the weekend, Saturday, sunny, 27 degrees. Sunday, fog, then sunny with a top of 28. Closer to the coast, a little warmer start this morning, around 14 degrees here in Gladie. Tomorrow getting down to around the same. That's still nice and cool though, isn't it? A sunny one and 27 degrees. Saturday and Sunday, look at mostly sunny, tops of around 28, 27 degrees. He's back, Hamo, tomorrow morning from 5 o'clock after 7. Our 4CC, Harvey Norman Gladstone, $1,000.

0: We've had a love of boy bands for a very long time, haven't we? The Beatles, the Stones, those guys, very popular in the 2000s. The Backstreet Boys here on the Feel Good Workday, just chatting with Tash, is only an hour away from wrapping up. And then you said you got tomorrow off, an extra long weekend. Any plans for your Friday, mate?
1: Not much, really. Just shopping and mowing.
0: Fun shopping or grocery shopping?
1: Both.
0: Excellent. Are you searching for something in particular, or you just like to poke around the shops?
1: Just like to poke around.
0: Well, that's fair enough. My mum loves doing that too, actually, for hours. Dad and I would often sit on the, I call them the husband benches, you know, the seats outside of the shops. We'd go and do our Dan Murphy's run and sit there and wait for mum for a bit to help push the trolley back to the car. Our next two up this afternoon here on the Feel Good Workday belongs to a New Jersey band. And actually, their lead singer said that most of his friends went into the military after school, and he nearly did the same thing. Well, he didn't, and their rock stars are waiting to play our next two up here on the Feel Good Workday.
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0: Jolly, that put you in a great mood this afternoon. Two from the Village People here on the Feel Good Workday, chatting with Vicky about a little bit of a cool snap earlier on this morning, mate. Now, when it gets a bit cooler, what do you reach for? Is it, you know, the UGG boots? Is it the dressing gown in the morning? A favourite jumper, flannelette?
1: I like to get into my big Queensland jumper.
0: Oh, Vicky. Oh, I know. You're trying to hurt me with your Queensland jumper, aren't you?
1: Yes, I am.
0: Fair enough, Vicky. Hey, are you confident for next week?
1: Oh, yes. Mm-hmm. Hopefully we do.
0: Well, I heard a bit of news this morning that the reason Billy Slater didn't choose Reece Walsh in his team at all is apparently because, you know, he fractured his jaw. He's done it a few times, actually, Reece. It's not quite right. So they don't want to put him in the team and New South Wales target him and, you know, injure him even more. Yeah. So apparently that's the reason why. And obviously he's not as good a form as Kalyn Ponga at the moment as well, who plays for my Knights and then, you know, is a traitor and playing for Queensland for you guys. Anyway, have a great afternoon, Vicky. I can just see you in that Queensland jumper right now. Bring on next Wednesday. And then, of course, Thursday, the third game for our Origin girls. And we're going for a Blues wash. I can't wait for this. Blues to win on the men's and then Blues to win on the Thursday. It's going to be a great week next week. Our two ups in moments continue with a secret two up here on the Feel Good Workday.
2: 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A, does it register on Hammo's Laugh-O-Meter? 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
4: 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Normie, The Story So Far.
2: 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It's 4CC's 2UPS at 2. If you heard anything else, call the Hearing Centre Gladstone. In the meantime, here's another brew up. 2UPS at 2 on Central Queensland's 4CC.

Yes, you are hearing double. That's okay. It's four double C's, two ups at two. Thanks to the Hearing Set at Gladstone on Central Queensland's 4CC.

0: more two ups after two here on the Feel Good Workday. Actually, the last lot of two ups for our week. Got me on the hands-free, Mark. You got tomorrow off, an extra long weekend. How good's that? What are you going to do?
1: I'm flying to Sydney.
0: Ooh, what's in Sydney?
1: Sick parents.
0: Oh, well, that's not good, mate. Whereabouts in Sydney?
1: Picking Point.
0: Ah, where's that?
1: George's River, heading inland of Kurnell.
0: Right, I don't think I've been there. I originally am from just north of Sydney, a place called the Central Coast. Beautiful area and absolutely gorgeous. One of my sisters still lives on the Central Coast, actually, at Batow Bay. Mark, enjoy what you can. Hopefully your parents are feeling better soon, but I'm sure seeing you will definitely perk them up. Aha! Uh-huh.

0: after 3 o'clock in the newsroom. You and I are headed in there right now, the Feel Good Workday.
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13: Hi, I'm Phoebe Humphrey. Pauline Hanson is expected to call for Australia to adopt a Norway-style gas and oil system. The One Nation proposal would introduce a 10% wellhead royalty on all offshore gas and oil production and would also scrap the petroleum resource rent tax. Resources Minister Madeleine King says Norway is simply not Australia.
14: Some of the gas in Australia is from onshore. That's not the same situation in Norway. So for One Nation to cherry-pick parts of a system of another country just speaks to their lack of knowledge.
13: The federal government has announced a $7 million package to tackle the nation's worst diphtheria outbreak in decades. 231 cases have now been recorded across the Northern Territory, WA, South Australia and Queensland. Health Minister Mark Butler says more vaccines are being delivered.
15: There are sufficient doses of vaccines, I'm told, in the Territory, but the need for additional workers to get out and get the needles into the arms that need them.
13: The latest unemployment figures are out and they're slightly worse than economists were expecting. Unemployment rose from 4.3 to 4.5% in April, with close to 19,000 jobs lost. It's already exceeded the Reserve Bank's forecast, which expects the unemployment rate to sit at 4.2% in June. At a bomb scare bungle at a Victorian airport, it's been revealed the suspicious item that shut down Avalon Airport this morning was a laser hair removal device. A man is now out of police custody after being detained during the operation. The terminal now operating as normal.
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13: In sports, starting with NRL, the Raiders are home to the Dolphins tonight. The Finns on a three-game winning streak, but will be without stars Hamiso Tabuai-Fido, Max Plath, Salwyn Cobbo and Tom Flegler due to Origin. Canberra's Hudson Young and Ethan Strange are in Blues camp. And to AFL, round 11 kicks off tonight with the Hawks and Crows meeting down in Tassie. Marbiod Chole and Connor Nash return for Hawthorn, while Adelaide welcomes back star forward Riley Thilthorpe. That's the latest news and sport.
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0: Oh, such a chilly start this morning in the Banana Show. Tomorrow, again, getting down to around 6 degrees. A sunny 26 for favourite day Friday. We can't complain about that, though, can we? And the weekend, Saturday, sunny, 27 degrees. Sunday, fog, then sunny with a top of 28. Closer to the coast, a little warmer start this morning, around 14 degrees here in Gladie. Tomorrow, getting down to around the same. And that's still nice and cool, though, isn't it? A sunny one and 27 degrees. Saturday and Sunday, look at mostly sunny, tops of around 28, 27 degrees. He's back, Hamo, tomorrow morning from 5 o'clock after 7. Our 4CC, Harvey Norman Gladstone, $1,000 Minute. Good luck.
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0: 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You can always get us online and the iHeart app. Absolutely free to download that. Take us anywhere, anytime. Nicholas Smith from the GAPDL was chatting with Hammo this morning. International Volunteers Week, and they're going to have a very special event.
1: It is International Volunteers Week, and at GAPDL we have over 30 amazing volunteer ambassadors here, and that is across our Gladstone and Agnes Water Visitor Information Centres and also our airport and cruise ambassador programs. And we are always so thankful for all that our amazing ambassadors do, but this week in particular we get to shine the spotlight on them all week. So we'll be celebrating our incredible ambassadors, which we would not be here without. And tomorrow we've got a lovely day planned out at the Tondoon Botanic Gardens for them as our little way to say thank you.
0: And the weather looks absolutely perfect for it out at the gardens. They're always stunning, aren't they? Thank you very much to all of our volunteers around Gladdy, the Banana Shire, Rocky. We're a huge Central Queensland region, aren't we? Hammo's back tomorrow morning, and I can't wait to hear it. Complete Angler. Will it be Liam? We don't know, but we're definitely going to get a fishing report heading into the weekend. One of my favourite things on a Friday here on 4CC. Mr. Big now. Hold

0: actually happened to the guys at the suite. They were in a big room doing a concert. The crowd went rogue and started throwing bottles at them, and they had to run off the stage. You're on the Feel Good Workday. Dan's got tomorrow off, mate. You're the second person I've spoken to this afternoon with tomorrow off. What about today, mate? You finished work? Are you getting an early knock?
1: Yeah, heading home, mate. Oh, yeah, sweet as.
0: Yeah, good one. Starting the weekend early?
1: Yeah, mate.
0: That's the way. That is the way, mate. Rub it in. Have a great long weekend. Alanis Morissette, many years ago, was doing an album called Jagged Little Pill. She was staying in LA at the time. Sadly, she was robbed on an empty street with a man, by a man with a gun, I should say, and that caused her all sorts of stuff. She developed anxiety, suffered daily panic attacks. She even was hospitalized over this. The way to get through this and for her health was to write songs for the album Jagged Little Pill, one of those songs that helped heal her. Next here on the Feel Good Workday.
2: 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On This Day with Aaron Stevens. 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

0: Hi there, it's Laura from iHeart's Your News Now podcast with your news headlines. A $7 million package unveiled to help stem the spread of the diphtheria outbreak. The unemployment rate rises to its highest in more than 5 years. A 71-year-old woman killed hit by a police car in Cairns. And a radio station in the UK accidentally announces the death of King Charles. It's Port Canberra host the Dolphins tonight, who kick off round 12 of the NRL. And get your news when you want it. 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

0: Eddie Grant here on the Feel Good Workday. It's Karina with you this afternoon, just chatting with Jimmy, who works at a logistics place, mate. How about you? You guys got plenty of work on?
1: Yeah, fairly busy, always busy.
0: Sweet. Good team there, Jimmy?
1: Very good team. Very good team.
0: Well, you'd need to be a great team to work in logistics. You get one thing wrong and it stuffs the whole thing up, mate. Thanks so much. Have a great afternoon. A New York City band for you in the next few minutes, who are only together for 1977 and 1978. Their biggest hit for you next.
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8: It's May 21st. An album widely regarded as one of the greatest of all time, Marvin Gaye's concept album What's Going On, was released in 1971. Elton John became the first Western performer to tour the USSR when he played the first of 8 concerts in Leningrad in 1979.
17: It was a big challenge to come to the Soviet Union to play because we don't know what the audiences are like.
9: Empire Strikes Back, Episode 5 in the Star Wars series, but the second released, hit the cinemas on this day in 1980. It was the episode that revealed this shock twist.
10: I am your father.
9: In 1987, John Farnham's hit album Whispering Jack was released on CD. The biggest selling Australian album of all time was the first locally produced album to be released on CD. And in 2017, the famous Ringling and Barnum and Bailey Circus performed their final show.
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9: To the birthdays, Joe Camilleri is 78. Known as Jojo Zepp in the 70s, went on to form the Black Sorrows.
18: Holly and Rose, they just lost it for a while.
9: Singer Leo Sayer is also 78.
19: I love you more than I can say.
9: Australian-born British actor Jonathan Hyde is 78 too, in movies like Anaconda, Titanic and Jumanji.
20: And you face them even though you're outnumbered.
9: Mr. T is 74 today. The bodyguard to the stars went on to become a TV and film icon.
21: I pity the fool, and I will destroy any man who tries to take what I got.
9: Actor Judge Reinhold celebrates his 69th, probably best remembered for his role in the Beverly Hills Cop movies.
22: It stands for Deputy Director of Operations for Joint Systems and Interdepartmental Operational Command.
9: The man is on the birthday list. League and boxing champion Anthony Mundine turns 51.
23: Yeah, I don't care what people say. There's water off a duck's back to me.
9: And Australian singer-songwriter Gautier is 46.
24: Now you're just somebody that I used to know.
9: Finally, the 22nd Prime Minister, Malcolm Fraser, was also born on this day. The founder of the charity organisation CARE died aged 84 in 2015.
25: Here we are at the gateway of a new decade, much better placed than many overseas countries.
9: Remembering Malcolm Fraser on May 21st.
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up our Feel Good Work Day, handing you over to Jonesy and Amanda, where it is all about the cash. Jonesy and Amanda's muscle memory, a chance to win $2,000 cash. Good luck with Jonesy and Amanda. Moving pictures. What about me?

0: after 4 o'clock with James and Amanda. Christian O'Connell Show coming in from 7 o'clock tonight to keep you company. I hope you have a great rest of your Thursday, and I'm looking forward to tomorrow, favourite day Friday.
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10: Hi, I'm Phoebe Humphrey. Social media platform X has been fined $650,000 after admitting it failed to comply with Australia's Online Safety Act. The company telling federal court it failed to provide our eSafety Commissioner with the steps it was taking to stop child exploitation material on the platform. X has 45 days to pay the penalty plus $100,000 in legal fees. The Treasurer has joined the Foreign Minister in condemning the actions of an Israeli minister. Footage posted online shows the security Security Minister taunting activists who were detained on their way to provide aid to Gaza. Jim Chalmers says it's disgraceful. A Sydney bus driver is in a critical condition after a school bus crashed into a tree in the city's west. Several Year 11 and Year 12 students were also injured, with five taken to hospital. It's believed the driver, aged in his 50s, suffered a medical episode. It's been revealed a laser hair removal device is what placed Victoria's Avalon Airport into lockdown this morning. The terminal has now reopened after a bomb disposal robot was deployed following a security scare. Inspector Nick Ubergang says one man was detained.
11: Fair to say too that the person who had the bag probably wasn't too cooperative with us to start off with too, which made things a little bit difficult in probably it could have averted things.
10: And the unemployment rate has jumped to 4.5% in April. Seasonally adjusted unemployment jumped 0.2% last month. Nearly 19,000 jobs were lost. Some economists say it could encourage the Reserve Bank to hold interest rates steady in June.
9: Tintmaster is now a mobile service, exclusively tinting homes and offices. 4CC. 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
10: In sports, Scott Pendlebury has taken part in his last full training session ahead of running out for his record-breaking 433rd AFL game this Saturday when the Pies host the Eagles at the MCG. Collingwood coach Craig McRae says the whole club is feeling the momentum.
12: There's a different energy in the building, definitely. Yeah, the best way we can celebrate and honour Pendles is by playing well.
10: Tonight, the Hawks face the Crows in Tassie. And Canberra hosts the Dolphins tonight to kick off round 12 of the NRL. The side's missing a combined six players due to Origin. That's the latest news and sport.
9: Your next escape starts in the Gladstone region. You'll be glad you did. 4CC, your weather now.
0: Oh, such a chilly start this morning in the Banana Shy. Tomorrow, again, getting down to around 6 degrees. A sunny 26 for favourite day Friday. We can't complain about that, though, can we? And the weekend, Saturday, sunny, 27 degrees. Sunday, fog, then sunny with a top of 28. Closer to the coast, a little warmer start this morning, around 14 degrees here in Gladie. Tomorrow, getting down to around the same. That's still nice and cool, though, isn't it? A sunny one and 27 degrees. Saturday and Sunday, look at mostly sunny, tops of around 28. 27 degrees. He's back, Hammo, tomorrow morning from 5 o'clock after 7. Our 4CC, Harvey Norman Gladstone, $1,000 minute. Good luck.
13: Hello there, Amanda. How are you today?
14: I'm very well. And how are you going?
13: I'm very well. You know how you recommended a movie to me?
14: Remarkably Bright Creatures, about a giant Pacific octopus. Yes.
13: Yep. So I'd like to recommend a movie to you.
14: I'm ready.
13: I watched it last night on Amazon Prime, and this popped up in my algorithm on Instagram. You know, sometimes little cuts of movies come up on your Instagram?
14: Yeah.
13: And you go, oh, what's that movie? And it was The Ministry of Ungentlemanly Warfare.
14: Oh, God.
13: Came out in 2024.
14: Would I hate it or like it?
13: I reckon you like it. It's Guy Ritchie movie.
14: So it's violent?
13: You know, Guy Ritchie likes the killing of the Nazis. So if you like killing of Nazis.
14: Oh, I want them all to thrive, Brendan. Leave him alone, you mug. Ryan, not in. Have you seen it, Ryan?
15: No, I just like Guy Ritchie.
13: Yeah, so anyway, it's Guy Ritchie.
14: Are people got strange Scousy accents?
13: No, they all speak with a stiff upper lip. It's based on a true story during World War II. And when the Germans were looking like they were going to conquer all of Europe, including England, Winston Churchill put together this crack squad of scallywags who went around behind enemy lines in a sailing boat, scuttling and killing Nazis. So it's good. Oh. It's got Adam Richson.
14: Who's Jack Reacher.
13: Jack Reacher, and he looks bigger than anything in that.
14: Wow.
13: He plays a...
14: Imagine the wardrobe budget for those shoulders.
13: Finnish fisherman.
14: Wow.
13: And then they go aboard, and there's a lot of stiff upper lip blow, and then, you know, they...
14: Does he do an English accent?
13: Yeah, he does. He's good. And it's got Henry Cavill.
14: Wow, I'm in.
13: With a giant beard, a big seafarer's beard.
14: You know, there must be a lot of filmmakers who are just going through history books looking for, like, they're fighting Peter Fitzsimons off to look for the small, quirky, undertold story.
13: One day there'll be a movie.

0: on. And you'll be played by Mr. Yawn.
1: You'll be played by Danny DeVito.
0: And you'll be played from...
1: Oh, Mr. Yawn. Oh, come Mr. on. Yawn. That's not fair.
0: Okay.
1: Yours was fair. Mine's not.
0: You'll be played by... What was that lady's name from The Year of Living Dangerously?
1: I know, Linda Hunt, who was a small statured, undersized person.
0: Yeah, couldn't tell if it was man, woman.
1: Okay, thank you. Well, we've solved that.
0: Of indiscriminate sex.
1: As long as there's violence.
0: Let's get Guy on the road, on the line. Everyone was snappily dressed, I'll tell you that. But you should watch it.
1: Okay.
0: Diarise it for this week.
1: All I heard was Henry Cavill.
0: Action-packed show today. We have $4,000 up for grabs. $2,000 with Instagram. That's a given. Also, Jam's muscle memory. That's coming up. And we can't do anything until we do Instagram.
1: No, I mean the Fast Five.
0: Jonesy and Amanda driving you home with Jam Nation.
2: Central Queensland's 4CC.

0: Hello there, it's Jonesy and Amanda driving you home.
1: How fast can this thing go?
2: Faster than the speed of light.
3: Jonesy and Amanda's
2: Fast Five.
0: Time for the Fast Five. Five questions. Can you go all the way and answer all five questions correctly? If you do that, Amanda will say,
4: if you answer question five, you get an unlimited 12-month Amazim plan.
0: Travis is in Dramana. Travis.
5: Yep.
0: How are you?
5: Good.
0: Good, thanks. Have you seen any good movies lately?
5: Not really. Oh. I did watch Black Phone 2 yesterday, and that wasn't too bad.
4: What's that
0: Black
4: one?
0: Black Phone 2?
4: What's that one, Travis?
5: It's a scary movie.
4: Oh.
5: It's about ghosts and that.
4: Was it scary?
5: Not really.
4: What's your level of scary? Your level of scary, yeah. And my level,
0: yeah,
4: of scary might,
0: yeah,
4: be different.
0: So Terrifier 3 being the scariest movie to...
5: It's probably 1.5.
0: Well, okay, so not scary at all. Because Amanda, you recommended that movie, and I watched it, and I enjoyed it very much.
4: Remarkably Bright Creatures,
0: and
4: not
0: I
4: scary.
0: The
4: emotional.
0: Ministry of Ungentlemanly Warfare.
4: Violent, you said, but with Henry Cavill. So
0: Henry Cavill.
4: A bit from column A and a bit from column
0: B. And the big
4: B.
0: guy from Reacher, and Guy Ritchie. So everyone was snappily dressed.
4: Travis.
0: And they had snappy repartee.
4: Oh.
0: Worth watching.
4: Travis, here is question number one for you. In which sport would you use a ball that has 216 stitches?
5: Maybe AFL?
0: No.
4: Sorry, Travis. No.
0: Kylie's in Mornington.
4: Hello, Kylie.
6: Hi. Hi, Jonesy and Amanda.
4: Are you a movie watcher?
6: A little bit. The last one I watched was Apex, but
0: oh,
6: quite scary.
0: I've heard about Apex.
4: Well, what's Apex? Tell me what that is, Kylie.
6: With Charlize Theron, and she's... chased by a serial killer in the outback of Australia somewhere.
4: Oh.
6: Quite scary.
0: Yeah, and it's got Eric Banner in it.
4: Oh, really? Oh, well, I don't know if I'll be seeing that one.
0: Well, you should see it. You like Eric Banner.
4: Yeah, but not if he's chasing someone with a knife. In which sport would you use a ball which contains 216 stitches, Kylie?
6: Oh. What was that, sorry?
4: In which sport would you use a ball that contains 216 stitches? What ball has a lot of stitches on it?
6: Softball?
4: Oh, Ryan.
0: No.
4: Okay.
0: No.
4: Close, though. Let me say that it's
0: Kylie,
4: close.
0: You are so close. Aaron's in the Northern Beaches.
4: Hi, Aaron.
7: Hey, how are we going?
0: Going all right.
4: We're getting closer to the pin here. In which sport would you use a ball that has 216 stitches? It's not a softball.
7: I'm going to go with baseball.
4: It's a baseball.
0: What about Major League? That was a great movie.
4: Oh, have you seen anything that was made?
0: Well, that was going to have Charlie Sheen in it. What's your favourite baseball movie?
4: I hope you're asking Aaron and not me.
0: The Natural. What about The Natural with your boyfriend Robert Redford? Mm. That was very good.
4: I did like the one with Kevin Costner.
0: Oh, the Build It, They Will Come, that one.
4: You don't like that one?
0: Or the other one where he's a baseball player.
4: What?
0: There's the one that he's a baseball player.
4: That's the same thing you're
0: talking
4: about.
0: No, it's not. No, he wasn't a baseball player in Field of Dreams. He was like a dude that built a baseball field in his corn.
4: Right.
0: And then he was
4: an electric shock treatment.
0: Actually, Aaron, you might know this, but the baseball movie that old mate Kevin Costner was in.
4: You're not mistaken for Tim Robbins, are you?
0: No.
8: Got no clue.
0: Because it was something like...
8: For the love of the game.
0: For the love of the game.
4: Hands up, who saw that? No one. Aaron, question number two.
0: You know, he's in town at the moment. He's probably listening to this.
4: Let's play reverse it. Put my thing down, flip it and reverse it. Even he didn't watch it. What song here is playing in reverse?
0: Any ideas there, Aaron?
7: Nothing's coming to me.
0: Okay.
4: Have a guess. Do you want to hear? We didn't play much of it.
7: Yeah, can I get it again?
4: Yeah, let's. Of course we can.
0: Okay, Aaron.
7: I don't know. So What by Pink.
4: Oh, sorry, Aaron.
0: Good
4: you're
0: guess.
4: Completely correct. No, you're not. I'm sorry about that.
0: Kevin, please call in and defend yourself if you'd like. Play the Fast Five. Jonesy and Amanda driving you home with Jam Nation.
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0: Hi there, it's Jonesy and Amanda driving you home this Thursday afternoon, or Friday Junior as we like to call it.
1: How fast can this thing go?
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3: Jonesy and Amanda.
4: Fast Five.
0: The Fast Five, we're getting some great movie recommendations in.
5: They're all scary ones that I'm never going to watch.
0: Well, Kevin Costner's movie, I said, you were talking about Field of Dreams.
5: Which is a great film.
0: And then you poo-pooed his one, The Love of the Game. What about Tin Cup, Ryan?
5: That's a golf one.
0: Oh, that was a golfy one, yeah.
5: I think that was when he had to give his doctor a sample, wasn't it? Tin cup.
0: Did he?
5: No. The nature of filling a cup.
0: Oh, no, I've never seen it. Yeah, I know. I know filling a cup. And at my age, I've done it a lot. But I thought you were. Shari is in Digger's Rest.
5: Hello, Shari. How are you?
6: Hi, I'm good, guys. How are you?
0: Great. Seen any good movies lately?
5: Oh, come on.
0: What if she's got a good one?
6: I'm a movie freak, so I love them all, but my son gets me to watch all the shark ones with him all the time.
5: Oh, yeah.
0: Have you seen The Meg?
6: He hunts them all down.
0: Mm. He hunts the shark ones down. I like it.
5: Have you finished talking about movies, Brennan?
0: Well, The Meg. We haven't heard an answer on The Meg.
6: Oh, The Meg. I've seen that many times.
5: Yeah. That one was quite good. I quite enjoyed
0: it. It was made
5: that.
0: In China, and it's got Jason Statham.
5: Mm. Okay, thanks, Bill Collins. We're playing reverse it, Cherie.
0: Trying to get a side hustle going.
5: What song is playing here in reverse?
0: What do you think?
6: The Look by Roxette.
5: Yes, it is.
0: You know it.
5: Question three.
0: You know how it goes.
5: The question here is multiple choice for you. Which country is home to the most lakes in the world? Is it A, Canada, B, Russia, or C, Sweden?
6: Canada.
5: It is. It's Canada. They have the number of lakes larger than 3 square kilometres is close to 2 million. That's a lot, isn't it?
0: That's a lot of lakes. Before adopting the euro, what currency was used in France, Cherie?
6: Oh.
5: If you went to France, what would you have to take? The Italians would have their lira. What would the French have?
6: I have no idea.
5: Sorry.
0: John's in Leila Park.
5: John, do you know what the currency was in France before they adopted the euro?
7: Sorry?
5: Before adopting the euro, what currency was used in France?
7: The franc.
5: The franc, yeah. The French franc. Which brings you to question five, John.
0: You're a dark horse, which was a great movie. Which long-running American talk show is preparing to air its final episode?
5: Sounds like we've caught you moaning.
0: Lever.
5: Hello, Levi.
8: G'day, how are you?
5: Very well.
0: How's things in Ballarat?
8: The answer, French franc.
5: Yes, we've got that one. We've moved on to question five. I appreciate you may have been on hold and didn't know.
0: Yeah, maybe.
8: Oh, yeah,
5: No, we're up to question five. This is where you can win the prize, Levi. Which long-running American talk show is preparing to air its final episode? An 11-season run, and it got a bit political and people were trying to pull him off air and he's decided to leave with a bit of help from his network. People are very upset.
0: Okay.
8: David.
0: Levi.
5: It's not David Letterman, if that's where you were going.
0: Levi will have to leave it there. Janelle, in Orangeville.
5: Hello, Janelle.
9: Hello.
5: Which long-running American talk show is preparing to air its final episode?
9: The Late Show with Stephen Colbert.
0: Yeah, Jimmy Kimmel's doing an honourable thing. He's running a best-of show the night of Stephen Colbert's last show.
5: And I think in the final week, Stephen Colbert has had all those kind of talk show guests, as old Jimmy Fallon, Jimmy Kimmel, have all been on with him.
0: Nice work. Janelle, do you have a favourite movie you'd like to recommend so we can wrap this up?
9: I'm not a movie buff, sorry, Jonesy.
0: Fair enough.
5: It's the most boring part of radio. Do you like scones?
0: Janelle.
5: Actually, I do like scones. I made some on the weekend.
0: Congratulations, Janelle. The jam pack is coming your way. 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
9: Awesome. Thanks very much, guys. Have a good afternoon.
5: Thank you, Janelle. Right.
0: She's very organised, Janelle.
5: I'm quite happy for that. Let's move it along.
0: All right.
5: Lots lots of things are coming up on the show today, including $2,000 with muscle memory.
0: Jonesy and Amanda driving you home with Jam Nation.
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1: Today is Double A Chattery Day. 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
0: Thursday,
1: we're like a salada, you can have it just about any time.
0: Thursday is great. It's pie and sausage roll day here, and Dak drops.
1: Double A Chattery, this is the podcast I do with my friend Anita McGregor, and this episode is just bits and pieces that we wanted to talk to each other about. And she found this really interesting survey in light of Tin Hat Tuesday. We did an episode on Double A Chattery because she's a forensic psychologist about conspiracy theories.
0: Mm-hmm.
1: And people are leaning into them all over the world at the moment, as we know with our Tin Hat Tuesdays. But listen to this survey. It's quite interesting. And I'll tell you what it kind of the implications of it after this.
2: There was a survey that went out that asked, the Canadian Armed Forces have been secretly developing an elite army of genetically engineered, super intelligent, giant raccoons to invade nearby countries, right? You know, Canadian only has really one big border. So this guy who did the research, he coined the term the lizard man constant, because about 4% of America believes that lizard people secretly control the earth.
1: Mm-hmm.
2: And this is a pretty constant percentage of people. And so it was basically looking at whether people are kind of cheekily, you know, kind of saying, sure, mutant raccoons.
1: Which I would. If I was given a survey, I'd say, yes, I believe that.
2: Why wouldn't you? Why wouldn't you? But it was what I really found interesting about this survey was that it was trying to go and answer, you know, what percentage of people actually are doing this and what is the impact of that?
1: So what happened was they wanted to test how people answered surveys like that about outlying opinions, outlying concepts. The idea that a giant raccoon was going to invade America led by the Canadian Army, completely ludicrous, you would think. And yet, more than 4% said they believed it, that they thought that, yes, that must be true. But when you drill down on that, they found, as this man says, there's a 4% lizard-believing people. They will always believe that. But if the survey skews and they drilled down and found that a big number of those people, when asked, do you really believe this, said, no, I just answered it for a raz.
0: Yeah.
1: And what the implications of that are quite huge, because we all feel that the world is leaning in to more conspiracy theories, where the world's teetering on feeling a little bit unstable, a little bit crazy. People believe that Ellen's eating babies, all the rest of it. All the calls we get for Tin Hat Tuesday and the algorithm I now see on my phone. People say they believe it, but if you drill down, how many of them actually do? So they said, keep that in mind. The research suggests that some are taking the mickey in surveys, and therefore that skews the results. There will always be the lizard man constant, as he says. There will always be certain people that will believe this stuff, but the higher figures than that don't believe it. And that's what they say, is that this survey challenges that people genuinely believe conspiracy theories like COVID being fake or the spread of 5G. In reality, most people who are giving answers to that aren't taking those surveys seriously at all. So when you look at the news and you look at the world and you read a survey that says millions believe something, take that with a grain of salt. Because when this psychologist in this study looked closer into it, the people that said they believed it, a number of them said, no, I don't really. I'm just in it for the raz. And my husband has always said that Bodie McBoatface changed everything. When people were given a choice of being able to say, let's spin this and flip a table on something stupid, Bodie McBoatface, then you get Brexit, and then you get modern America.
0: Mm-hmm.
1: People just want change. They want a raz, but there are implications of it. So when you read these surveys, these studies, don't panic. The world's not getting crazier. There's just more surveys of crazy stuff.
0: At primary school, I almost became class captain because I said that we'd have Hot Dog Friday, Frankfurt Friday. I had no power to do that. I didn't have any contacts with Big Frankfurt.
1: Well,
0: but people voted for me the strength of
1: but
0: that.
1: But that's not a conspiracy comment. It's not an outlying concept.
0: But it's exactly what these polls are.
1: Yeah, well, that's true.
0: And I was a bit of a goof off.
1: And are you a lizard man?
0: Have you seen me here to Frankfurt?
1: Well, you dislocate your jaw and in it goes.
0: You can check it out, AA Chattery, where you get your podcasts. One of radio's worst nightmares has come true for an English radio station.
1: Wow.
0: It's not us.
1: But this is huge. We'll play it for you next.
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0: Hello there, it's Jonesy and Amanda driving you home across Australia. It's Thursday afternoon.
1: Now, we have to be very careful with what we're about to do because a UK radio station made a terrible mistake and frightened a lot of people. So you need to know before you listen to this, King Charles is alive.
0: Yep. Yep.
1: King Charles is alive and well, as far as we know.
0: We don't want to be in trouble like they are.
1: No. Well, what happened was millions of English people woke up this morning. Remember, he's alive, he's alive, he's alive.
0: He's alive.
1: Woke up this morning to this.
2: This is Radio Caroline. We have suspended our normal programs until further notice as a mark of respect following the passing of His Majesty King Charles III. This is Radio Caroline. His Majesty King Charles III has passed away. As a mark of respect, we will now be playing suitable continuous music until further notice.
0: Straight into God Save the King.
1: Hell of a mistake.
0: Yeah.
1: He's alive. If you've just joined us, he's alive.
0: It was a mistake. It was a snafu.
1: Well, Radio Caroline have... that's okay. Thank you. You can stop that now. Thank you. Confirmed a computer error activated by its death of a monarch procedures. So every single monarch has an obituary. Every famous person, presumably, particularly on that edge of the age bracket, has an obituary prepared and ready to go. And somehow that was activated. The radio network has said, we apologise to His Majesty the King and to our listeners for any distress caused. They have not explained how the malfunction occurred or how long the false announcement remained on air, because the playback from several hours of Tuesday's broadcast was unavailable on their website. So they took all the evidence away.
0: Oh, yeah.
1: But that played for some hours.
0: Some hours. I would have just gone back to normal programming. I said, hey,
1: what's going on? We wish him the best.
0: King Charles is alive.
1: He's alive and well.
0: And well,
1: as far as we know.
0: Coming up, Jam Muscle Memory, $2,000. 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
21: Hi, I'm Phoebe Humphrey. One of the big four banks has now revised its cash rate forecast following the latest unemployment figures. The jobless rate has risen to its highest in more than 5 years, up 0.2% to 4.5% in April. NAB now believes the Reserve Bank will hold the cash rate in June instead of hiking it. A laser hair removal device and a tin of hot chocolate has been revealed to be the cause of a security threat at Victoria's Avalon Airport. The domestic terminal was locked down with the bomb squad called in after a suspect item was picked up on the x-ray machine. The man who was detained has told Nine it was scary.
22: You're accused of being a terrorist, so, no, that's a pretty big deal.
21: Pauline Hanson has outlined her vision for Australia's gas industry, calling for us to follow in the footsteps of Norway. The One Nation leader unveiled her proposal at an energy producers conference in Adelaide this afternoon, pushing for a 10% levy on all offshore oil and gas production. She says this is about driving Australia's economy forward.
23: One Nation has always fought for a fair return for the Australian people on our country's natural resources.
21: Queensland police are investigating the death of an elderly woman who was hit by a police car in Cairns. The 71-year-old was taken to hospital this morning but passed away later. The car was seen turning on its lights and sirens shortly before the crash. And the federal government has joined global condemnation, criticising footage of an Israeli minister taunting detained activists. Both Penny Wong and Jim Chalmers have slammed the move, calling it disgraceful.
24: Battery World Gladstone, with all types of batteries, from AAA to four-wheel drive.
25: 4CC. 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
21: In sport, NRL fans are calling for the league to introduce a round dedicated to motor neurone disease like the AFL, following Rabbitoh Jai Arrow medically retiring. Former teammate George Burgess says he will be pushing to make it happen.
26: We were trying to do it already to try and get it with the NRL. So, yeah, definitely we will be having chats and making sure we do as much as we can.
21: Tonight, the Raiders host the Dolphins. And Hawthorn has swung the axe, dropping four players, including Kel Shadir, for tonight's Round 11 opener against Adelaide in Tassie. That's the latest news and sport.
25: For bull bar suspension or roof racks, go to Stay On Track 4x4.
27: Clear throughout to this evening. Tomorrow will be fine and sunny. Out in the waters, a strong wind warning as we look at temps tomorrow, ranging between 24 and 26 degrees.
0: You know, yesterday how we were talking about stuff that lives rent-free in your head.
1: Yeah.
0: What lives rent-free in my head is something that just happened on the way to work this afternoon. You know, I'm a motorcyclist.
1: You have mentioned it.
0: I'm riding my bike and I'm lane filtering through the traffic, which is now legal in most states.
1: Tell us what that is, what lane filtering
0: is. So you can, when the traffic's stopped and if it's going under 40 kilometres per hour, you can move between the cars.
1: Right.
0: And it makes sense for motorcycles. Motorcycles are more vulnerable when they're stopped in traffic. They're like a little fish swimming ahead of all the other fish.
1: I just put my hand up to say, as a motorist, when you watch people do it when you're stuck in traffic, it fuels anger.
0: It looks reckless, but at the same
1: and
0: time.
1: And it fuels jealousy.
0: Of course, we'll get a motorbike and then you'll probably
1: imagine
0: find,
1: if we all had to lane filter around each other.
0: Go to Vietnam. They get motorbikes. Go to Bali. They understand them. Anyway, I'm not here to talk about the virtues of motorcycles because you know that I love them. I'm weaving up through the traffic, but there's always one person, either Johnny Unaware or Johnny Sheriff, who's like you and feels, oh, I'm going to stop him from going any further. But there was this guy in his Ford Ranger.
1: What was his name?
0: I don't know. He was just sitting there, but he was moved over. And sometimes, because people go in their own zone, and I said, come on, mate, you can move over a bit. And he's heard me. So he's gone, oh, sorry. And he's moved over. And
1: oh,
0: I said,
1: good guy.
0: Thanks, mate. Good on you, champ. Anyway, I've got to the front and it's a long set of lights. You know, you're waiting for ages. So I'm just sitting there. And then I've been caught out. The light's gone green and I've gone to take off and I've stalled the bike.
1: Oh. So he let you through, really.
0: Yeah, and then,
1: said,
0: I'm, then I'm
1: mate.
0: Holding him up.
1: Oh.
0: And I just, and then I, you know, you got a helmet on and I'm waving my hands doing this girly, sorry, mate, sorry.
1: Oh. You know, so no.
0: It's living rent free in my head.
1: Yes.
0: So I apologize to that man in his Ford Ranger. I'm sorry.
1: Johnny Nice Man.
0: Hey, Johnny Nice Man.
1: Everyone in your stories has the first name Johnny.
0: Yeah. I'd like to have Johnny Nice co-host.
1: Instead, I've got Johnny Ice Pipe.
0: Jam, muscle memory is here. That's coming up. JonesyDemanda.com.au. I can tell you this, $2,000 is on the line. 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
0: How good is this? Every day, $2,000 could be yours. 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
3: Go to the win page. What happens is we give you a subject. You have 10 seconds to give us five examples of that subject.
0: Yeah.
3: It's as simple as that, and you will win $2,000.
0: This is the second last chance to do this. But that doesn't mean we're not going to be doing cool stuff. But right now, $2,000, and it all falls down to Glenn of Hampton Park.
3: Hello, Glenn.
4: Hi, guys. How are you?
3: Very well, thank you. You can't even study for this because you've got no idea what the subject matter is going to be.
0: Glenn, we want you to win the money. We have the money. We want you to win the money. You won't.
4: I'd love to win it.
3: Okay.
0: And can I just give you some stats? The best answers for the five things, 2.7 seconds.
3: That's not helpful to Glenn because Glenn can take 9.9 seconds.
0: Well, yesterday took almost the full 10 seconds.
3: And that's okay, as long as you get in 10 seconds. Have you got your timer there, Ryan?
5: Yeah.
3: Ready to start? All right, Glenn, we're about to start the timer. You have 10 seconds to give us five items of clothing. Go.
4: Socks, shoes, jumper, jacket, T-shirt.
3: Phew. Yes, okay.
0: Yeah, okay, I'll do.
3: Phew. I thought you weren't going to make it.
0: Yeah,
3: okay. Phew. Were you looking at everything you're wearing right now? Pantyhose, bustle.
0: Suspenders, stockings. Glenn,
3: you can dress like Liberace.
0: You did it,
3: man. You've won $2,000.
0: $2,000.
4: Oh, you little ripper. Thank you so much.
3: Well done, Glenn.
0: Jeepers.
4: I'm never having a heart attack.
0: Man, you and me both. Glenn.
4: Thank you, guys.
3: Well done,
4: that's
3: Glenn.
4: That's a bear. Oh, my gosh, I'm shaking.
0: Good. Glad.
4: Oh, thank you, sir.
0: Carry on about to your business, Glenn.
3: About to your business.
0: About your business. I can't even speak. So that's our second last chance. Will you be able to make it a clean sweep tomorrow? JonesyAndAmanda.com.au. 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
3: Coming up next, this is something you saw,
0: yes.
3: Brendan. About a male pursuit.
0: Well, one of my mates, a fishing guy, sent me this. He thought it was pretty funny, but I thought this is from a woman's perspective.
3: You thought it was funny. It made me angry.
0: Yeah. Jonesy and Amanda driving you home with Jam Nation.
6: Four double C.

0: Hello there, it's Jonesy Demanda driving you home. I got a Instagram suggestion from a mate of mine, Damo. He's a fisherman.
1: Mm-hmm.
0: He likes going fishing.
1: I like him.
0: And I recently went fishing with the boys.
1: Two full days of fishing. Two awful days.
0: And at the end of it, I may or may not have fouled it up so they lost a shark. That may or may not have been my fault. I don't know. What happened was you're game fishing.
1: Yeah.
0: There was a shark on the line.
1: Everyone excited. It was like almost the end of day two.
0: Yeah. And I kind of lurched on the boat and I might have hit the brake on the rod that stops the reel. So the reel stopped and the shark snapped the line.
1: But no one saw that happen.
0: Damo saved my dignity. So, because those little kids that are on the boat, they kind of worship me a bit. And
1: come on.
0: He said,
1: come on. What's that?
0: He said, Dad, what happened? He said, I think we just had an equipment failure, son.
1: Yeah, I think he was right.
0: And that was, but I haven't been invited to go fishing again. But he did send me this Instagram post from, and he thought it was funny, but it was from a fishing widow.
2: If you feed a man a fish, he'll eat for a day. But if you teach him to fish, you'll literally never see him again because that f***er will be off fishing any chance he gets. And it starts innocent, like a weekend with the boys. Yep, you'll start calling grown men the boys. And soon you'll be raising the kids alone and reminding them what he looks like with a photo of him holding a barramundi in an ugly BCFing English shirt like it's a family portrait. And he'll know tides now and moon cycles and wind directions and water temp, but not your birthdays, not your kids' birthdays, not special events and not f***ing bin night.
0: Right, so that's from Rachel Bell 77.
1: Brilliant.
0: I like
1: Brilliant.
0: What she's saying.
1: And can I...
0: Although Damien didn't appreciate the irony of that. I said, you know she's being ironic. You know... She's not supporting this.
1: This is very interesting, and I've often said this about men's hobbies, men's leisure time. Men need their time, and their time is an entire weekend. Play cricket for a day, go sailing all day, go fishing all day, ride your bike on a big bike ride all day. What things does your wife do that take all day on a weekend?
0: She, like, you know, she's in the house. She goes into the laundry, spends a bit of time in there.
1: Women go.
0: Women
1: feel bad if they have a long brunch, and then sometimes you go for a girls' weekend away. Maybe it is, but at some point, and this is, I was talking to someone a few years ago about why you don't see as many cricketers coming through in the community clubs, because modern men, live with modern women who also work. And who have, you have chores on the weekend, you do child rearing on the weekend. You can't really spend 2 days playing cricket like you used to, that you'd work hard all week and your wife had to accept that that's what you did. The world has changed.
0: That's true.
1: But so the men's pursuits, though, still take a long time in a way that women's don't.
0: Yeah.
1: Have you heard a word I just said?
0: I have. I'm listening because you said to me about the sailing thing. Remember I was sailing those old vintage sailboats with Sailor Jerry?
1: Yeah.
0: And my wife didn't realise that you go from 8 in the morning till pretty much 7 at night.
1: Mm.
0: And most of it is just setting up the stupid sailboat, which by and large will tip over and sink. And then you spend the next 4 hours just waiting to be rescued.
1: And that's on a Saturday. Yep. If she wants to go out to dinner, bad luck.
0: One night I came home late and she's a very reasonable
1: woman. She is. She doesn't hold you
0: back.
1: She
0: said, we did have dinner plans, but now we're not going because you're so late. And I said, I'm sorry. And then Jerry said to me, he said, how's Helen going with the sailing? I said, well, she's not overly happy. So Jerry started calling her overly happy.
1: Taking the mickey.
0: How's overly happy going?
1: Thinking it was a joke.
0: Yeah, thinking it's a joke. Yeah, yeah.
1: And you're lucky. Your kids are grown up because so Helen, if she wants to, she doesn't have to.
0: Well,
1: but
0: she
1: has
0: doesn't
1: the largest,
0: want me hanging around the house
1: no,
0: around
1: but,
0: her
1: but,
0: all the time.
1: But if there were chores and child rearing and stuff that needed to be shared, taking kids to sport, these pursuits take a long time.
0: Mm-hmm. Baseball, that's a game that takes a long time.
1: That's it?
0: Yeah, that's like as long as cricket.
1: Well, why don't you take that up?
0: No, I don't like baseball.
1: Well, why don't we do this? How about the tribal drum is going to beat for What Widow Are You?
2: And soon you'll be raising the kids alone and reminding them what he looks like with a photo of him holding a barramundi in an ugly BCFing English shirt.
1: Yeah.
0: Those BCFing shirts are dreadful.
1: Well, this is the thing. What widow are you?
0: Jonesy and Amanda driving you home with Jam Nation.
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7: Now, before you go...
8: Yeah, so I'm waiting for this.
7: Guess what today is?
8: You tell me what today is.
7: It's, believe it or not, Termite Awareness Day. That's all I can come up with. I'm sorry.
8: I'm sorry?
7: Termites, they're little buggers. They will eat anything.
8: All right, so there's an awareness day for termites.
7: Yeah, so check your verandas.
8: Check your verandas. I'm going to actually Google that, and I'm... We're going to Termite Awareness Day.
7: Yeah, no, I promise. You know, I wouldn't lead you up a garden path. What do you got? You're stalling for time. Come on. See, you've got nothing, have you?
8: I've got to go to the news. I reckon...
7: Hanging on your window, is he?
8: I reckon Noah must have really trusted those two termites when he put them on the ark. See ya. Bye.
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0: Hi there, it's Laura from iHeart's Your News Now podcast with your news headlines. A $7 million package unveiled to help stem the spread of the diphtheria outbreak. The unemployment rate rises to its highest in more than 5 years. A 71-year-old woman killed hit by a police car in Cairns. And a radio station in the UK accidentally announces the death of King Charles. It's Port Canberra host to the Dolphins tonight who kick off round 12 of the NRL. And get your news when you want it. 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

0: It's Jonesy and Amanda driving you home. So a mate of mine sent me this from a, I guess you'd call it a so-called fishing widow.
1: She's brilliant.
0: And he was saying, oh, this is so funny.
2: And soon you'll be raising the kids alone and reminding them what he looks like with a photo of him holding a barramundi in an ugly BCFing English shirt.
1: And I made the point, which I think she's making.
0: I don't know if she's joking so
1: No,
0: much.
1: Because these small hobbies that men take up take a lot of time.
0: And shout out to this lady, Rachel Bell, 77. That's her Instagram.
1: She's brilliant. Instagram I think that's so funny.
0: But it is. It's just.
1: It's so spot on.
0: But you say that men, we tend to take a lot of time with our hobbies.
1: Yes, you do. Or leave dad alone. He's in the shed.
0: Yep.
1: Or, you know, dad's playing cricket for the day. Mm. Dad's sailing all day. Riding a bike all day.
0: What about Kerri-Anne Kennelly's ex? Oh, an ex. I shouldn't say ex.
1: Passed away
0: husband, John. He had a train set in his house.
1: Yeah.
0: And it
1: was
0: fantastic.
1: He was at home.
0: But
1: he was at home.
0: Like, but Kerri-Anne, you wouldn't have thought would be a train set person, but she got kind of into it.
1: Yeah, but he was at home. He was, you know, and it's not like there were little kids that needed looking after and things like that. I think women get the short end of the stick when it comes to leisure pursuits and the time we give them. And maybe, as you say, that's our own fault. We don't allow ourselves to because we know what needs to be done on a weekend.
0: The tribal drummer's beating for this. Kate has joined us. Hello,
3: hi,
0: Kate.
3: Hi, Jonesy and Amanda. Hi.
0: Great.
3: Hi, how are you?
1: What kind of sporting or weekend widow are you?
3: I'm a go-karting widow.
1: Oh. How does that work? So, tell us about it.
3: Yes. So my husband grew up go-karting. He was an avid go-karter. And lo and behold, my 10-year-old son has inherited the genes. So off they go on their go-karting weekends to compete. And I get stuck at home with my two daughters, which, of course, I can't complain about. But, yeah, they go off on their boys' go-karting weekend.
0: Mm.
1: Yeah.
0: And that's the thing, because the son is into it as well.
1: Yeah, so.
0: And he could be like Scotty McLaughlin. Look at him. V8 supercar driver, now having a tip over there in the States.
1: Well, sure. But in the meantime,
0: he started in go-karting.
1: Your daughters, you think, become champion washerwomen. No, that's the thing, is that, you know, you want everyone to pursue their thing. Of course you do. But the stuff that takes a lot of time is fun to do. I'm going to say one more thing. Men like this, like all these men we're talking about, like doing the stuff that they like to do.
0: Yeah, of course.
1: They don't want, no one wants to do the stuff they don't want to do.
0: No one wants to do the stuff they don't want to do.
1: But someone has to.
0: Oh, come on.
1: Someone has to.
0: At least, Kate, you'll be happy in the knowledge that go-karting is cheap.
1: Oh, yeah, right.
3: Oh, yeah, you're right.
0: It's so cheap. Thank you, Kate. Trish has joined us.
1: Hello, Trish. Tell us about your sporting widowhood.
4: Well, it's not. Well, I see it as a sport. I'm a crazy op shopper. So I can go off for hours and hours and hours. And my husband doesn't even question it anymore. He knows where I am. He's on holidays now. He's my spotter. He'll say left, right, down that street, and off I go.
0: Okay.
1: Really?
0: Thank you, Trish.
1: So it can, of course, it can go the other way. Absolutely,
0: sure. I think we've moved away from the sun there. Thank you, Trish. Wayne has joined us.
1: Hello, Wayne. What about you? What's your thing?
5: Well, I hate to break it to you, Amanda, but it's not just the men, it's also the women.
1: Yeah, tell me.
5: My wife is obsessed with Tai Chi.
1: But does that only take an hour or so in the morning?
5: She spends all day Saturday when she was competing. She was training 5 days a week. She's been overseas. It's endless. It's been happening for 30 years.
1: Wow.
0: So do you have a problem with this, Wayne?
5: No, not really. It's nice and peaceful and quiet at home on a Saturday. It's good.
1: But it does. But
0: and that. But if that if, is the difference.
1: Yeah, that is the. But that
0: is
1: the difference.
0: Men and women.
1: Not the difference. No, not the difference between men and women, because they have found their Tai Chi in it. They found the yin and the yang. Not every couple does. That's what that video was saying about the fishing. Here it is. Not everyone's happy with the choices.
0: Jonesy and Amanda driving you home with Jam Nation.
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22: Hi there, I'm Sally Pearson. The full AFLW fixture has been unveiled today. The draw features four double headers of women's and men's games, starting with St Kilda and Carlton to kick off the season on August 9. Meanwhile, inaugural Saint Hannah Priest has stood down as skipper for the 2026 season. The Blues and Maroons have gone into camp ahead of next week's third and final women's State of Origin clash. And Aussie Storm Hunter has missed out on a spot in the main draw for next week's French Open after losing her qualifying match overnight.
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0: Hello there. It's Jonesy and Amanda driving you home. A mate of mine, Damo, sent me this Insta post from a lady and he said, this is funny, except I don't think she's joking.
1: If you feed a man a fish, he'll eat for a day. But if you teach him to fish, you'll literally never see him again because that f***er will be off fishing any chance he gets. And it starts innocent, like a weekend with the boys. Yep, you'll start calling grown men the boys. And soon you'll be raising the kids alone and reminding them what he looks like with a photo of him holding a barramundi in an ugly BCFing English shirt like it's a family portrait. And he'll know tides now and moon cycles and wind directions and water temp, but not your birthdays, not your kids' birthdays, not special events, and not f***ing midnight.
2: I made the point.
0: That's funny.
2: I made the point that men's hobbies take hours and hours and hours and women's don't.
0: What did Harley get into?
2: Well, he used to race a car in the years kind of before I knew him. Having said that, he played cricket. And he travelled overseas to play cricket.
0: That's right. He did tour. He went on a tour.
2: But he was also a documentary maker, so he'd leave home to work. But that's a different thing. Mm-hmm. My hobbies, I would never say I'm going to watch a Bold and the Beautiful conference for 5 days. I'd never do that.
0: Yeah.
2: But we've had a couple of calls of people saying, well, it's the women that do it. So maybe I'm wrong. Maybe everyone does it.
0: Jules has joined us. Hello, Jules.
3: Hey, guys. How are you going?
0: Very well.
2: What's your husband or partner do?
3: Horses. So he gets ex-race horses and trains them up for life after racing, and he takes them out and he competes them, and he's up early in the morning to feed them, and then I'm helping him out and feeding them tonight. But yes, it's all consuming.
2: Did you want it to be all consuming, or are you used to it now?
3: I'm used to it now. He had a break when I met him. He reckon he was done with it.
2: Yeah.
0: So they all say.
2: How many years ago was that, Jules?
3: 18 years ago, I think.
0: It's like my wife, you know, when I met her and I sold my motorbike, I said, I'm done with motorbikes, and that never happened.
2: Yeah.
0: That old thing.
2: It's showing off in the early days.
0: It's not that I lied. I said, I'm done with motorbikes at the moment until I get the next one, which is coming next week.
2: Well, that's like the bunch of flowers my husband brought me the first week we were together. He said, get used to it. And now when I ask him, he says, I meant that bunch.
0: Lisa has joined us.
2: Hello, Lisa.
4: Hi, both. How are you going?
0: Very well.
2: Is this a pursuit that your partner has?
4: Yes. My husband, probably about 7 or 8 years ago, decided he'd do walking for fitness. But it took him to the point where 2 years ago he took a leisurely 800-kilometre stroll through Europe doing the Camino de Santiago and left me at home with 2 kids for 2 months.
2: Oh, Lisa.
0: That is.
4: The bonus is he took one of them with him.
2: He did the Camino.
4: And a couple of weekends ago... Yeah, a couple of weekends ago, they decided they'd walk, leisurely walk up Mount Kosciuszko as well.
0: Right.
2: Oh.
0: What is he, Forrest Gump?
2: I might go for an afternoon stroll. Next minute. Thank you.
0: We'll wrap this up with a man. Matthew, how are you?
2: Matthew.
5: Yeah, good. How are you?
0: Great.
2: Are you dobbing yourself in?
5: No, I'm not dobbing myself in. I think my wife got lucky. I used to take my boys away every second weekend, like fishing, camping, four-wheel driving. I think she was got the lucky one.
2: Oh, because she will. Maybe every second one, yeah.
5: Got plenty of time off.
2: Yeah. I could see why you can hear my own voice echoing in the background. I could see why you'd think that. But I guess you took all the kids, that's one thing.
0: Yeah. If you take the kids away, that is brownie points.
2: Actually,
0: that is true.
2: If it involves
0: the kids,
2: then I think you're right, Matthew. And every second weekend, I think that might be a good arrangement.
0: And then all of a sudden they say, I don't see you or the kids anymore. What happened?
2: Oh, is it they say? Who are that's the they, Bryn? All the women that you live with,
0: Your people. That's what they say.
2: The women.
0: The women.
2: Well, this has been a bit of an edumacation.
0: Indeed. Thank you for all your calls. Coming up, Instagram is on the way. Your chance to win $2,000. Jonesy and Amanda driving you home with Jam Nation.
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21: Villa Wheeler Windscreens, Maura, Monto and Barillaba. They'll come to you. National News now.
22: Hi, I'm Phoebe Humphrey. NAB has become the first of the big four banks to revise its cash rate forecast in the wake of the latest unemployment data. The jobless rate increased from 4.3% to 4.5% in April. NAB believes the Reserve Bank will hike interest rates once more this year, but will hold off until August instead of June. A bomb scare bungle at a Victorian airport. It's been revealed the suspicious item that shut down Avalon Airport this morning was a laser hair removal device and a tin of hot chocolate. The man detained during the operation telling Seven he was initially confused by what was going on.
23: One officer just hurled the F word at me the first 5 minutes.
22: He was released from police custody shortly after. A man's been charged after allegedly stealing a camera in the aftermath of the Bondi terror attack. Police say the 35-year-old snatched the equipment from Peter Maher, who was shot dead at the event on December 14. He's accused of pawning the camera days later. It's since been recovered, along with the SD card. Social media platform X has admitted to breaking Australian child safety law. X's lawyers telling federal court it failed to reveal the steps it was taking to combat child sexual exploitation material. The platform has been fined $650,000. And more than 230 cases of diphtheria have now been recorded across the Northern Territory, WA, South Australia and Queensland. The federal government has unveiled a $7 million package to fight the outbreak, which is mainly impacting First Nation Australians.
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22: In sport, Craig McRae has hit back at accusations Collingwood handpicked the 15th-placed Eagles for Scott Pendlebury's milestone match. The Pies coach defending the way the clubs managed the 38-year-old, which has led to this week being his record-breaking 433rd game in front of a home crowd.
1: That's pretty naive to think that we would do that.
22: Tonight, the Hawks face the Crows in Tassie. And the Raiders are home to the Dolphins tonight. The Finns on a three-game winning streak, but will be without stars Hamiso Tabuai-Fido, Max Plath, Selwyn Cobbo and Tom Flegler due to Origin. That's the latest news and sport.
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16: Clear throughout to this evening. Tomorrow will be fine and sunny. Out in the waters, a strong wind warning as we look at temps tomorrow, ranging between 24 and 26 degrees.
0: Good afternoon to you.
2: If you're more entertaining, Brendan, I wouldn't have to scroll on my phone.
0: What do you say? I'm just focusing on what we're doing. I'm keeping Gemma
2: like
0: Rye in order.
2: So boring. I could not focus. Boring. I have to focus on my phone. I found some stories, but you get to choose which ones. Like, choose your own adventure.
0: Oh, I love it. Do we go with the smugglers or do we go with the pirates?
2: Well, here's the first of the stories. Garlic clove in the anus. Okay, it's about parasites.
0: Oh,
2: and
0: what about
2: another
0: breath?
2: One. keep the vampires away. And another one about giant tortoises.
0: Well,
2: let's go with that.
0: I thought I was getting a choice here.
2: I know. This is, it's an incredible story because tortoises live for about 150 years.
0: They do, the Galapagos in particular.
2: Yes. Well, here's two tortoises. The picture I'm looking at is there's a man, a keeper trying to keep them apart. One's on its back flailing around. The other one's having a go trying to smash into it. Over 120 years ago, one of these giant tortoises stole the other's food and destroyed any chance of peace forever. 120 years ago. Every single day, without fail, they have fought for 2 to 3 minutes, like clockwork, according to the zoo staff, generations, as you can imagine, of zoo staff have watched this happen. The food disappeared long ago, as they say. Neither tortoise probably remembers. But the grudge has outlived anyone who can remember what actually happened. So for 120 years, every day, these tortoises have feuded.
0: It wasn't a garlic clove they stole.
2: I don't know. But if you want that story, I can get you more information.
0: Please, please.
2: I'll put it in your inbox.
0: You keep out of my inbox. Instagram is coming up. If you'd like to play, jonesydemanda.com.au with Jam Nation.

0: Hello there, it's Jonesy Demander driving you home across Australia. We are saving our pub. When I say our pub, I mean yours, ours, everyone's pub, thanks to Forex. Five pubs, $5,000. So to bed this in, at great expense, I've invested in the Jonesy Pubometer.
1: Oh, how much did this cost? Is this like the Buzzometer that you got from when we used to watch Underbelly? Totally, so you could measure how many bosoms were on it?
0: It was...
1: Do you remember once there was only a half side boob and it, that's when you gave up watching?
0: No, I didn't.
1: You did. Because it lost stopping. Interesting to you.
0: Because I am a stats man and I like... Anyway, no, it's nothing like the busometer. It's a pubometer and it records every pub I've ever been to in my life.
1: Oh, come on.
0: I've worked all around the country doing this. Yeah. I've worked and I've gone to most pubs in most places. By initiating the pubometer, this device will tap into a core memory of a pub that I have been to and what's on the menu.
1: From then?
0: So for any pub that I've been to in my life.
1: The menu that's on it now? Or
0: the menu that's on it now.
1: Okay.
0: So, Ryan, fire up the pubometer.
1: That sounds like a poking machine.
0: Tonight, it's the pubometer. Okay. Well, this is good. Today, Last Chance Tavern, South Headland.
1: I
0: haven't been there for a
1: Western
0: long.
1: Western Australia,
0: up from Karratha.
1: Absolutely.
0: Down from Port Hedland.
1: Yes, yes.
0: South Hedland, Emu Bitter on tap, LCT Burger.
1: Is that food or beer?
0: No, that's the Last Chance Tavern Burger.
1: Oh, I see, LCT.
0: Yep. And Skimpy Serving. Well, they've still got the Skimpy Barmaids. You're kidding me. When I worked in Karratha.
1: Do you want to get out the buzzometer?
0: No. Yep. Did you know about the skimpy barmaids? They're not skimpy in size. They're skimpy because they didn't wear much clothes. And it's a bit of a, you know.
1: A what? A what, Brendan?
0: Well, a lot of people have issues with the skimpies.
1: You didn't?
0: When I worked at the radio station in Karratha, at Karratha Tavern, they had skimpies, but the cleaner of the radio station was also a skimpy.
1: Yeah.
0: So one night I locked myself out of the radio station. I had to go to the pub next door. And I had to say to her, can I get the keys to the station?
1: Well, where's she holding them?
0: Well, that's what I mean. She had to go behind the bar because she's in a skimpy.
1: That's right. But she had no room in her clothes to get no pockets, I'm
0: imagining. Anyway, so I've just got their website up there, Last Chance Tavern, South Headland. Today you've got Mia Belladonna between 4 and 10.
1: Nice. But if
0: and she's back tomorrow as well.
1: You could win $5,000 for that pub.
0: If your local means something to you, and to me it looks like the Last Chance Tavern's doing all right. But the point of a pub is you go there and you have fun.
1: Oh, you might have the most incredible life experience. You might meet the love of your life. You might make friendships for the last forever. The pub is so important.
0: So if you want to be a part of this, go to thegoldwebsite.com.au. Nominate your pub. The pub is calling somewhere between the first sip and the last laugh. It's always a 4X. Instagram is coming up. Jonesy Demander driving you home with Jam Nation.
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0: Hi there, it's Jonesy and Amanda driving you home.
1: I saw a comedian on my socials the other day. His name is Dustin Nickerson.
0: Mm-hmm.
1: He's a former youth pastor, and it says here he's a clean comedian, so he doesn't work blue, I'm assuming. But he did a very funny bit about Looney Tunes, and there's lots of talk about culture wars, et cetera, et cetera. This is very funny, but it shows you that Bugs Bunny is not immune from the culture wars.
2: I put on Looney Tunes for my kids recently. That show has not aged well. All right, honey, let's meet this cast of characters. First off, we have a pig. His name's Porky. And his thing is he has a speech impediment. She goes, what? I go, yeah, he has a hard time communicating with his peers, and therefore he has really low self-esteem. Okay, you don't like that? Well, check it out. There's this mouse, and he's Mexican. She goes, I don't get it. How's that funny? I go, how's that not funny? You heard what I said, right? Mexican mouse? Okay, you don't like that? Well, check it out. There's this skunk. She goes, what's he doing? I go, he holds women against their will.
0: It's true. Pepe Le Pew.
1: Yeah.
0: And he was French and he smelt.
1: You know.
0: That was the whole thing.
1: How old am I now? 150 million years old.
0: Mm.
1: It's just, is that why I didn't
0: That's
1: connect?
0: Why, yeah, because there was
1: there's
0: thing
1: a stereotype
0: at the time that
1: French
0: never
1: didn't shower.
0: Yeah.
1: That we've propagated with this conversation.
0: Well,
1: that's why Pepe Le Pew was French.
0: Yes.
1: I did
0: and his name's Le Pew.
1: I didn't even know that. Well, I've learned something today.
0: Yeah.
1: Mm-hmm. And apparently Speedy Gonzalez has a cousin called Slowpoke.
0: Yeah, Slowpoke Rodriguez.
1: There's someone here on the comments that said, this is when Bugs Bunny said, this is what Bugs Bunny said. I'm not saying this.
0: How you can do it.
1: One little, two little, three little Indians. Then it goes six little Indians. No, that's a half breed.
0: Oh, good old fashioned racism. Oh, no. Coming up.
1: I had no idea about why Pepe Le Pew was French. I never liked Pepe Le Pew, did you?
0: No.
1: And not just because he was a creep, I just didn't like
0: him. He was a creep. No, but also the cat was always a black cat and it'd be going past someone, painting someone, and it'd get a stripe down
1: and
0: his back.
1: And he'd think, oh, there's a skunk.
0: And then he'd go full on creeper.
1: Surely they're French.
0: Yeah.
1: No, now I know.
0: No, I know. Pepe Le Pew was my least favourite.
1: Me too.
0: What was your favourite? Just out of that.
1: Oh, well,
0: you like Foghorn Leghorn?
1: No, I never did.
0: Oh, come on.
1: No, I never did.
0: I said, boy. Or us, actually. He was terrible too.
1: It's all terrible.
0: Instagram is not terrible. Instagram is sanctioned by people that like, because you can win cash.
1: Yes.
0: Jonesy and Amanda driving you home with Jam Nation.
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0: You want to know 10 questions, 60 seconds on the clock. You can pass if you don't know an answer. We'll come back to that question if time permits. You get all the questions right, $1,000.
4: You can make it $2,000 by answering a bonus question, but here's where the jeopardy kicks in. It is double or nothing.
0: David is in the Shire. Hello, David.
5: Hey, how you going, Jonesy and Amanda?
4: Doing hello, very David. Well.
0: David, now that we're national, which Shire are you in?
5: Well, is there only one, Jonesy?
0: Well,
5: come on.
0: As I said, you tell that to the people of the Surf Coast Shire or the people of the Bass Coast Shire.
4: Or the Hobbits.
0: Okay.
5: Sutherland, mate. Sutherland.
0: Do you know a fun fact just about shires? There's a lot of them in Australia.
4: There are no fun facts about shires.
0: In Tasmania, they don't have shires. They have a municipality.
4: Mm-hmm.
0: Are we allowed to think you can say I'm from the municipality.
4: Are you sure you don't want a job in local government, Brendan?
0: Maybe that's my next move.
4: David?
0: I'm just putting David E so he wins this money.
4: Well, let's see if we'd to give the money away, David. We absolutely would.
5: I'd love for you to give it away to me, too.
4: We've got 10 questions. We've got 60 seconds. If you're not sure, do say pass because we might have time, okay, to come back.
5: I will. Thank
4: David,
5: you.
4: Here we go. Deep breath. Question number one. A baby cow is called a?
5: Car.
4: Question two. A Kubra and Fedora are types of what?
5: Cat.
4: Question three. How many events are in a decathlon?
5: 10.
4: Question four. On a compass, what does the W stand for?
5: West.
4: Question five, The Mask was played by which actor?
5: Jim Carrey.
4: Question six, in tennis, how many points is love worth?
5: Zero.
4: Question seven, Natalie Barr is the host on which morning show?
5: Sunrise.
4: Question eight, in which UK city did the Beatles come from?
5: Liverpool.
4: Question nine, on your body, what's the glutamus maximus?
5: Your bum.
4: Question ten, in what activity would you do an Eskimo roll?
5: A what?
4: Eskimo roll.
5: Eskimo roll. Gymnastics.
4: Oh, David, it's in kayaking.
0: Kayaking.
4: When you go over over, it's called an Eskimo roll.
0: And you had about 20 seconds to go.
4: David.
0: Oh.
5: Sorry, guys.
0: David.
5: Fell at the final hurdle.
4: Gee, you were good, though.
0: Man, you
4: not
0: were
4: that
0: like,
4: that's any consolation.
5: Forward to Jonesy putting on the tempting pants and everything.
4: I know.
0: And I would have put those pants on for you, David.
4: As he does down at the Shire every weekend.
0: Oh, mate.
5: They're getting a bit tight around the waist, though, Jonesy. I've got to tell you that.
0: Okay. Who have you been talking to?
5: Now you're glad I missed the last question, mate.
4: David, you played so well.
0: You gave us entertainment. You gave us titillation. Thank you.
5: Thanks,
4: David.
0: Oh, wow.
4: Oh,
0: so close. JonesyDemanda.com.au if you would like to play Instagram. It'll be back again tomorrow with Jam Nation.
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0: Each weeknight, 4CC dedicates an hour to the 80s. Thanks to the Hearing Centre Gladstone in Tank Street. 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

0: Hello there, it's Jonesy Demander driving you home. Our former incarnation of the show, we did a breakfast radio show out of Sydney and we did it for many, many years, And one of those features on the show was something called Local News.
1: 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I miss Local News.
0: The reason I bring this up, I got an email here from Pat, jonesydemander.com.au. Pat has said he used to love Jam Nation, our little one-hour teaser that we used to put out nationally in the afternoon. Now we do the drive show. But Pat has written, hey, Jonesy, now that you guys are doing the national drive show, does that mean you'll be still doing Local News? Because if that's the case, I've got a doozy out of Devonport.
1: So explain what Local News is.
0: Local News, well, there's a lot of big news going on.
1: Yeah.
0: You know.
1: UFOs, are they real? Big stuff.
0: Yeah, Belgians in the Congo, all that sort of stuff. So Local News just brings it back and makes us probably more relaxed.
1: And sometimes the small local stories are the ones that matter the most.
0: And it comes with its own nifty intro.
1: Oh, for each place you somehow miraculously had an introduction.
0: Well, we've got a giant wall here of intros, as you can see.
1: Where's today's Local News?
0: Well, Jemwai Rai, we're looking for Davenport.
1: In Tassie.
0: Okay. Tasmania.
2: I've got Derby.
0: Yep, that's E.
2: Darwin.
0: That's A.
2: Dubbo.
0: No, that's you.
2: How do you spell it? Is it E or an
0: D-E.
2: A? Oh, here it is.
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1: Nice.
0: Ooh. On May 11, thousands of carrots spilled onto the highway from a truck near Lillico, creating a traffic hazard and forcing police to slow speeds to 40 kilometres per hour. No crash occurred and no one was injured.
1: You know what?
0: The truck driver, however, was interviewed at the scene.
5: Meep. What's up, Doc?
0: Investigations.
1: Yeah. No one was injured because they all had brilliant eyesight.
0: Investigations.
1: Are ongoing.
0: Continue.
5: Righto, you two. That's enough.
1: Hurrah.
0: Ooh. We'll be back tomorrow for Friday's show. We've got another $2,000 up for grabs with Muscle Memory. That's a given.
1: And $2,000 for Instagram.
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3: Hi, I'm Phoebe Humphrey. NAB has become the first of the big four banks to revise its cash rate forecast in the wake of the latest unemployment data. The jobless rate increased from 4.3 to 4.5% in April. NAB believes the Reserve Bank will hike interest rates once more this year, but will hold off until August instead of June. A bomb scare bungle at a Victorian airport. It's been revealed the suspicious item that shut down Avalon Airport this morning was a laser hair removal device and a tin of hot chocolate. The man detained during the operation telling Seven he was initially confused by what was going on.
4: One officer just hurled the F word at me the first 5 minutes.
3: He was released from police custody shortly after. A man's been charged after allegedly stealing a camera in the aftermath of the Bondi terror attack. Police say the 35-year-old snatched the equipment from Peter Ma, who was shot dead at the event on December 14. He's accused of pawning the camera days later. It's since been recovered, along with the SD card. Social media platform X has admitted to breaking Australian child safety law. X's lawyers telling federal court it failed to reveal the steps it was taking to combat child sexual exploitation material. The platform has been fined $650,000. And more than 230 cases of diphtheria have now been recorded across the Northern Territory, WA, South Australia and Queensland. The federal government has unveiled a $7 million package to fight the outbreak, which is mainly impacting First Nation Australians.
2: Harvey Norman Electrical Gladstone, your home of big screen TV and audio. 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
3: In sport, Craig McRae has hit back at accusations Collingwood handpicked the 15th placed Eagles for Scott Pendlebury's milestone match. The Pies coach defending the way the clubs managed the 38-year-old, which has led to this week being his record-breaking 433rd game in front of a home crowd.
5: That's pretty naive to think that we would do that.
3: Tonight, the Hawks face the Crows in Tassie. And the Raiders are home to the Dolphins tonight. The Finns on a three-game winning streak, but will be without stars Hamiso Tabuai-Fido, Max Plath, Selwyn Cobbo and Tom Flegler due to Origin. That's the latest news and sport.
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6: Clear throughout to this evening. Tomorrow will be a fine and sunny. Out in the waters, a strong wind warning as we look at temps tomorrow, ranging between 24 and 26 degrees.
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1: 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We're going to give $5,000 to five pubs. 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
2: Is anybody going to save our pub? 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
1: Christian, I got a feel-good story. You're right, they are really important, the local pubs. Early this year, at a church meeting, we were discussing how to celebrate St. Patrick's.
3: At a church meeting?
1: I know. About to celebrate St. Patrick's? I know where this is heading. I jokingly said 6 p.m. mass at church, and then we head down the pub. And I laughed. The priest said, actually, that's a great idea. We're having church on St. Patrick's Day, then 70 people.
4: Wow.
1: Well, St. Patrick himself, according to the story, was a kind of Pied Piper. 70 people left from church. We all went to the pub for dinner.
3: Cool priest.
1: That is great. Is he doing? Is he blessing the palmer? the holy water there. Jared, that's a great story. Thank you very much. Lucy.
5: Hi, Christian. Hi, team. How are you?
1: We're good. Now, Lucy, tell us about your pub that needs saving.
5: I want to tell you all about Wilbury and Sons in Moorabbin. Really deserves saving. It's a gorgeous little pub. It's actually opened by its owners, Byron and Kylie, right at the beginning of COVID. So they're a gorgeous young couple.
1: Things.
5: Two
1: oh,
5: young
1: God.
5: Kids. Yeah, absolutely. It was a lifelong dream of theirs. And then, yeah, COVID came along. And through COVID, you know, they did everything they could to support the local community. You know, they support local musicians. Byron, he's behind the bar every day, barely has a day off. And then, obviously, in that time, in 5 years, there's been a lot of maintenance they've been putting off. And look, the bar has a pretty cool kind of vintage feel, but, you know, there's only so long you can kind of, you know, have the peeling wallpaper and all the various sort of little bits and pieces they need to do.
1: I mean, I've been in that pub. I know the one you're talking about.
5: Have you?
1: It's a great little pub, yeah.
5: It's a small pub, you know, run by local people and $5,000.
1: Yeah, but they care. They work so hard, obviously.
5: Yeah.
1: Thank you for telling us about Lucy as well. This is exactly who needs $5,000. Mm. And you're right, a lot of these places we're hearing about, they're not just like they take and it's just a business you go to and they receive. They actually look after the local community.
5: Yeah, absolutely. And that's, you know, they pour their heart and soul into it because they love pubs and, you know, they wanted to have one that was really the heart of the community and they've worked so hard to achieve that.
1: Lucy, thank you very much for telling us about them.
5: Thanks so much. Bye.
1: Graham, your pub.
6: How you going? It's the Wishing Well in Carrum.
1: Good name for a pub as well, the Wishing Well. You know, I love hearing all the different names as well. There's a lot of hotels, aren't there?
7: Yes.
1: You know, in the UK, it's a lot of kings and queens in the names. You know, the Queen's Arms, King's Head, stuff like that. Here, it's a lot of them are hotels, aren't they?
7: Yeah.
1: Who have we got here? So we've got the Wishing Well. Graham, tell us about the Wishing Well then.
6: Well, the Wishing Well is just a couple of old shop fronts that were opened up about 30 years ago for locals. We used to go there a fair bit. On a Sunday, there was a group of us blokes that were single dads, and that's where I met my partner for 20 years. Out looking for her.
1: Wow, where you old Wiley Fox. What do you mean you found her there? What, was she just stood in the middle of the pub looking for love?
6: No, just what I wasn't looking for, love at the time, and we both just started talking and hit it off.
1: I have you explained to her many times, I'm not looking for love. But
6: at that stage I wasn't, because I was just going through a nasty breakup.
1: Oh, wow. You found love in the pub. Do you know what? Next week on the show, we just do pub stories.
7: Yes.
1: And also,
7: yes,
1: can you make a song for We Found Love in a...
7: What about Usher's Love in This Club?
1: I wanna hard no
7: find
1: for me.
7: Love
1: no.
7: in this pub.
1: No. Usher is not a pub act. You don't go and see one of those old jukebox, right? And you're flicking through and you flicker through. Oh, they've got the greatest hits of Usher. Wait, it's no tracks ever.
7: It's just Calvin Harris. He's not a pub act.
1: Oh, that guy is. Oh,
7: Harris
1: yeah.
7: Rihanna.
1: My local pub in London, he used to be the resident DJ. All right, Graham, thank you very much. So don't forget, five of these pubs are going to get $5,000 each, and another one gets the ultimate makeover.
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1: This is The Christian O'Connell Show right now. We're doing Tombstone Text. What is that, you may be saying? So get your phone out. The first text message that's sitting right at the top of your phone inbox, send it into us. 0475-031043. Imagine that is now your tombstone. Don't edit them. Don't scroll down. Pick that number one. Christian, Simon in Sydney, listen to the show. My tombstone text. It's come from my wife. It was a fart explosion. I heard it come out. Smell next level. I'm guessing you've got a baby or a toddler.
2: I hope so.
1: I really hope so.
3: They poo up to the armpits, Rio.
2: To your armpits or to their own
3: their
2: armpits?
3: Their own.
1: Right. No, it's insane.
3: Yes.
1: It's insane.
3: How could that come out of that tiny little thing?
1: You're right. Such a small person.
3: Yes.
1: Also, what they don't put in the books is it's the clay-like substance.
3: Yes.
2: Oh, my
1: it's
2: Lord.
1: It's not easy to clear up. Christian, I love this one. I'll be very happy if this is my tombstone. Get wine or something bad will happen.
2: That's good life advice.
1: That's a midweek, someone whose midweek isn't going according to plan. Get wine or something bad's going to happen.
3: That's a warning.
1: Yeah. Christian, my tombstone text is, move your butt, everyone's waiting. I lie down a tombstone because it means, what, is everyone waiting on the other side for me?
2: Yes.
1: No, go.
2: Come join me.
1: Oh, the old dead pets, and you're all going to be reunited, and family and friends, lovely. You want a coffee?
2: Hey.
1: Looks solid and feels good.
2: I hope that's not about the
1: I hope that's not. I really hope that's not. Rio, what's your tombstone text?
2: Mine's from my partner, Will. It says, no, you need to be a model to pull that off.
3: Oh.
2: I was looking at a new shirt online. Christian, I'll show you his now. A new T-shirt.
1: Chambre.
2: I sent this to him.
1: Oh,
2: I said,
1: my word. That is actually revolting. It's puce yellow with blue collars.
3: It's like a golf.
1: Are you dressing up as a French tourist called Claude? I think that's the outfit that Claude has got on France in Guess Who.
2: It's a very...
1: Who are you pretending to be? Please don't get that.
2: Well, that's
1: or if
2: what
1: you
2: it
1: do,
2: is.
1: Don't ever be in my orbit.
3: The colour's not right
1: the
3: on
1: colour,
3: your
1: colour will, I mean, I'm no colour stylist, but that colour will wash you out.
2: It's got a lovely blue that pops in three big
1: the
2: buttons.
1: The blue, yeah,
2: but
1: then get all the blue, but don't have that awful yellow.
2: Are you telling me I need to be a model to pull that
1: no,
2: off?
1: No, not even Brad Putt. I don't know who Brad Putt is, by the way.
2: Brad Putt couldn't pull that off.
4: Brad's evil twin.
1: Brad Pitt couldn't pull that off. There's no model alive that could pull that look off. Do not get that.
3: No.
2: Okay.
1: No,
2: now I may kind of
1: what possess you to think that's the look I want?
2: I think it's
1: also, it looks like you're trying to sort of become 13, and that's creepy.
2: That's
1: you're a man in your 30s.
2: That's whimsical. It's like a Wes, something in
1: it's
2: a
1: not
2: Wes
1: whimsical.
2: Anderson.
1: And there you go, mate. This is a problem with your generation. Life isn't a Wes Anderson movie.
2: But it could be if I was in
1: no,
2: this
1: no,
2: t-shirt.
1: It wouldn't. No,
2: it could be. I could be the Grand Budapest Hotel.
1: You're still in the studio with me, mate, with a shonky air conditioning unit. You're not in a Wes Anderson movie.
2: Okay.
1: He'd be horrified at the lack of colour schemes in this studio.
2: I'm going to get
1: there's no mauve.
2: I'm getting
1: no,
2: this
1: no,
2: t-shirt.
1: No, you're not. Intervention is needed.
3: Yes.
4: Where's Bill Murray?
1: All right, then. 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
1: Christian O'Connell Show. We're doing Tombstone Tax. We do this every Thursday. What is the most recent tax to the top of your phone? Imagine now that is your tombstone. Send it over to me on 0475-031043. Ellen's just done that. Christian, who relates to this, is from my 13-year-old daughter. It's just simply her, how she greets me at the moment. Bro!
2: Oh,
1: I nipped that in the bud. I can tell you how to nip that in the bud. It was bro and dude a lot.
3: Mm. Oh, no.
1: So I'm your dad.
4: Disrespect.
1: Not bro or dude. The best way to, the only control you have as a parent over teenagers is to turn off their oxygen. And their oxygen isn't oxygen. It's streaming services and the Wi-Fi. I changed the Wi-Fi code. They lost their and I set the grilling. It goes, mom. I was like, no, she doesn't even know what the new one is.
3: Oh, that's great parenting.
1: I know.
5: They'll move.
1: That's the only tip I've got. And then when they leave home, though, it's not the same anymore. You can't do that move anymore. Patsy, what's Tombstone Text for you?
2: Yeah, Gary is a saint. This is producer Caitlin's beautiful father, Gary, who has been staying with her for the past week. And we've got a water leak somewhere in the house because we've got this massive water bill and we thought, that can't be right.
1: I say it's huge, your water bill.
2: It's $1,100. It's a lot of money.
1: I mean, you're running a hotel, okay.
2: No, we do have a teenage daughter who has long showers, but even so, this is ridiculous.
1: She's a merl, mate.
2: Showering like 5 times a day. So anyway, beautiful Gary came across yesterday to the house to see if we had a water leak, and we didn't even realise.
1: What a kind thing to do.
2: Oh, he's such a beautiful fan.
1: Yeah, he is. He's a lovely guy. So did he turn up to try and find the leak?
2: Yeah, and he did. You know, old school
1: plumber.
2: How did
1: he find it?
2: It was in the loo, and both the loos, and you can't even notice it. You know what he did? He had this plumber's hack of getting a bit of loo paper and sticking it to the back of the cistern on the inside of the bowl, and it was getting wet. He said, look at that. You've got leaks in your toilet. Your cistern's busted. You need new loo. So there you go.
3: Yeah,
2: so
3: two new loos.
2: Well, two new loos. That's hard to say, yes.
1: So his idea of fixing it is to tell you need to pay thousands to get a new loo.
2: No, but he diagnosed it. And then he even said,
1: oh, yeah, probably did your mate's rate. Listen, you can't. I see where his daughter gets it. They're always on the make. Constantly hustling.
2: No, he said, I've got it.
1: Oh, yeah, mate, I do you right. I've got it. Bunnings now. I'll tell you what, for cash, I'll do it for 20K.
2: No. Well,
1: he's down here.
2: Out.
1: He thinks everyone's minted in the Big Smoke working in radio. You get the old radio sort of tariff out of the back pocket. Oh, look, I can probably do it for 3K cash.
2: He was literally on his way to the airport, so he didn't have time. He said, if I had time, I could do it for you, but this is what it should cost.
1: Oh,
2: don't
1: no,
2: pay any more
1: nightmare.
2: Than that.
1: Hang on, producer Caitlin is sort of like karaoke at the moment. You've been trained in the fine arts of plumbing, have you, son? Because it's really distracting. During this whole thing, she's just talking at me, Caitlin.
6: Yeah, well, you were saying my dad's a bloody rip-off, so I was just going, no, he's not.
1: Did I say rip-off?
3: You didn't say rip-off.
1: No, what did I say?
3: Well, you did imply
1: good,
3: that
1: he was salt of the
3: earth. Grifter of some kind.
1: No. Did I say grifter? I said always hustling. He's always working. Hard-working guy.
6: He's not hustling.
1: No, absolutely.
6: He went around there, did it for free.
1: I bet he's gutted. He had to go to the airport. Bloody hell. How much is it to cancel the flights worth of rip these idiots off?
6: But assistant actually doesn't cost too much, so it's just the thing.
1: And you work with your dad, do you? Yeah.
6: No, but he's taught me a lot about plumbing over the years.
2: Well, you can come around and fix him, Caitlin.
6: I don't know how to change assistant. I just know how to know that it is one, and then get a plumber around. Yes.
1: Do you reckon you could have a pretty good go?
6: I actually think I.
1: Let's do this live on the show.
2: No,
1: yes. We will cover the cost of any damages. I, do you know what? I reckon you would be able to work it out, actually. You're a mega resourceful person. I actually think you're the most handy person on this show.
2: Yes, she is.
6: Thank
2: a low
6: you,
2: bar. Low
1: yeah,
2: bar.
1: No, that doesn't matter, though. The bar is where it is. And you and I set that bar real low. Real low. No one could limbo under that low bar in terms of manliness by you and I. Do it live on air. Any damages, we'll pay for.
6: I'll give Dad a call. I'll see if it's an easy one to do. But I'll love to give it a go.
1: There we go. Pat, you happy with that?
2: Does it matter?
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2: Liberio, I'm on my way to Liberio.
1: You know what that is? Fats Domino Pizza.
3: Wow.
4: You okay?
3: Silver
5: Plate. Yeah, I thought it was Louis Armstrong.
1: Yeah, it's hard to, they blur. Bill Withers is a lovely guy. You know he's opened up his own burger place. That's right, Grilled Withers. Grilled.
3: Silver.
1: Build. Tell you also loves a nug.
3: Who?
1: Frontman of the Beatles, Paul McCartney.
3: That's good.
1: Don't get stuck behind him at the drive-thru. Come on, McCartney. Okay.
3: Yeah.
1: Got it, you.
3: Yeah, go on, I get it.
1: Make a note. And what about KFC and the Sunshine Band?
3: That's gold too.
1: Hungry Basement Jacks.
4: Oh,
1: where's
4: yeah.
1: your fries at? Where's your fries at? Hungry Basement Jacks. And you love a Porto, don't you?
3: I actually do love
1: a
3: Porto.
1: No, who doesn't? Yeah. What about a Portoto?
3: Oh, that's very good. Oh, that is gold for us.
1: Come and find me in the pub. All right, what have you got, Chipmunk?
3: Grilling Heidi.
1: Oh, yeah. It's more grilling. Of a technique, yeah.
3: Yeah, a technique that would use
1: Yeah.
3: Food.
1: Boring.
3: Oh. Finger licking good Charlotte.
1: That's good.
3: Yeah, it's a slow burn.
1: Hawkeye. Oh, let's go.
5: Colonel pays that.
3: Oh, this composer loves a bit of the Dirty Bird. It's Hans Zimmer.
1: Wow. Wait, that's also a gold as well. You know I love the great Hans.
3: Yeah.
1: Hans Zimmer is great.
3: And you know what Chad Kroeger says? He goes to get his Macca's burger and he says, I don't want any pickles on it. Take my pickle back.
1: Gold. We took the long way around, but it was worth it. It was worth it. All right, what have you got then? Fast food bands. Tupac of Nuggets.
3: Very good. Gold.
1: Ricky, well done. Cinnabon Jovi.
3: Silver Plus.
1: Boz Snacks. Oh, my word. That's going to take some beating.
3: Plus.
1: Early contender. Danny Powell. That's very good. Boz Snacks. Men at Wok.
3: Gold.
1: Also great from Joe. Joshua's got KFC Low Green.
3: Silver Plus.
1: Burgatory Amos.
3: Oh,
1: very
3: cold.
1: Good. Very smart. Steve, that's very good. Burgatory Amos. Dirty Birds of Tokyo.
3: Silver Plus.
1: Fries Ferdinand.
3: Gold.
1: Smashing Dumplings.
3: Gold.
1: Aaron, that's very good. Smashing Dumplings. Smashing Dumplings is so good. Aaron, well done. Nelly for Tacos.
3: Oh, my God. Yeah. That is...
1: Shut the front door.
3: That is unbelievable.
1: Nelly for Tacos.
3: Nelly
1: for Tacos. I want to almost open up my own taco place and call it Nelly for Tacos.
3: Double Plus.
1: Juanita, well done. Ben Folds Five Guys.
3: Silver.
1: Dolly, pardon, can you please repeat that?
4: Bronze a million.
1: No, if you go to the drive-thru, they can never hear you. That headset's always on the ring. No.
6: Sorry, can you repeat that, please?
1: I said 10 nuggets.
3: Funny, but bronze.
1: Andy, know that I think it's a gold. Big Mac Street Boys.
3: Silver.
1: Big Macklemore.
3: Gold.
1: Boneless Nugs and Harmony.
3: Gold.
1: Guzman S. Selena Gomez.
3: That's a great effort, Silver.
1: It is, Mark. The Hungry Jackson 5.
3: Silver.
1: Fleetwood McFlurry.
3: Silver Plus.
1: And finally, Katy Perry Perry.
3: Yeah, Silver.
6: Yeah.
1: All right. Who's winning?
3: They were so good, but Nelly for Tacos.
1: Has to be.
3: Has to be.
1: That's the Christian O'Connell Show for today. We are back tomorrow, and we're on a mission. You probably heard it on today's show. 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
1: You're on the 80s at 8. Shane Bryan with you. Good evening. Coming up on the show tonight, we take a look at a classic album from the Rolling Stones that was 3 years in the making, Tattoo You. Of course, the big single from that album was Start Me Up. Years it took to get that song out there, and originally started as a reggae song. We've got that story coming up on the show tonight. Let's get underway. This is Noiseworks with No Lies from 1986. You're on the 80s at 8.

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0: on the 80s at 8. Shane Bryan with you and former Go-Go, Belinda Carlisle with her song from 1989, Leave a Light On. Now, our feature album tonight is Tattoo You from the Rolling Stones. It was released in 1981. Now, it's a bit of a surprise package, really, because most of it actually wasn't new. The band pulled together unreleased tracks and demos from the 70s, some dating back nearly a decade, and finishing them off in the studio. The result? Well, it was one of the biggest albums of the era, still selling strongly even to this day. It hit number one in the US and delivered classics like Waiting on a Friend and Start Me Up. It also helped launch the Stones into the MTV decade, proving that they could compete with a whole new generation of bands. Mick Jagger actually did a very bizarre promotional video, I think probably aimed at record stores and maybe the video stores as well. This was what he had to say about the new album, Tattoo You.
1: Well, the album's finished and it's called Tattoo You. Tattoo You. Now, I think there's about three singles on this album. Which ones they are, we don't really know. Could be 3 out of 11. But the first one I've come down to put out is Start Me Up. So we hope you're going to get behind that one. That's the first one, okay? So really now, it's up to you, whether you're in marketing, whether you're in sales, promotion, whether you're in sweeping up or making tea. It's just getting out there, getting behind the album, and work, work, work, and make that money. So I'm going to say goodbye, good luck, and tattoo you.
0: I think he's gotten better at promoting the band since then. Now, the song we're kicking off with has one of the great backstories. Start Me Up actually existed years earlier, nearly making albums like Black and Blue and Some Girls. It started life as a reggae track with dozens of takes recorded in that style before it was shelved. Then buried in those sessions, they found one quick rock take almost by accident. They rebuilt it, added the vocals in 1981, and suddenly it became one of the Stones' biggest hits of all time. From archive to an instant classic, this is Start Me Up from Tattoo You on the 80s at 8.

You're on the 80s today, Shane Bryan with you and the Rolling Stones there, Waiting on a Friend from the album Tattoo You, and it really shows why the album still holds up. What's incredible about Tattoo You is it wasn't even built as a classic. It was pieced together from leftover ideas from the 70s, but somehow it became one of the Stones' most complete records. It hit number one, delivered some of their biggest songs, and really reset the band for the 80s and the MTV era. And it was a legacy that carried on right through till now, with Hackney Diamonds, the latest, the previous album, and also the newly announced Foreign Tongues. There's already plenty of buzz around it, and they're comparing the new album to the Tattoo You period. Even the visuals are leaning into the past, with the new video using a de-aging AI technique to take the band right back to their 70s look. Here is a taste of the new era for the Rolling Stones with In the Stars.

The album is called Foreign Tongues and it is released on the 10th of July. Keep an ear out for it. It's just in time for my birthday. I think I might get myself a copy. Coming up next, someone who is never giving the 80s up. It's Rick Astley.

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1: Kingswood! You're not taking the Kingswood! 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Bloody thing, every time I pull it out, it's got oil on it.
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You're on the 80s at 8, Shane Bryan with you, and that was Kool and the Gang and Celebration, one of the biggest party anthems of all time. Now, these guys go way back. They were formed in New Jersey in the mid-60s by a bunch of schoolmates and brothers, and they all had nicknames, well, most of them. You've got Robert Kool Bell, where the band name comes from, alongside his brother Ronald Carlos Bell, Dennis D.D. Thomas, George Funky Brown, Robert Spike Mickens, Woodrow Woody Sparrow, and Charles Smith and Ricky Westfield, unfortunately, didn't have cool nicknames. Now, they started out as a jazz outfit called the Jazzy Acts before evolving into that signature horn-driven funk sound. Their big break came in the early 70s with Wild and Peaceful. That's where Jungle Boogie and Hollywood Swinging pushed them into the mainstream. Then they reinvented themselves at the end of the decade, bringing in vocalist JT Taylor, smoothing out the sound, and suddenly they were everywhere. Celebration, Ladies' Night, Get Down On It, so many good songs. As for where are they now? Well, more than 60 years on, they're still touring the world, and incredibly, Robert Kool Bell is still out there carrying the band, from jazz clubs to global party starters. That's Kool and the Gang. A nice little segue into our next artist, someone who didn't have a nickname but was in a band called Cat Kool and the Kool Cats until he went out on his own.

0: Paul Young and Love of the Common People. 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

0: Did Karina hack into the system and choose these songs? 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
1: Hi, I'm Colin Boyce, Federal Member for Flynn. The Inland Rail to the Port of Gladstone will transform how goods move across Australia, creating long-term opportunities for regional communities, including those within the Flynn electorate. 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I'm Colin Boyce, fighting to get the Inland Rail to the Port of Gladstone. Authorised by Colin Boyce, MP Gladstone.
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0: Well, that wraps up the 80s at 8 for tonight and for this week. Don't forget, tomorrow night, it is the Totally 80s Friday night. And next week, I have a special guest on the 80s at 8 all week, the one and only Kim Wilde. Joins the 80s at 8 next week. Don't miss it. That is it for me. Thanks for keeping me company.
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2: Speaking about that, mate, and I know that this made national news, and we spoke about it last week, the arson on that speed camera. Have you caught the person for that yet?
3: No, look, at the end of the day, we are getting a lot of feedback from the site, some good, some bad.
2: Yeah.
3: At the end of the day, someone has to pay for that $300,000-$400,000 bit of equipment, and it's not going to be the bloke setting it on a fire. I can guarantee you, you and I, the general person who's paying taxes, so... That's one less thing we can get to the hospital. That's one less thing we can get done to the roads. That's one less thing we can do to improve our community and people supporting the behaviour of someone setting that speed cam on fire. A little bit ridiculous, but at the end of the day, they can say whatever they like online.
1: Hammo for breakfast, thanks to Reef City Motors. And better music and more of it on Central Queensland's 4CC.
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1: I'm Glenn Butcher, your state member for Gladstone. 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

0: Christian O'Connell show. Does anyone know how to use Mitsubishi air conditioning? We have one in the studio. We've always had one in the studio. Somehow in the last 24 hours, some hoon has broken in. They've not stolen any of the 800 DVDs that we have in the world's worst last video store, but they put it on the fan to be on that constant up and downy. Oh. It's swinging away, flapping the wind. It's blowing, well, I was about to say all our research papers, but I mean, it's just... It's blowing our dumb ideas.
1: We've had to like spend the last 2 minutes during that.
0: I'm holding things down.
1: Yes, oh, I've been putting stuff on other stuff to make sure it doesn't.
0: Rio and I in this small studio, terrified of the fan.
1: I can't stop thinking about it.
0: I know. I'm obsessed with it. I've got the remote control. I've opened up the hidden panel.
1: I never knew there was that.
0: Yeah,
1: panel
0: yeah. There's
1: underneath.
0: A hidden panel in there. It's a pros only. If you know your way around the Mitsubishi, it's okay normally. But that one, I actually think it's gone rogue.
1: It's blowing. It's like we're in a hurricane.
0: You know, in the movie Alien, when the machine just becomes self-aware. Hello, Dave. That's the situation here.
2: Oh, is that enough?
0: That has got to be sorted out before Eddie Maguire is in the studio. If he sees that, he'll rip it off with this one hand. That's the power of Eduardo.
2: He rip it off with his eyes.
0: Now, Alex, you're moving today.
3: Oh my God, we're moving. There's boxes everywhere. You know what? My advice to anyone who is moving: don't involve children.
0: Well, it's too late for that. You should have got upstream, so to speak, before the swimmers left. moving is a nightmare.
3: It's a nightmare.
0: It is.
3: Boxes.
0: Whether you're moving, I found it more stressful. Our last move last year was a 5-minute move, more stressful than moving the other side of the world.
3: Yes.
1: No way. How come?
4: No.
0: Because that's so big and you have pros coming to it. They box it up. There was literally this radio station paid for a shipping container for us. It was like massive. So I remember my wife going, let's just take that. I went, we won't need it. She went, there's so much room in that container. Let's take everything. We could always sell it there.
4: Wow.
0: You know, like we're opening up a food truck in a war-torn territory. I went, I think Australia have tables. I've been online, I've seen neighbours, I've seen Home and Away, they have tables there, Sarah. We're not turning up like, hey, you guys, interested in tables, chairs?
1: Did you bring the washing machine?
0: Washing machines.
1: That's crazy.
0: Wow. Washing machines.
1: Crazy.
0: Yep, then I had to pay people here to repair, because obviously, guess what, on a ship for 3 months, they got smashed around. The bearings or the drum got loose.
4: Oh,
0: then
4: no.
0: All the plugs, every single plug had to be changed.
4: Of course, yeah.
0: So even that was simpler, in a way, the moving, the 5-minute move, because are you getting pros in to do it, Alex?
3: We are getting pros for the big move. Like, it's not, we're not moving too far. It's that we're moving to the same suburb, but like, we're moving the smaller stuff and the big stuff's being moved by the professionals, thankfully. So there's that stress that we don't have to deal with. But you still got to be there. You still got to help them out, you know, guide them around which
0: I
3: room
0: found
3: to
0: that
3: put things in.
0: The unpacking of it all is a nightmare because they don't do that. You've got to work out. Then you've got to work out in a new place. New places have their own kind of like language. It takes you ages to get used to, oh, it's not right in that drawer. Or now it's in the way. Whenever you use the bin, you're now blocking that. And I need to move those over there.
1: I'm still discovering where stuff is in our place. We moved in about 6 months ago.
0: Yeah.
1: My partner moved everything in because he thinks he knows where everything should go, but never told me where anything is. So I'm still constantly like trying to find, where's a spatula? Where's the wooden spoon?
0: Don't you find that each house or place you live in has its own way it wants to be?
1: Yes,
0: and you arrive, you think, well, this is it. And then the house sort of keeps going, no, I don't like that plant there.

0: Yeah, it's busy, guys, and the
1: old mate here is hiding on Channel 7, you know, doing a bulletin an hour.
0: That's right.
1: You've got 53 minutes you can nick back home, pick up a roller and do a couple of brush strokes, mate.
2: You can only get halfway up the wall.
1: My knee. And it breezes in, you know, at 4 PM.
3: You have missed a bit.
0: I actually said that. And I was almost taken out the back and disposed of.
1: Yes. But only then she'd have to repaint.
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8: I feel lucky.
9: Well, we've got better music.
10: Lucky you.
11: And more of it.
12: That's lucky for us.
13: 4CC.

0: Rich and O'Connell show. Has he just turned it off?
1: Yeah, that's all he's done.
0: As a typical engineer. Help. We're stuck in a rogue radio studio where the air conditioning won't stop swinging. The fans won't stop swinging. We just had an engineer come in who at one point just went, come on now. Which is a very British way to draw. Come on now, stop playing silly buggers. Oh, now damn machine. Now he's just turned it off and bug it off.
1: Yeah. I'm surprised he didn't whack it on the side.
0: Go and charge up his e-scooter. Turning it off isn't the answer. Where's he gone?
1: Has anyone messaged in maybe
0: yes.
1: to help us?
0: Yes, no. Thank you, Lee Collins. Chris and I've got the same Mitsubishi aircon. Mm-hmm. In the remote, press the vane button.
1: Oh.
0: Yeah. Where is that?
1: There's nothing that says vane on here.
0: No.
1: Is there a symbol? I don't know.
2: Google it.
0: Now how are you, because you also Google the fact that the vane button, how are you spelling like a weather vane, as in Bane, but V?
1: V-A-N-E, yeah.
0: Right,
1: I thought
0: you meant vane like an aortic valve or something.
1: No, like a weather vane, I assume. But yes, no, I don't know what button that is. There's about 30 buttons on here.
0: Someone listening, there'll be tradies right now that are probably loaded up at you to install these Mitsubishis today that will know where... Why isn't it an obvious button on there to turn? Someone had to turn this on yesterday, Rio.
1: Yes, someone's done it.
0: What did they do? Who's been in here in the last 24 hours?
1: Tony Tenaglia.
2: Oh, he was quick to. That's a finger of blame.
0: Well, I think he has some sort of crush on Tony.
1: I'm only human.
0: You are, my friend. If there's one person that could turn you. Anyway.
1: Double T.
0: That's enough. 16 minutes past six. Christian O'Connell show on gold. Has anyone had a look at producer Caitlin today? I presume that she's got a cosplay thing after the show today where you've got to come as your favourite Spice Girl. And bless her, she's come today as Sporty Spice.
1: She does sort of look like Sporty Spice.
0: Sort of like. It looks like she's a PE teacher who's got to go and lead netball practice at 7 this morning.
3: Needs a whistle around the neck.
0: That's all that's missing. All right, on today's show. So Alex is moving 350 metres?
3: That's right, up the road, yeah.
0: That is so close, isn't it?
3: I know.
0: He's still got to move.
3: But it's far enough.
0: It doesn't
3: enough.
0: Matter where it's 2 hours away.
3: Yes.
0: You're still moving all your gear and the kids' stuff.
3: Yeah.
0: And also when you move, you realise how much junk you've accumulated.
3: Mm-hmm.
0: And it's an endless nightmare of like, Mary Kondo, are we keeping this, doing this, just move it.
1: Yeah.
0: Worry about it when we get there. kick it down, literally 350 metres down the road. So this morning, by the end of the show, let's try and find out who's moved the shortest distance and who's moved the furthest. Has anyone in like, you know, flats moved from your flat to the flat opposite?
2: I literally did, yes.
0: Not across a hallway.
2: No. So we were living in Horsham in country Victoria at the time, and the flats were in like a horseshoe. We were in one of the smaller ones. Anyway, the girl next door moved out. She had a massive backyard for a flat. It was like a house backyard. And we thought, oh my God, the parties and barbecues we could have in that. So we went to the real estate agent. Has it been let out? No. Yep. Can we have it? So we literally were moving like the fridge and the beds out the front door across the footpath into number 3 next door. It was brilliant.
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7: Hi, I'm Normie Rowe. My new theatre show, Normie, The Story So Far, is heading for Gladstone very soon. It's a show with all the hits, the stories behind the hits, and many stories not yet been told. Our audiences have so far described it as a cracker of a show. The venue, the Gladstone Entertainment Convention Centre, Saturday, June the 13th at 2:30 p.m. For ticket information and much more, go to normierowe.com. Normie, The Story So Far.
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0: Rich and O'Connell show. We've been fighting about it. We had a rogue Mitsubishi air conditioning unit, and the remote control was not. They weren't speaking to each other.
1: No.
0: The machines were coming for us. This is how it begins, my friend. This is our Terminator, if you want, the T100. Christian, is it a Mitsubishi Electric or Mitsubishi Heavy Industries aircon? Heavy Industries.
2: Okay.
0: It's either the LR button or the UD button. Actually, we found out it's the 3D button.
1: And people were sending in images. They were did not correspond to the cheap remote that we have.
0: I'm an air conditioning mechanic. Press the buttons that look like the vent photo attached. Listen, mate, the photo you attached is all the buttons on ever. All buttons everywhere. Christian, take a photo of the remote and the hidden panel and put it into ChatGPT. Mm. I refuse to surrender to the machines this early. We're all going to have to roll over. And so the AI can tickle our bellies, but not yet. But anyway, it's working now. Thank you very much. So we're trying to find this morning who has moved the furthest and the longest. Sorry, the shortest.
3: I'm moving out.
0: So Alex is moving 350 meters. What time are they moving you?
4: At 8 o'clock.
2: A.M.?
0: Oh, he's done that on purpose. Wow. No, he's done that on purpose. I bet Bonnie, your wife, was like, they must have had other slots available. No. I've just thought that. It's just 8. I'll pay you more to do it at 8 a.m. It must be 8 a.m. Why? I'm doing the news. Sorry, it's the most convenient time.
4: I'll be there.
0: So while your wife's getting your kids to school, it's the perfect time to start moving. All right, love, we're just coming through with this piano.
4: I'll be there as soon as I can, darling.
0: Yeah. Lots of meeting, I'm guessing, after the show today as well, Alex.
4: Oh, yeah. Lots of cross, yeah.
0: All right, so Alex has done 350-meter move today. What have you done? Chris, good morning. Welcome to the show.
5: Good morning. Yes, good morning, Tim. I think I've done one of the longest moves. I'm with my family. Yep. My wife's a West Yorkshire lass, and we were living in Perth at the time, and we decided we'd move back to England to be closer to a family. So we moved in summer, so we packed up all our furniture, shipped it across to England. We put it in storage while we looked and rented a fully furnished place while we decided to look where we wanted to live around West Yorkshire. Summer was amazing. We got to winter and it was miserable. So we
0: because you're in Yorkshire. I mean, listen, the UK is cold and wet during winter, but Yorkshire is a particular epicenter. You know,
5: yeah.
0: That's why it would have been horrible going from Australia to there.
5: Yes, I'm not going to say too much about sleepy days, rainy, dark, light on all, miserable.
0: Yeah.
5: And we decided halfway through winter, we don't like this, so we moved back to Australia. We moved back to New South Wales. But the thing was, we didn't even get our stuff out of storage, so moved to England, stayed in storage, and then moved back to New South Wales, and we hadn't seen it for 12 months.
0: That's been it. So you never actually unpacked?
5: No, we never unpacked.
2: Oh, wow.
0: You were never fully committed, I think, on some level, to the relationship. If you moved in with your partner, and 6 months in the night, you're going to unpack anything? No.
1: Keep my options open, thanks.
0: It's a red flag. Chris, very funny call. Thank you very much, mate. Have a good day.
5: No worries. You too.
6: 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Across Gladstone, the Discovery Coast, the Capricorn Coast, Rockhampton, and right across CQ. 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

0: Before you get started on your day, you know, going to work, taking the kids to school, dropping into the Bendigo Bank, we retrace our steps with On This Day. On This Day. Looking back on historical moments, marking movie, TV and music milestones, and checking out who's celebrating a birthday. On This Day with Aaron Stevens. And again in the Arvo before four. Thanks to Hammo's Bank, Bendigo Community Bank, Gladstone and Calliope. On Central Queensland's 4CC.
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0: Christian O'Connell's show. Cher turned 80 yesterday.
1: What?
0: Crazy. Incredible scenes.
2: Looks unbelievable.
0: She does, doesn't she?
2: Yeah.
0: And it's all natural.
2: Oh, my God,
0: oh,
2: yes.
0: My God. No one's been near that face with a knife or fillers. No.
2: Drop that skin routine, Cher.
0: Oh, my word. One of the great she uses CeraVe from Chemist Warehouse.
2: She does.
0: She does.
2: It loads up on her.
3: Give her a break. She's got great genetics. That body is just
0: Sure. Pat, she's done interviews where she's talked about the enormous amount of work she's had.
3: So what?
0: That ain't jeans.
3: Good luck to her, I say.
0: Good luck to her.
3: She's incredible.
0: Yeah, she is. Do you know there's a 40-year age gap between her and her partner?
3: Whoa. Is there?
0: Yeah.
2: Which way?
0: Well, obviously. Well, so she's with a 120-year-old man. Well, tough luck, Cher. You aged the wrong way. You don't age up. You age down, Cher.
2: The reverse DiCaprio.
0: Oh, my word. She's had too much cosmetics in her ears. She couldn't hear. How old are you? No, he's 40.
3: Wow.
4: Centenarian.
0: There's a headline. Celebrity goes out with 120-year-old boyfriend. That would be an amazing story. Cher's now dating the world's oldest man. Wow, good luck to her, I say. It's genetics. All right, today on the show, we're trying to find who has moved the shortest distance, who has moved the longest distance. Christian, I'm currently moving house at nine houses down into the court so we can knock down our house, build on our block. I've been walking up and down the street all hours with couches, fridges, washing machine, dryer, drawers. He's taking drawers one by one on a $40 Bunnings trolley.
2: Wow.
0: I've got on those little puller ones, so they're great. This weekend, I'll be taking his trampoline down the road.
3: Wow, how do you move a trampoline?
0: Well, I hope you check the weather. One strong wind and it won't make it nine doors down.
2: Or it'll blow it exactly nine doors down.
0: Good morning, Christian. I moved from Slovenia to Phillip Island in Melbourne 9.5 years ago. Packed only one suitcase and came loving it here. Haven't been back since. That's from Alex. Christian, Ash here. We moved exactly 1K away in January in the last 3 years after losing both sets of parents in close time. Sorry to hear that. We have managed, MT, renovated and sold 5 properties.
3: Oh, my Lord.
0: And we finally brought our forever house. Huh. We are now starting to renovate this. Thank God. I have my long service leave in a couple of weeks. We are doing a road trip with a caravan and we'll be away for nearly 3 months on a long deserved break. Enjoy, but keep in touch with us. Christian, longest move. Many years ago, I moved from Melbourne to Glasgow in Scotland with my wife. We did it for 2 years, added a baby to the family. Interesting way to put it. It's like when you're shopping online. You want to add anything else to the basket? Yeah, baby. Well, that's how they do it in Scotland, in Glasgow. Would you like to add a baby to the family? all right, let's go to Scott here. Good morning, Scott.
5: Good morning, Christian. Good morning, all.
0: Welcome to the show, Scott. Always lovely to have you on the show. Scott, so longest or furthest... furthest or shortest move?
5: I reckon shortest.
0: How close?
5: How about 10 metres down the driveway?
0: Oh, down the driveway?
2: That's the same house.
0: Yes.
5: We bought a house, and the backyard was huge, so we decided to build a house in the backyard. Once it was finished, packed up and moved down the driveway to the back house.
0: So you're moving to the back house?
5: I did, moved into the back house, and then I've actually moved since then down to Geelong. So.
0: Right, gotcha. All right, Scott, thank you very much for your call.
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8: 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Central Queensland's own 4CC. Across Gladstone, the Discovery Coast, the Capricorn Coast, Rockhampton, and right across CQ. 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

0: Weekday mornings, we start our day with Hammo and a bit of brekkie on the reef, thanks to Reef City Motors.
1: Before you go...
2: Yeah, so I'm waiting for this.
1: Guess what today is?
2: You tell me what today is.
1: It's, believe it or not, Termite Awareness Day. That's all I can come up with. I'm sorry.
2: I'm sorry?
1: Termites, they're little buggers. They will eat anything.
2: All right, so there's an awareness day for termites.
1: Yeah, so check your verandas.
2: I'm going to actually Google that, and we're going to... Termite Awareness Day.
1: Yeah, I promise. I wouldn't lead you up a garden path. What do you got? You're stalling for time, come on. See, you got nothing, have you?
2: I've got to go to the news. I reckon... I reckon Noah must have really trusted those two termites when he put them on the ark. See ya. Bye.
0: Hammo for breakfast, thanks to Reef City Motors. And better music and more of it on Central Queensland's 4CC.
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0: 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Up all night. 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

0: Sinéad O'Connell show. We're doing Tombstone Text. What is that, you may be saying? So get your phone out. The first text message that's sitting right at the top of your phone inbox, send it into us. 0475-031043. Imagine that is now your tombstone. Don't edit them. Don't scroll down. Pick that number one. Christian, Simon in Sydney listens to the show. Good morning, Simon in Sydney. My tombstone text has come from my wife. It was a fart explosion. I heard it come out. Smell next level. I'm guessing you've got a baby or a toddler.
1: I hope so.
0: I really hope so.
2: They poo up to the armpits, Rio.
1: To your armpits or to their own
2: their
1: armpits?
2: Own.
0: Right. No, it's insane. Yes. It's insane.
2: How could
0: no,
2: that come out of that tiny little thing?
0: You're right. Such a small person.
2: Yes.
0: Also, what they don't put in the books is it's the clay-like substance.
2: Yes.
1: Oh, my
0: it's
1: Lord.
0: It's not easy to clear up. And good morning, everybody. What a lovely thing to be having your Weet-Bix and staring at it ready to go, what the hell are they doing?
3: To hose
2: you
3: them
2: like
3: off.
2: Substance.
0: Yeah. Christian, I love this one. I'll be very happy if this is my tombstone. Get wine or something bad will happen.
1: That's good life advice.
0: That's a midweek, someone whose midweek isn't going according to plan. Get wine or something bad's going to happen.
2: That's a warning.
0: Yeah. Christian, my tombstone text is, move your butt, everyone's waiting. I lie down a tombstone because it means what? Is everyone waiting on the other side for me?
1: Yes,
0: no,
1: yeah.
0: Go.
1: Come join me.
0: Oh, the old dead pets, and you're going to all get me reunited and family and friends. Lovely. You want a coffee? Looks solid and feels good.
1: I hope that's not about the
0: I hope that's not. I really hope that's not. Rico, what's your tombstone text?
1: Mine's from my partner, Will. It says, no, you need to be a model to pull that off.
2: Oh.
1: I was looking at a new shirt online. Christian, I'll show you his now. A new T-shirt.
0: Chambre.
1: I sent this to him.
0: Oh,
1: I said,
0: my word. That is actually revolting. It's puce yellow with blue collars.
2: It's like a gold.
0: Are you dressing up as a French tourist called Claude? I think that's the outfit that Claude has got on France in Guess Who?
1: It's a very...
0: Who are you pretending to be?

0: It's got a lovely blue that pops in three big
1: the
0: buttons.
1: Blue,
0: on
1: yeah,
0: the
1: but then get all the blue, but don't have that awful yellow.
0: Are you telling me I need to be a model to pull that?
1: No,
0: off?
1: not even Brad Pitt. Not even. I don't know who Brad Pitt is, by the way.
2: Brad Pitt couldn't pull that off.
3: Brad's evil twin.
1: Brad Pitt couldn't pull that off. There's no model alive that can pull that look off. Do not get that.
4: No.
0: Okay.
1: No way.
0: Now it may kind of make me want
1: you
0: more.
1: To think that's the look I want. I think it's also, it looks like you're trying to sort of become 13, and that's creepy. You're a man in your 30s.
0: That's whimsical. It's like a Wes, something in you know, a Wes
1: whimsical.
0: Anderson.
1: And there you go, mate. This is the problem with your generation. Life isn't a Wes Anderson movie.
0: But it could be if I was in
1: no,
0: this
1: no,
0: t-shirt.
1: No, it wouldn't. No.
0: It could be. I could be the Grand Budapest Hotel.
1: You're still in the studio with me, mate, with a shonky air conditioning unit. You're not in a Wes Anderson movie.
0: Okay.
1: He'd be horrified at the lack of colour schemes in this studio.
0: I'm going to get
1: there's
0: this
1: no mauve.
0: I'm getting
1: no,
0: this
1: you're
0: t-shirt.
1: Not. No, you're not.
0: T-shirt.
1: Intervention is
4: yes.
1: needed.
3: Where's Bill Murray?
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0: Christian O'Connell's show. We're doing Tombstone Tax. We do this every Thursday. What is the most recent tax to the top of your phone? Imagine now that is your tombstone. Send it over to me on 0475-031043. Ellen's just done that. Christian, who relates to this, is from my 13-year-old daughter. It's simply her, how she greets me at the moment. Bro!
1: Oh,
0: I nipped that in the bud. I can tell you how to nip that in the bud. It was bro and dude a lot.
1: Oh, no.
0: So I'm your dad. Not bro or dude. Those bros and dudes don't pay the phone bills and buy you iPhones. So I... best way to... the only control you have as a parent over teenagers is to turn off their oxygen. And their oxygen isn't oxygen. It's streaming services and the Wi-Fi. I changed the Wi-Fi code. They lost their... and I set the greeting. It goes, Mom. I was like, no, she doesn't even know what the new one is. Oh. You're asking the wrong person. Till this bro and dude stuff stops, you have no Wi-Fi.
2: That's great parenting.
0: Nipped it. I know.
3: They'll move.
0: That's the only tip I've got. That's the only control you've got over them. And then when they leave home, though, it's not the same anymore. You can't do that move anymore. Patsy, what's Tombstone Text for you?
4: Yeah, Gary is a saint. So this was a message.
0: We never heard
4: to
0: about
4: St.
0: Gary. And I mean, I went to a Catholic primary school, but we never talked about St. Gary. Was he the Aussie one?
4: St. Gazza.
0: St. Gazza at the Last Supper.
4: This is producer Caitlin's beautiful father, Gary, who has been staying with her for the past week. And we've got a water leak somewhere in the house because we've got this massive water bill. And we thought, that can't be right.
0: I say, it's huge, your water bill.
4: It's $1,100. It's a lot of money.
0: I mean, you're running a hotel, okay.
4: No, we do have a teenage daughter who has long showers. But even so, this is ridiculous.
0: She's a merl, mate.
4: Showering like five times a day. So anyway, beautiful Gary came across yesterday to the house to see if we had a water leak, and we didn't even realise.
0: What a kind thing to do.
4: Oh, he's such a beautiful family.
0: Yeah, he is. He's a lovely guy. So does he turn up to try and find the leak?
4: Yeah, and he did. You know, old school
0: plumber.
4: How did
0: he find it?
4: It was in the loo, and both the loos, and you can't even notice it. You know what he did? He had this plumber's hack of getting a bit of loo paper and sticking it to the back of the cistern on the inside of the bowl, and it was getting wet. He said, look at that. You've got leaks in your toilet. Your cistern's busted. You need new loo. So there you go.
5: Yeah,
4: so
5: two new loos.
4: Well, two new loos. That's hard to say. Yes.
0: So his idea of fixing it is to tell you need to pay thousands to get a new loo.
4: No, but he diagnosed it. And then he even said...
0: oh, yeah, probably did your mate's rate. Listen, you can't... I see where his daughter gets it. They're always on the mate. Constantly hustling.
4: No, he said, I've got it.
0: Oh, yeah, mate, I do you right. I've got it. Bunnings now. I'll tell you what, for cash, I'll do it for 20K.
4: No. Well,
0: he's down here. He thinks everyone's minted in the Big Smoke working in radio. You get the old radio sort of tariff out the back pocket. Oh, look, I could probably do it for 3K cash.
4: He was literally on his way to the airport, so he didn't have time. He said, if I had time, I could do it for you, but this is what it should cost.
0: Oh,
4: don't pay any more
0: nightmare.
4: Than that. But at least he diagnosed it, you know? We could have got a million people out there before.
0: So what have you got? Go to Bunnings and buy a new toilet.
4: No, I think we've got to get a plumber and get a new cistern, he said. Two new cisterns. What's a cistern do?
0: Yeah. Hang on, producer Caitlin is sort of like karaoke at the moment. You've been trained in the fine arts of plumbing, have you, son? Because it's really distracting. During this whole thing, she's just talking at me, Caitlin. The other side of the studio, I'm like, what's happening right now?
6: Yeah, well, you were saying my dad's a bloody rip-off, so I was just going, no, he's not.
0: Did I say rip-off?
2: You didn't say rip-off.
0: No, what did I say?
2: Well, you did imply
0: good,
2: that he was a grifter
0: earth.
2: Of some kind.
0: No, did I say grifter? I said always hustling. He's always working. Hard-working guy.
6: He's not hustling.
0: No, absolutely.
6: He went around there, did it for free.
0: I bet he's gutted. He had to go to the airport. Bloody hell. How much is it to cancel the flights worth of rip these idiots off?
6: But a actually doesn't cost too much, so it's just the thing.
0: And you
6: inside.
0: Work with your dad, do you? Yeah.
6: No, but he's taught me a lot about plumbing over the years because he lives on the Gold Coast. I live in Melbourne. I give him a call.
0: What's that got to do with it? What, they're the best plumbers in the world?
6: Well, I give him a call if I have a problem, and
0: on the Gold Coast. Hello, is that the Gold? Can you put me through? It's the Gold Coast.
4: Well, you can come around and fix them, Caitlin.
6: I don't know how to change a system.
4: Oh,
6: I just
4: how
6: know
4: convenient.
6: How to know that it is one and then get a plumber around, yes. Right, yeah.
0: Do you reckon you could have a pretty good go?
6: I actually think I...
0: Let's do this live on the show.
4: No!
0: Yes. We will cover the cost of any damages. I, do you know what? I reckon you would be able to work it out, actually. You are a mega resourceful person. I actually think you're the most handy person on this show.
4: Yes, she is.
6: Thank
4: a
6: you,
4: low
6: I
4: bar.
6: Am.
4: Low
0: yeah,
4: bar.
0: No, it doesn't matter, though. The bar is where it is. And you and I set that bar real low. Real low. No one could limbo under that low bar in terms of manliness by you and I. Rio was just moaning to me just now that he's forgotten his protein powder and he was reduced to having some toast.
2: Oh, no.
0: Well, the end of times. Will I be okay to make it to 10 a.m. on mere sustenance of toast?
3: My wife says to me, you grew up on a farm and you still can't do anything.
4: Oh.
0: Do it live on air. Any damages, we'll pay for.
6: I'll give Dad a call. I'll see if it's an easy one to do. But I'll love to give it a go.
0: There we go.
4: Patch,
0: you happy with
4: house?
0: That?
4: No,
0: doesn't
4: I'm
0: matter.
4: Not.
0: Doesn't
4: what if
0: matter.
4: It floods the house.
0: Check your ARN contract. They own all of us.
4: Yes.
0: Not just our voices, our asses as well, and the toilet we sit on.
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0: Hey, I'm Christian O'Connell, and I love a pub. 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Where you've had 21st, someone's nan had their 80th. Your first sip of beer, you fell in love there. 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

0: man of your dreams.
1: All right, time for this week's small thing, big joy. What is it for you? Text me 0475 031043 for Jeff. When the toaster cooks the bread just right and you can butter it from corner to corner. I don't want to see any bread peeking through that butter spread.
2: What sort of brownness do you like? Are you sort of,
1: It needs to be browned.
2: A dark brown?
1: Yeah. I don't understand people that just have no, there's no evidence like that it's been in the toaster.
2: Yeah, it's like a warm piece of white bread.
1: Yeah. You know, sometimes when you're on holiday, you've got to stand by that, the world's slowest toaster.
2: The buffet. Oh.
1: Yes. There's always one lone old guy there waiting for his, you see some people come out, oh, it's barely done. They start altering the side of that thing.
2: Yes, yeah.
1: That's for Jeff. Maggie, getting food out of the microwave before the beep.
2: Oh.
1: Oh, no, I love doing that too.
2: Okay.
1: Yeah.
2: What's the thrill in it? Is it like beating the bomb sort
1: of
2: situation?
1: Yeah, no, it is. Okay. Yes. It's like riding the wave before it crashes on the shore, you know, like you're surfing the microwave, really. Lily, arriving at the tram stop right as the tram arrives. Adrian, the big button in the car that folds the mirrors in. Absolute genius invention. It's this reassuring quality to it. Mm. When you see it tuck in.
3: The sound it makes.
1: Yes. Everything's all good. It's like you're tucking in at night time to go to sleep.
2: Yes.
1: Patsy, what small thing, big joy for you? Crushing a nemesis?
4: And counting.
1: See that big laugh? That's the laugh to not denial of recognition.
2: Yeah, you didn't say that. No.
1: Yes, she didn't say no.
4: I love when you get a sneaky Macca's takeaway and then you get your burger out and you look in the bag and there's even just two or three rogue chips in there.
1: Yes. It's like, why are those your favourite ones?
4: Fries,
1: Those ones. I always think they're the forbidden ones are the best ones that you find. They're like the bonus fries.
2: It's like an encore. You've had the set and now it's like, oh,
1: those are my favourite ones.
4: Yeah, and they're extra salty than the ones that were in the box for some reason. I don't know, they've got more taste.
1: I tell you what, as a small thing, big joy for me, when suddenly I have to get in my wife's car and drive it and I find a discarded... My wife always pretends she doesn't have fast food and I see plenty of evidence. Someone is... It's either you or who else is in this car?
2: We've got bigger problems.
1: Yeah.
4: Yes.
3: Want to talk about it?
1: Actually, no. It's our anniversary.
4: Oh, it is.
1: It's our anniversary
4: Saturday.
1: In 2 days' time.
4: Yes.
1: 28 years. That's not the kind of language you want. No. You're right, Rio. Major problem. It better not be Gary the Grifter. That man. Leave my wife's cistern alone. It is not leaking, Gary. It is not leaking.
3: The patron saint of plumbing.
1: Gary the Grift. No. Rio, small thing, big joy. What's it for you?
2: Yesterday, our neighbour, Mo...
1: Oh, not the old nonna.
2: No, not the nonna.
1: We don't know who's on the other side. We only know the nonna.
2: Yes. There's Chris, two doors down.
1: Yeah.
2: Who's got one of those little lawn trimmers. He did the entire nature strip for our whole block.
1: Oh, my God.
3: You need one of those.
2: It was so, I was just pacing.
1: Retired?
2: Up and
4: down. Yeah, I bet.
2: He is retired.
1: I think it's actually you've got no job. That should be your job.
2: That's your task.
1: You now work for the street, mate.
3: Get out of Steve.
4: That and putting the bins out and in. You should be doing that.
1: No, I agree. No. Absolutely. I reckon even like Obama, he better be out there mowing.
4: Yes.
1: This nature strip is of his neighbours. Now you're not running the country anymore, mate. Listen, POTUS, doesn't matter, pick up a whippersnipper. Go get everyone's bins in.
4: Ken in our corner does that and brings packages to the door.
1: They are the legends of the street.
4: Yes,
1: they're the marshals of the street, I think. They're retired people.
4: Yeah.
1: They know what's going on, you know? Oh, there was a suspicious car just driving up and down.
4: Yes,
1: you've got too much time on there.
4: We call him Mayor Ken.
1: And also sometimes, though, and I we've got one on our street, and I love those people, but, you know, sometimes you just haven't got the time.
2: I got to be somewhere.
1: For them.
2: Oh.
1: You know, and they have not got to be anywhere. And they're like, oh, they always say this, oh, you look like you're in a rush. Great, then it's obvious. Oh, no, we're going to be here in a long story, are we, Ken?
3: Our one just walked into our house.
1: What?
3: Oh, Steve, how are you doing?
1: Is that why you're moving?
3: Possibly.
1: Don't tell Steve.
3: No.
1: All right, text us. What is your small thing? We love him. I just want to clarify that, actually, mate. The truest thing I've said today, Patsy's joy at crushing a nemesis.
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0: alarm just not doing the job it should? 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

0: Christian O'Connell show. We're doing small thing, big joy. Christian, my small thing, big wins. That's not what I'm saying. Putting the overflowing bins out and finding space in the neighbor's half-filled bin to get the rest of the weekly rubbish in. I get that. Small thing, big joy, Christian, when the wash machine and the dryer happen to finish their cycles at the same time.
1: Oh, yeah.
0: That way you can take the dry stuff out and put the wet stuff in. Santa, you're right. You've synced up life. Christian, what about eating ice cream with a teaspoon? No.
2: Talk me through that.
0: Yeah.
2: I need to know more.
0: Yeah, and
2: what
0: also,
2: am I missing out
0: what
2: on?
0: What about when they, you've been to Europe, they give you that tiny little thing.
2: Yes, the little like,
0: what is this, toothpick?
2: Spade or something like that. Yes.
0: Tiny, it's never enough. You, they snap it. You try and load in that tiny Italian shovel.
2: Gelato.
0: Those dainty Italian hands. Christian, my small thing, big joy, squashing a mosquito that's been buzzing when you're in bed at night.
2: Oh, yeah.
0: Worst thing in the world. Happened to me the other night. And you think, oh, I'm going to go to sleep. I won't hear it. They're like, wait, what if it gets into my ear and lays eggs there? Because I'm sure I saw a thing about this and like someone had like insect eggs in their ear and then they buried into their brain.
2: That doesn't sound right.
0: But late at night, once you have that thought, it doesn't matter if it's real. You can't unknow that. The light has to come on. Where is that bloody thing?
2: And as soon as you drift off to sleep, you become the...
0: And you're like, yeah, it's on my shoulder. He knows where I am. He's honing on me. He has an unfair advantage. I'm giving off these pheromones. But you're right, small thing, big joy. Christian, I'd elevate that to medium joy when you squish it. Battery. I mean, look, I don't want to condone hurting animals, but you're right, that squishing of that isn't a small thing, big joy. It's a big one. Christian, mine is going through 11 sets of traffic lights to go to work. When I get green lights all the way, that is the best. It takes 10 minutes off my time. Love it. Christian, we call Thursday Little Friday. I'm a teacher.
1: Oh, I love that.
0: Oh, my God. Can we borrow that, Anne-Louise?
2: That's great.
0: I love that. Little Friday. You're right. It's Friday's little brother.
2: That means you really only have to get to Wednesday and then you're at the weekend.
0: You're right.
2: Little Friday.
0: Yes. You're right. Let's start that now on a Wednesday, confusing everybody by going, welcome to the weekend. Anne-Louise, that is great. I love Little Fridays. That's what we're going to call Thursday's show from now on. No more Thursdays, guys.
2: Thursday's done.
0: I don't want to hear any more about it. It's Little Friday. All right, coming up next.
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0: with thanks to 4X. The pub is calling somewhere between the first sip and the last laugh. It's always a 4X. So at the start of this year, we started talking about the Australian pubs and what's happened to them. And this has happened also in the UK as well. They are going by the wayside. We are just not going to the pub as much as we used to. Sadly, that means these pubs are really struggling. The ones that are even left really need our help. 60% of Australian pubs have gone, and they will not be coming back over the last two decades. People are stunned. I was on with Jonesy and Amanda yesterday. They're getting behind this, and I was chatting to them on their show. Amanda thought I'd made that stat up. It's so big, and it's also so sad. Yeah. And we all know why. You know, we're building our lives for convenience, but convenience isn't the best for connection. And that is where we get to meet and hang out with each other and make stories as well. It's where connection lives. It's in these spaces where we come together. We've got that in sport, and if you go and see live music. But pubs, they're not just a building. It's not just a room. It's like the front room of your community, and they really need your help. So here's what we're going to do about this. Now, the last couple of months, we have been working on the background to try and do as much help as we can. And we are very, very grateful. This is my dream for the show, is that we can use the show sometimes to try and get around and help communities. And thanks to 4X getting involved, that means we can really do a lot more than if it was just us right now. So it means that we can look for five pubs that you tell us about. Each one of those fives gets $5,000 each. That is a huge amount of money to a pub right now. $5,000 will make a big difference to them. Also, on top of that, one pub wins the ultimate makeover. And when I mean ultimate makeover, I mean, think about the block. I mean, Reno. Not us, actual pros doing that.
1: That's not a prize.
0: We'll get to that in the next couple of weeks. No, that's not. That's the runners-up prize. Oh, you mean the radio guys are going to do that? Oh, God, this really is the end of the pub. Will we make that 60%, 61%? So we need you to tell us about your pub. It's worth fighting for. It's worth saving. First thing I did when I moved here, spoiler alert here, I have spent many hours in pubs. I love the pub. So much so that my local pub in London, even though I changed radio stations in London, I still had the same local pub, the Salisbury. It's a very old pub, dimly lit, a proper pub, roaring fire, strange people and locals in there. But I spent 17 years. That was my second office. And when I announced I was leaving London, I got a phone call from the barman there, Michael, who'd been there during the whole 17 years, distraught that their number one MVP customer was leaving.
2: Oh, no.
0: Possibly at the end of the building.
1: They shut their doors the next day.
0: What would it take to stay? Oh. And they threw me and my team a party because I'd spent many happy hours with my team there. Honestly, so many crazy ideas. And so first thing when I moved here was to look to the local pub, which is the London down the road. And we were there last week filming videos for this, actually, for Save Our Pub. And if you see the videos on our social feed, a lot of people go, my God, that looks a beautiful pub. That's our local pub. It really is a London. There's an old twinkly-eyed guy, Bill, that runs that place, right? Who's the kindest guy, isn't he? He's a legend. And I love the fact that everyone knows this Bill, and Bill

0: season of The Front Bar was filmed in that pub.
1: Oh, really?
0: When it was an online YouTube show.
2: Right.
0: Yes.
2: Wow.
0: Yeah, it's a brilliant pub. I also sometimes they've lent me to have an office upstairs.
2: Are you kidding?
0: And to my wife said, I don't think it's a good idea to be working from a pub. How much work, come out, the ratio to that to drinking. But yeah, that's our local pub. They really matter to people. Mm. It's really, really important. What's your local?
3: My one's the pride of Newtown, the Marlborough Hotel, affectionately known as Marley to anyone who goes there so often, you need to shorten the name.
4: Great pub.
3: It's a beauty. It's in Newtown in Sydney. We would, every Saturday, would make a pilgrimage from the footy sheds, our local footy club. We'd walk up to the Marley and then we'd spend the, I think we actually played footy just so we could go to the pub. Like, the pub was the main event. The footy was just sort of like the warm-up act.
0: Yes.
3: And we'd spend the whole day there because it has everything you could possibly need. It's got a beer garden.
0: It's Disneyland for grown-ups.
3: It is. In the afternoon.
0: The magic beardom.
3: You got the beer garden, then as the day goes on, you move into the dining room, and then come nightfall, the dining room turns into a dance floor and a live band that often includes ex-Australian Test cricketer and ex-host of Who Dares Wins, Mike Whitney, as
0: frontman.
3: No,
0: you are kidding. It's amazing. Each pub has their own unique stories and histories, don't they?
3: Yes, yeah.
0: Wow.
3: And so many of my stories, anytime I catch up with mates from footy, so many stories start with, oh, remember that time at the Marley? Remember that time at the Marley? So I've got so many treasured memories there. I love it so much.
0: I love that story.
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0: Christian, I got a feel-good story. You're right, they are really important, the local pubs. Early this year, at a church meeting, we were discussing how to celebrate St. Patrick's.
1: A church meeting?
0: About to celebrate St. Patrick's? I know where this is heading. I jokingly said 6 p.m. mass at church, and then we head down the pub. And I laughed. The priest said, actually, that's a great idea. We're having church on St. Patrick's Day, then 70 people. Wow. Well, St. Patrick himself, according to the story, was a kind of Pied Piper. 70 people left from church. We all went to the pub for dinner.
2: Cool priest.
0: That is great. Is he doing? Is he blessing the palmer? The holy water. Jared, that's a great story. Thank you very much. Lucy, good morning, Lucy. Welcome to the show.
3: Hi, Christian. Hi, team. How are you?
0: We're good. Now, Lucy, tell us about your pub that needs saving.
3: I want to tell you all about Wilbury and Sons in Moorabbin. Really deserves saving. It's a gorgeous little pub. It's actually opened by its owners, Byron and Kylie, right at the beginning of COVID. So they're a gorgeous young couple.
0: Things.
3: Two young kids. Yeah, absolutely. It was a lifelong dream of theirs. And then, yeah, COVID came along. And through COVID, you know, they did everything they could to support the local community, you know, did takeaway meals, but obviously really tough for them. But they've kept it going. They support local musicians. Byron, he's behind the bar every day, barely has a day off. And then obviously in that time, in 5 years, there's been a lot of maintenance they've been putting off. And look, the bar has a pretty cool kind of vintage feel, but, you know, there's only so long you can kind of, have the peeling wallpaper and all the various sort of little bits and pieces they need to do.
0: I've been in that pub. I know the one you're talking about. It's a great little pub. Yeah, it's a proper pub.
3: Named after the Travelling Wilburys, like very cool little place. But they've got this little outdoor seating area, which has been really important to them in having, you know, enough seats to bring enough customers in. And it's not winterproofed at all at the moment. So, you know, they do lose that space over winter. And I know they'd love to sort of do that up and make it so that they can utilize that space as well, when it's all wet and cold, as it often is. So, it's a small pub, you know, run by local people, and $5,000.
0: Yeah, but they care. They work so hard, obviously. Yeah. Thank you for telling us about Lucy as well. This is exactly who needs $5,000. And you're right, a lot of these places we're hearing about, they're not just like they take and it's just a business you go to and they receive. They actually look after the local community.
3: Yeah, absolutely. And that's, you know, they support local up-and-coming musicians. You know, they pour their heart and soul into it because they love pubs and, you know, they wanted to have one that was really the heart of the community, and they've worked so hard to achieve that.
0: All right, if you're anywhere near Moorabbin this weekend, pop in and have a beer. And give them a plug again, Lucy. What's it called?
3: Wilbury and Sons in Moorabbin.
0: Yeah, and I'd say that we sent you as well. Lucy, thank you very much for telling us about them. Have a great day.
3: Thanks so much. You too. Bye.
0: Graham, good morning, Graham. Your pub.
4: Hey, Gowan, it's the Wishing Well in Carrum.
0: Good name for a pub as well, the Wishing Well. You know, I love hearing all the different names as well. There's a lot of hotels, aren't there?
5: Yes, you know,
0: in the UK, it's a lot of kings and queens in the names. You know, the Queen's Arms, the King's Head, stuff like that. Here, it's a lot of them are hotels, aren't they?
5: Yeah.
0: Who have we got here? So we've got the Wishing Well. Graham, tell us about the Wishing Well then.
4: Well, the Wishing Well is just an old couple of old shop fronts that were opened up about 30 years ago for locals of all nationalities and kinds and family. We used to go there a fair bit. On a Sunday, there was a group of us blokes that were single dads, and the kids, you know, it was like a kid's 2 hour in the morning. They could play pool, eat chips, drinks, and then we'd go off and have lunch.
0: Not the kids?
4: No, they'd go off and have soft drinks.
0: Right, okay, yeah. It's like the idea of kids playing pool. Tough week at kinder this week. Don't even get me started.
4: It was a good place, and that's where I met my partner of 20 years. Wasn't even out looking for her.
0: Wow, where are you, old wily fox? What do you mean you found her there? What was she just stood in the middle of the pub looking for love?
4: No, just what I wasn't looking for love at the time, and we both just started talking and hit it off.
0: I have you explained to her many times, I'm not looking for love, but...
4: At that stage I wasn't, because I was just going through a nasty breakup.
0: Oh, wow, and you found love in the pub. Do you know what, next week on the show, we just do pub stories.
5: Yes.
0: And also, can you make a song for We Found Love in a...
5: What about Usher's Love in This Club? I wanna
0: hard no
5: find
0: for me.
5: Love
0: no.
5: in this pub.
0: No, no, no, Usher is not a pub act. You don't go and see one of those old jukebox, right? And you're flicking through and you flick it through. Oh, they got the greatest hits of Usher. Wait, it's no tracks ever.
5: This is Calvin Harris. He's not a pub act.
0: Oh, that guy is. Oh,
5: Calvin Harris and Rihanna.
0: My local pub in London, he used to be the resident DJ. All right, Graham, thank you very much. Let's squeeze one more in. Here we go here. Nicole, good morning.
2: Good morning, Christian. I've got to tell you about my local.
0: Please, off you go, Nicole.
2: It is the best hive of activity. We all go there. It's a cafe turns pub in the evening. But the problem is that it kind of looks the same all day, every day, and it needs a spruce up. But what I really love about it is that we all walk there. Everybody knows everybody in this space. It's a little space, but it is everybody in our community knows. And it's called Bin 3. It's certainly not a tip, but I tell you,
0: you rarely hear of an original pub name, do you? Bin 3.
2: But it's the best. Everyone will be like, hey, you going to Bin tonight? Yep, see you there.
0: Oh, I love
2: and you
0: that.
2: Catch up about what's been going on for the week. It's it's a therapy.
0: Yes, it is. And you can't do that on your phone, and you can't do that with streaming. Streaming's always going to be there. These pubs aren't.
2: No, exactly. And, you know, there's been quite a few that have popped up that are aesthetically beautiful and, yeah, lovely, but they don't have what this one has. I've been going there 20 years and it kind of still looks the same. We've got some, you know, and I love them, the Mornament family. They're all there. The dad comes in. He's just turned 80. Tom is there every day. So family business. But we've still got the bamboo screening in the back. We've got different coloured paint on the floors, a shipping container out the back, some cyclone fencing's out there too.
0: You're really selling this place.
2: Yeah, you know, out
0: you
2: the
0: had
2: back.
0: Me at the bamboo.
2: Oh, well, yeah, right. And it's not, you know, after 20 years, that stuff's not really where the
0: trend is. Yeah, but they'd love to have done it, but they haven't got the money for that.
2: They don't. And if this place goes, you know, we all walk there, and they had for a little while there the birdcage out the front, which is one of those parklet extensions out the front, but the shops around and the council shut it down. So we had a bit of a new extension to the place, and it was pumping, and now we've gone back to what it was because they piled all their money into that and it's been totally wiped out. So
0: that's
2: we need to spruce it up. We need to spruce up the
0: we
2: back.
0: We've got to sort that shipping container out.
5: We do.
0: Got to sort that shipping container out. Well, but you saw on this show, wants to make her grandparents live in it.
2: Something could happen if we don't. So I really need your help.
0: All right, Nicole, thank you very much for telling us about Bin 3.
2: Bin 3. Thanks so much, guys. Love your work.
0: All right, thank you very much. All right, you can head to thegoldwebsite.com.au. 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

0: Christian O'Connell Show. Christian, I've got it. What about Rio does a souped-up version of 50 Cent's In Da Pub? Oh, yes. Actually, John, you have it. It's my birthday. It's my birthday. I into playing darts. No, I am into playing darts.
1: I mean, some of these lyrics are explicit.
0: Which is why we need to clean it up and put it in a family-friendly front bar, if you don't mind. I'm into playing darts. Come and find me in the pub.
1: Come give me a hug. You can still hug in a pub.
0: I'm not sure about that line.
1: Okay.
0: Come give me a jug.
1: Oh, yes!
0: You
1: go.
0: And you know what's in that jug, don't you?
1: Beer.
0: Mm-mm.
1: Oh.
0: Mm-mm. 4X, yeah. My friend.
1: Yes,
0: come on. Come on, mate. This guy's a bit slow today.
2: Oh, it's gold.
1: My favorite beer, 4X.
0: That's it. That's
1: it's a two-stepper.
0: Well done, well done. Well saved. All right, it's the Christian O'Connell Show, 8:43 on Golf, Chemist Warehouse. 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Today's time waster is fast food bands. Up for grabs, the best in show, $500. Holy moly, golf club gift card. Any excuse for a work party, any excuse. Holy moly, golf club. Book now. Did you know that Usain Bolt ate 1,000 Maccas? Nugs during the 2008 Beijing Olympics.
1: No way.
0: In his own autobiography, Bolt said he ate boxes of 20 nuggets. Oh. 20 for breakfast, 20 for lunch, and dinner. Now, when he's running so quick, he's got a toilet to deal with that. Estimating he downed at least 100 nuggets every 24 hours.
1: Lord.
0: Won 3 gold medals.
1: He did have a historic game.
0: Incredible run. 3 golds? All right, then, we're looking for your fast food bands. Maria, I'm on my way to Blue Maria. You know what that is? Fats Domino Pizza.
1: Wow.
2: You okay?
1: Silver Plus. I thought it was Louis Armstrong.
0: Yeah, it's hard to, they blur. Bill Withers is a lovely guy. You know, he's opened up his own burger place. That's right, Grilled Withers. Grilled.
1: Silver?
0: Build. Tell you also loves a nug.
1: Who?
0: Frontman of the Beatles, Paul McCartney.
1: Oh,
0: don't get stuck behind him at the drive-thru. Come on, McCartney. Okay.
1: Yeah.
0: Got it, yeah.
1: Yeah, go on, okay.
0: Make a note. And what about KFC and the Sunshine Band?
1: That's gold too.
0: Hungry Basement Jacks.
3: Oh,
0: where's
3: yeah,
0: your fries at? Where's your fries at? Hungry Basement Jacks. And you love a Porto, don't you?
1: I actually do love a Porto.
0: No, who doesn't? Yeah. What about a Porto?
1: Oh, that's very good. Oh, that is gold plus.
0: Come and find me in the pub. Oh, I'm into playing darts. Fill up my jug. Oh. Before it. I don't see you writing any of this down, by the way.
1: I've written down 4X.
0: You play this back, will you, and get it transcribed?
1: Yes.
0: All right, what have you got, Chipmunk?
1: Grilling Heidi.
0: Oh, yeah. It's more of a technique, yeah.
1: Yeah, a technique that would be
0: Yeah.
1: Food.
0: Boring.
1: Finger licking good Charlotte.
0: That's good.
1: Yeah, it's a slow burn.
0: Hawkeye. Let's go.
2: Colonel plays that.
1: Oh, this composer loves a bit of the Dirty Bird. It's Hans Zimmer.
0: Wow. Wait, that's also a gold as well. You know I love the great Hans. Hans Zimmer is great.
1: And you know what Chad Kroeger says? He goes to get his Macca's burger and he says, I don't want any pickles on it. Take my pickle back.
0: Gold. We took the long way around, but it was worth it. It was worth it. All right, what have you got then? Fast food bands. Text them in. We'll mark them next. 0475-03-1043.
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0: Can you imagine if these two were actually on the field? 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
0: Across Gladstone, the Discovery Coast, the Capricorn Coast, Rockhampton, and right across CQ. 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
3: Double A Chattery, the podcast drops today. This is your side hustle. We're your forensic psychologist slash friend, Anita McGregor. Which comes first, friend or a forensic psychologist?
4: Friend comes first. But the fact I find her so interesting, she's such sort of interesting worldview, is because of the work she does, I think.
3: Yeah.
4: But often on the podcast, we talk about a whole lot of general stuff. But this one today is so interesting. As we head into Christmas, we thought it'd be a great time to look at this. Why are so many people going no contact with their parents? This is, Oprah talks about it, Mel Robbins talks about it, the trend of no contact. It's all over social media. What happens here is that this is framed often as a form of self-preservation. Adult children separating from their parents. It's not rebellion. It's adult children saying, I'm putting up my boundaries because as a parent, you are toxic for me. And there's lots of articles at the moment about my parents are narcissists, therefore my behaviour is this. How do I separate from them? The word narcissist gets thrown around a lot.
3: It does, doesn't it?
4: There's a lot of stuff here, though, that younger generations are prioritising their mental health more than any other generation has. And they're saying, that means I don't want to be around you. And parents are bewildered, saying, I was doing my best. Mel Robbins, she's one of the top podcasters in the world. She's written the book, Let Them. She's saying what seems to be, for my generation, say, the most sensible thing. Here's her take on it.
5: Your parents, they've likely not gone to therapy, nor do they want to. The issues that you see in their marriage that you wish you could change or make better, they've been there forever. They're not changing. They are who they are. They have the relationship they have. It's not your responsibility to do anything about it. And something that's helped me develop a level of acceptance and love with my folks is just saying to myself, they gave me everything they could based on their life experience.
3: That's pretty good.
4: Wouldn't you think?
3: They did the best they could.
4: That's what that generation thinks. Mm-hmm. But a whole lot of, well, I'm seeing it over TikTok, a whole lot of articles have been written with people answering back saying, why should I have to put up with my parents' lack of understanding of me? Why should I have to put up with all the damage my parents have done to me emotionally? I don't want to have to do that. So Mel got attacked for saying that. Interesting, isn't it? So these adult children are saying, excuse me, you don't know my family.
3: Sure.
4: Here's a classic example of one of those.
6: I would not wish being an adult child estranged from your parent on my worst enemy. And if you talk to any adult children who are estranged from their parents or parent, they will most likely tell you that it was death by a thousand cuts. We can look at our parent and say, we know that you didn't have the tools. We know that you did your best. But now we're at a point where I never got taught certain things and I'm having to go out and find the answers and find the resources and change and become a better person. And all that we want is for that estranged parent to do the same thing, but they refuse.
4: So this is the first generation of kids who've really learned about their own emotions. And they are irritated that their parents aren't meeting them halfway.
3: In and our for our generation, X, we get sandwiched by, so we had brutal parents when we were young and now our kids hate us. Do you see what's happened
4: there?
3: Well,
4: this is the thing, and I think it used to be, or in, and maybe it still is in Australia. America maybe is more polarized with this stuff. But you'd sit around the Christmas table, for example, and you'd be irritated. The things that trigger you, whatever. But that's Christmas. That's families. Now, this generation is saying, I'm not putting up with that. But there is long-term damage, and Anita discusses this beautifully, long-term damage in family estrangement that will impact you for a long time. So be careful about that. Narcissist gets thrown around a lot. My parents were narcissists is used a lot. And to Anita says, there is a technical term for this, a medical term. That's not what these people are referring to. This woman has got a whole list of themselves. Here's A, they paint themselves as the victim. They'll twist your healing into an act of betrayal, etc. She says, they will rewrite the past. Suddenly, everything that's happened in the past was beautiful and wonderful, except you. And Anita had an interesting spin on the fact is that we all do that.
7: We all rewrite the history of our family. I have rewritten the story of my childhood. My kids have rewritten the story of my parenting. We all do that. Traditionally, there's three roles that we have in the world in dynamics. And one is like being a victim or being a villain or being a hero. And when we rewrite the story, we often place ourselves as the hero or as the victim in a situation. We rarely say, I was the asshole. I was the villain in this.
4: Mm. So everyone's retreated to their corners.
3: Yeah.
4: And unless you have a conversation and reach out into the middle and say, I will listen to you,
3: mm-hmm.
4: you won't get past this. But this is a very dangerous, and they're calling it a trend. But as Anita said, this trend will have long-term implications
3: sure.
4: for families.
3: And it might be over something that's really minor. We're not talking about abuse here. We're just talking about because
4: your dad didn't pick
3: you up from sport or
4: this
3: didn't go to your sporting
4: game. This isn't about abusive parents. This isn't about any of that.
3: Yeah.
4: This is about parents who have given you emotional baggage and whose parents haven't.
3: And I look at you as a mother. You are a fantastic mother. I always feel that your boys, you've always been very supportive and, you know, because you wanted to have, you know, you look like you weren't going to have kids. And for years I knew you were and you were childless. And then when you did have children, you really gave it a red hot go. On the other hand, you know, when my eldest was born, I was 24 years of age. You know, I was 24, I was a kid.
4: But like, we've both done the best we could.
3: Kids don't even have to come and get a car registered these days.

0: I'm proud of the relationship that I have with my children, but it's different than the relationship that I have with my dad. My dad, you know, who I love dearly, but it was just a different generation. But I don't hold my mum and dad responsible for anything that's happened in my life. You've got to give up blaming your parents. Short of us, unless they put you in a dungeon and molested you, then yes, bad. But if they just, you know, didn't give you the supportive words, if you're over 50 and you're still blaming your parents...
1: Interesting, isn't it?
0: You should go and see someone.
1: Well, this is what's happening. They are seeing people. They're seeing therapists. They're seeking help for them, their own mental health and saying, it's not healthy for me to be around you. It's a very interesting time. And as we go into Christmas, have a listen to this podcast,
0: because
1: Anita gives everyone tools for how to walk into that room and be kind.
0: And she got to swear as well, because she's a forensic psychologist. She can do that. I don't know what your excuse is. Double H Hattery, it drops today. 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

0: Jonesy Jones
1: and Amanda Keller.
0: Down to the Jonesy Amanda Rubs pub test. Going no contact with your parents, breaking up with your parents. We were just talking about this, and as I was thinking about it, I don't think I could do. I could never just not talk to my parents.
2: No, it's interesting.
0: I could never, you know, my father passed away some years ago, but I couldn't just stop talking to my mother.
2: And yet people are, and that, I want. It is generational. I think is that we just went into the. We our parents would give us the irrits, but we'd still consider them family and we'd put up with it.
0: But you know,
2: now they're not. Now this is a big thing and they're
0: not. But
2: that's
0: the thing. Like, we were raised under the brutal hand of the 70s and 80s parent. And there was no such thing as feelings or emotions. If you put on weight, my mother would say, oh, you put on weight, you're fat, you know, all that sort of stuff. These days, you can't even say that. You can't say, I don't say anything to my kids.
2: But then, to play devil's advocate, there would be a whole lot of kids whose parents are like that who say, it's not good for me to be around that anymore.
0: Sure.
2: I'm working on myself. I'm not going to put myself in that position. But there's a whole swathe of stung parents going, what's happened? Why aren't our kids why aren't they spending time with us? Why have they gone no contact? They're so hurt. And the kids are saying, I've been trying to tell you why, but no one's meeting in the middle. There's lots of families this is happening to. So let's do this. Well, let's call it going no contact with your parents or breaking up with your parents. You might be on either side of this equation. Does this act pass the pub test?
1: 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Jam Nation.
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5: This is a topic that Anita McGregor and I are discussing on our podcast, Double A Chattery, that drops today. And Anita has worked with families before. She's a psychologist. She's a forensic psychologist. So she brings some interesting light to this. But this is a topic that is going viral all around the world. And it is about people, adults, going no contact with their parents, breaking up with their parents. So they're saying, is this a much-needed corrective? And are you right to have your boundaries in place? Or is this a worrisome change in family relations? So it's often framed as a form of self-preservation rather than rebellion. So adults are sharing their traumas on social media and reasons for going no contact with their parents. And then you see parents who are reeling from the rejection. In our day, you just put up with your parents and put up with their flaws. Now, people aren't.
6: Well, we're from the corporal punishment era. And I would not wish that on my children. But I'd hate to see down the track that little Johnny doesn't talk to his dad because his dad didn't get him the latest e-bike.
5: This is the thing.
6: I hate to see that in the future.
5: That's what Anita says too, is that there are long-term implications from being estranged from your family.
6: Yeah.
5: Even though people at the moment are saying, this is how I'm feeling, bang, this can lead to scars that may never heal. So breaking up with your parents, does it pass the pub test?
7: Oh, I think it doesn't pass the pub test. Look, my parents lived through the Depression. They sort of didn't know what to do. They weren't the greatest, but I love them to death and I'd be lost without them. It made me the man I am today and give me a bit of resilience. It doesn't pass the pub test to me.
8: I reckon it definitely makes the pub test. I broke up with my mum about 5 years before she died, and the reason was because she wasn't a mother, and I think sometimes mothers shouldn't be mothers.
9: Sometimes kids are impossible to have a relationship with, like my son. If the world don't spin around him, the world don't spin.
10: I think it's insane. This has just happened to me, and I'm baffled and heartbroken. I was iced out with no explanation, no reason. I never knew what I'd done. I couldn't fix anything because I didn't know what the issue was.
11: I talked to my mum, but I will refuse to talk to my father. The reason being is because I'm transgender, and the day that my father turns around and says he wants nothing to do with me, well, then I want nothing to do with him since he wants nothing to do with me.
5: Oh, some tough stories in there. If you want to have a listen to the podcast, Anita, sort of, you might find your way through as we discuss all that, and she's got some ideas too.
6: Whew. Double A Chattery, check it out.
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0: the ultimate joke-off. Four Double C's Bad Joke Friday, thanks to the Central Lane Hotel, Gladstone's home of entertainment. But is your joke bad enough to win the $50 to spend at the Central Lane? 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A, does it register on Hammo's Laugh-O-Meter? B, is it better than Matsy's joke?
1: Quick as a flash, the guy looked at him and he said, yeah, but I couldn't find a fake one of those.
0: Four Double C's Bad Joke Friday. 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
2: I'm Glenn Butcher, the state member for Gladstone. 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
3: 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As it is, we haven't been given the flick, though. 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
4: But what happens is we want you to build this show with us. 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
3: It's a big deal, too, because we're not just doing Sydney anymore. We're going national, man.
4: Oh, we want to be terrible all around Australia.
3: So I was hoping we'd be better than that.
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3: 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The axe is sharp. If you don't notice that everyone's getting the flick lately. So anyway, next year we're doing Jam Nation live around the country and we need your ideas. Wednesday is Ideas Day.
5: I would like to see pensioner partners. You know, we want to meet someone.
6: Fig Jam. Fathers interrupting gatherings.
5: It's called Miguel's Millennial Munchies. So basically, I have young adults, you know, teenagers, lazy, want to do something fast, but it has to be good.
7: Well, I think Sharon, just a couple of previous callers ago, knocked it on the head because there just aren't enough nice people out there who want to settle down and have a decent relationship. I'd be keen to meet that Sharon because she sounds like a very genuine person.
4: We match, mate.
3: I'd be keen to meet that Sharon. I just don't like pensioner partners. If we can give them a sexier name...
4: Sexy 60s.
3: Okay.
4: These ideas will be put onto balloons. I'm about to throw a dart and we'll pick one.
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0: Christian O'Connell, and I Love a Pub. 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Where you've had 21st, someone's nan had their 80th. Your first sip of beer, you fell in love there. You fell out of love there. You've won the greatest prize of all, the meat tray. 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
1: and Amanda Keller.
2: Here it comes. It sounds like Jonesy's making animal shapes. He's ballooning up. What happens on Wednesdays? We take your ideas as to what we should have on the fruited plains. What would you like to see on the show next year? Like to see and hear. Your ideas have been put on balloons with corresponding numbers. I'm about to throw a balloon at Jonesy. He's been putting on his protective gear.
3: And the ideas we have thus far, pension partners, fig jam, millennial munchies, what's your favourite soup and why?
2: Yes, I hope that's on there.
3: And slop gear.
2: Also, slop gear.
3: That's the biggest biggest lemon.
2: Well, what also, we both have one that every week is on there, Pun Hour, and you've got diss songs.
3: Love song desecration.
2: Yeah. So all of those are on balloons.
3: Yes.
2: Jonesy hasn't put in his cricket box, so who knows where these darts might land.
3: I put my hands, my enormous hands over there.
2: Close your visor.
3: Well, yeah, you've got to...
2: Yeah, I'm going to put my blindfold on.
3: I don't think you need that.
2: I'll close. How about I just close my eyes?
3: Okay.
2: No, put your visor down, Brendan. I'll hit you in the face.
3: Okay.
2: All right. Now my eyes are closed. Are you out of the way, Jenna?
4: Yeah.
2: Brendan, where are you in front of? Are you okay? Everyone out of the way?
5: All right. You're good to go.
2: Ready? Say hello, Brendan, so I see where you are.
3: Hello, Amanda.
5: Oh, you've just hit him straight in the head.
2: Oh.
5: Clinical. Very clinical this time of year. Oh, no.
2: What is it? What is it?
5: Okay, two's Pun Hour.
2: Pun Hour?
3: Oh.
2: Pun Hour. Well, I flamboyantly said that I'd like to do Pun Hour. How I think this works is that you guys phone up with a topic and I have to come up with a pun. Look at your face, Brendan.
3: I'd rather watch your favourite soup and why.
2: Pun Hour is going to be happening when we do Tribal Drum.
0: Brendan Jonesy Jones. Amanda Keller.
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2: I'm not sure how I feel about what's about to happen because I have held up the promise of this being exciting and wonderful.
3: Next year we go to the Fruited Plains of Drive Time Radio. Wednesday's ideas. We're given numbers. Those numbers were put onto balloons. Those balloons were put onto me.
2: Yes.
3: Amanda threw darts.
2: Yes.
3: And it came up with today's idea.
4: Oh no.
2: What is it? What is it?
4: Okay, two's pun hour.
2: Pun hour.
3: Pun hour.
2: This is
3: yours.
2: One I've been pushing for many months now. And now it's here. I've got to step up and do it.
3: You know what it's like?
2: What?
3: It's like that cross stitch that sits on the desk that hasn't been completed.
2: Well, pun hour is going to happen. Here's how it's going to work. And you can help too, Brendan, and you, Ryan. Please join in.
3: I don't want to join in. I don't like puns. I've said that I don't like puns.
2: You're horrible, man.
3: I don't like them. I don't think they're funny.
2: I did motorcycle segment with you.
3: You hang on. Motorcycle segment, you went, nah.
2: And I still had to sit through it.
3: Well, I'm happy to sit through it. I'm going to sit through here and just look
2: at
3: the
2: So here's what happens. For you, we want you to phone up and give me us a very simple sentence and I will try and create a pun around it.
3: Okay, so what would John Farnham, you know him?
2: Yeah.
3: Two strong hearts.
2: Well, that's how he can keep the beat. Bang, that just happened. See, some of them come to me quickly. I'm like a channeler. Some will come quickly. Some might need to be extruded a little more slowly. So, for example, a sentence, I went to the flower shop. Are you a pansy? That's the kind of thing that's going to happen. This is what's going to happen.
3: Can I just ask?
2: Yeah.
3: So people will ring in.
2: Yes.
3: They will give you a sentence.
2: A very basic sentence with a basic subject.
3: The pun guru.
2: We'll have to I'm going to try and come up with a pun to match the sentence.
3: I'm looking forward to sitting here with my arms crossed, looking out the window, enjoying the metropolis.
2: I look forward to you being a supportive friend and helping me.
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0: Passing on that speed camera, have you caught the person for that yet?
1: No, it's look, at the end of the day, we are getting a lot of feedback from the site, some good, some bad.
0: Yeah.
1: At the end of the day, someone has to pay for that $300,000-$400,000 bit of equipment, and it's not going to be the bloke setting on a fire. I can guarantee you'll be you and I, the general person who's paying taxes. So that's one less thing we can get to the hospital. That's one less thing we can get done to the roads. That's one less thing we can do to improve our community and people supporting the behaviour of someone setting that speed cam on fire. It is a little bit ridiculous, but at the end of the day, they can say whatever they like online.
2: For breakfast, thanks to Reef City Motors and better music and more of it on Central Queensland's 4CC.
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2: Jam.
1: Jam Nation.
2: Wednesday is Ideas Day. You ring up with your ideas. Largely all
3: we
2: the
3: know,
2: ideas
3: we know.
2: Are dreadful. And then those ideas are transcribed onto balloons. Those balloons are put onto me. You throw a dart. And today it's come up with your idea. Pun hour.
3: Look, I've always fantasised about doing pun hour. So let's take a deep breath and do it.
2: No idea is a bad one. Although I would be lying if I said that. This is possibly the worst idea in the world. But let's have at it. Gem Y Ryan, make sure you get the buzzer out.
3: Well, no, okay, there's to be no judgment.
2: Yeah, the buzzer.
3: I've asked you
2: no
3: to come
2: need.
3: In.
2: Don't worry about the ding, mate. We won't need
3: I've
2: that
3: asked
2: today.
3: You to give me just a very basic sentence and yep. I will come. Well, like I'm a magician. I'll come up with a pun around it, hopefully. But okay. There's to be no judgment, no buzzers, no dings. It's just a pun.
2: There will be buzzers.
3: Thank you for the support.
2: Lisa is with us.
3: Hello, Lisa. Give me a basic. It's like I'm a. Give me a sentence here. Give me a sentence.
4: There's a yucky nappy on the baby.
3: Well, don't poo-poo the idea. What do you think?
2: Yeah, it's good. Yeah, it's all right.
3: Yeah.
5: What about this? I think this segment has the right formula.
3: Oh, that's not bad, but it's not about poo.
5: It's about babies, though.
3: Okay, all right.
2: Karen.
3: Okay, Karen's... Hello, Karen. Give us your sentence.
6: Hi, guys. The stars are shining brightly.
3: Lucky they're not planets, or I might see Uranus from here. You happy with that one, Brendan?
2: You know, it's not...
3: Was that... Did that pass?
2: Yeah,
3: okay, just, great. Give me a ding. Give me a ding on that one, please. Thank you. Take
2: it's
3: a breath.
2: It's by and large for the whole segment.
3: I know, it's all going to be bot related. James, over to you.
7: The Nutcracker is here.
3: I hope you don't make a balls up of it. See, it's all below the waist, all my material.
5: That was good.
3: Thank you. Hey, was there another one? Jeanette. Let's go to Jeanette. Okay, over to you, Jeanette.
8: Hi, Amanda. It's Christmas is my favourite time of year.
3: You have to be careful of scammers because they might fleece Navidad. Brendan's laughed. Look, Brendan laughed. That's my prize right there.
2: That is so
3: That's a double
2: dreadful.
3: Ding. Thank you, Ryan. Double ding. Thank you.
2: Okay. Do you want to take any more?
3: Oh, I'm exhausted. One more.
2: Katrina.
3: Okay, Katrina, over to you. What have you got for me?
9: I won my chess tournament.
3: Are you a child? That'll determine the answer I give here.
9: Say yes.
3: Say yes. All right, so I won't say the one I was going to say, but you can now sell it at a pawn shop. I might say I didn't even check with my mate. Thank you.
2: Okay, Katrina, are you...
3: Did I get away with that?
2: Abused by your parents.
3: Katrina, are you happy with that one?
9: We're fantastic. That's great.
3: Thank you.
2: Oh, Katrina's suddenly aged.
3: Can I take a breath? I need to just...
2: Yeah.
3: I'm a boxer. I'm going back to my corner. We're going to take more.
2: No, why don't we just walk away?
3: No.
2: Like you walked away from your cross-stitch.
3: No.
2: And the Kama Sutra.
3: We've got more. We're going to take more.
2: I wash my hands of this segment. If you...
3: With the Solvol, Jeffrey. That's not a pun, that's just aging.
2: It's just an ad from a bygone era.
1: This is Jam Nation.
0: With Brendan Jonesy Jones and Amanda Keller.
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0: away to heaven.
1: Hi, I'm Normie Rowe. My new theatre show, Normie, The Story So Far, is heading for Gladstone very soon. It's a show with all the hits, the stories behind the hits, and many stories not yet been told. Our audiences have so far described it as a cracker of a show. The venue, the Gladstone Entertainment Convention Centre, Saturday, June the 13th at 2:30 p.m. For ticket information and much more, go to normierowe.com. Normie, The Story So Far.

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5: Fine and sunny, strong wind warning in place. Today's top temperatures around 26 expected for Gladstone, Rockhampton, Banana Shire, 24. Yuppini New Park also a top of 24 and 22 for 1770 Agnes Water.
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0: Better music and more of it with Joe Cocker. It was the anniversary of his birthday on Wednesday. Yeah, it was too. 4CC Solar Power Gladstone Heart Starter today. It's Kevin Johnson. Remember this classic?
1: I can still remember when I bought my first guitar. Remember just how good the feeling was. Put it proudly in my car.
0: Versus Gordon Lightfoot.

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0: music, more of it, more double C. Now, Dave, hello, Dave. We had a bit of a conversation a few weeks ago about your hometown, which is my hometown as well.
1: Yes, that's correct, yes. And I thought I'd give you a quick call this morning because I'm heading up that way.
0: Oh, are you? Now, you're going to have to say g'day to quite a few people for me.
1: Oh, I can do, yeah.
0: Oh, gee, you'll have to be at the Grandview Hotel tomorrow, round lunchtime. There'll be a whole heap of people there having a look at the screens and some horses racing around. So, Brunker will be there, Moscow. He'll be there.
1: Okay.
0: Yeah, the Brown boys. Yeah, you know, used to have the milk depot, the Brown boys.
1: Yep, yep.
0: Yeah, they'll be in there as well. So that's where we normally go on a Saturday, the Grandview.
1: Okay.
0: Now, did you do any investigating over the last few weeks?
1: No, I didn't, actually.
0: Oh, wow.
1: I've been busy because I was at work and I'm on leave now for the next 3 weeks.
0: Oh,
1: so,
0: wow.
1: I've got a bit of road tripping to do and, have a bit of fun while I'm on leave.
0: Yeah, homemade is beautiful this time of the year, right through till, end of spring. I just love going home to Bowen. Beautiful, beautiful spot. It gets inundated by so many people, though, during the holiday break, doesn't it? You know, over the school holidays and everything. So Sleepy Hollow was what they used to call it.
1: Sleepy Hollow, that's what I always say to my wife.
0: Yeah. What, she's a Sleepy Hollow?
1: Yep, Sleepy Hollow.
0: Oh, gee, your wife's not listening, mate. So. Oh, no. G'day, Sleepy Hollow. I reckon you get slapped around the head for that. What's your wife's name?
1: Trudy.
0: Trudy. All right. Hello, Trudy, if you're listening. If not, I'll keep a recording of this, and if anybody knows Trudy, I'll email it to her just so Dave can get into trouble.
1: All right. No worries.
0: Hey, mate, you're voting on our heart starter?
1: I like Gordon Lightfoot, actually.
0: All right. Sundown. Right,
1: yeah.
0: Got you down for that. Great, great song. They're both great songs, actually. So, and I got no idea who put the request in because I cleaned up the studio yesterday because we had a special guest coming in, and I don't know where I put the bit of paper that says who it was that put the request in for it. So I can't even tell you that. Oh, I'll be up on our Facebook page because people can vote there too. So, have you liked our Facebook page?
1: Well, I'm not on Facebook, but my wife is, and she probably has liked it, yes.
0: Oh, okay. So your wife tunes in as well, eh?
1: She does, yeah. Usually on the IR radio, on the tablet, we have it in the lounge room in the mornings, yeah.
0: Wow. Okay, so is she up now?
1: Oh, she was awake when I left, but she's probably back having a...
0: All right, mate. Hey, thanks for calling. Safe travels on the road. Enjoy being back home. I always do. Love it when I go back home. And, if you pop into the pub on a Saturday and see any of the Brown brothers there or Moscow, or Leon Mitchell's another good mate of mine, just say how much I said to say g'day and he'll be coming up one day down the track to have a drink with everyone.
1: Will do.
0: All right, Dave.
1: Will do. All right.
0: Safe travels, mate. See ya.
1: Thank you.
0: Bye.
1: See ya.
0: 497-22700. So the two songs, Kevin Johnson, Aussie. He's an Aussie. Rock and Roll gave you the best years of my life. This great song.
2: 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Remember just how good the feeling was. Put it proudly in my car, and my family listened 50 times.

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0: Fine and sunny, strong wind warning in place. Today's top temperatures around 26 expected for Gladstone, Rockhampton, Bananashire, 24. Yupini Mew Park also a top of 24 and 22 for 1770 Agnes Water.
1: Hammo for breakfast on 4CC.

0: 4 double C, Matty, from Bowra. Good morning.
1: How you going, mate?
0: Oh, fair to Midland. Oh, you're cold out there.
1: It's not cold.
0: What do we got out of well, Billawheeler anyway, 5 degrees. Out of Bowra, it's down to around 2, I think.
1: Nowhere near it?
0: 2.7 I've got here.
1: No. Oh, I've got that blade and got gloves on this one.
0: What are you wearing? Yug boots?
1: No.
0: They're the most ugliest things. Anyway. And if you wear Yug boots, don't worry. I understand. Yeah, I do. I really do understand. I don't. How you been, mate?
1: Yeah, good. I'm back in the truck garden cotton.
0: Oh, so very nice.
1: Very early start.
0: So the cotton gets carded, it gets sorted, then where does it go?
1: And goes on a truck and goes to Brisbane, as far as I know, and then overseas.
0: We don't keep our Aussie cotton to do our own cotton things.
1: No, we don't do anything anymore.
0: That's cotton picking wrong, I think.
1: I reckon this too.
0: We should be supporting Aussies more local. It's hard though, isn't it? Really is. Stiff competition the way things are with life. Money, that type of thing. Yeah, what do you do? Damned if you do, damned if you don't. Are you all voting on our hard starter?
1: Yeah.
0: Right.
1: I'm going to go rock and roll the best years of my life.
0: It's a great song, Kevin Johnson, an Aussie. So trying to think of the other two songs that he had that were pretty, pretty big. Bonnie, Please Don't Go was another one.
1: Yes, remember that one.
0: Remember, She's Leaving. She's Leaving. That was, one of my grandfather's favourite songs. And the Wreck of Something. Anyway, that was the other one. So, all right, mate, no worries. Got you down.
1: Rightio.
0: You have a good day. You got a bad joke?
1: Oh, geez, I forgot it was a bad joke.
0: Yeah, I forgot to ask Dave as well. But anyway.
1: I thought it was Thursday.
0: Yeah, okay. You keep thinking that. See you, mate.
1: Okay.
0: Bye. 4972700. Good morning, 4CC.

0: Better music, more of it. 4CC, Donga. Hello, Donga. Donga, Donga.
1: Good morning,
0: Mr.
1: Barry.
0: Donahue. Don't do that. Otherwise, you'll never be on the radio again.
1: Why is that, Mr. Hamilton?
0: That's, well, that, don't do that either. It's just, hey, one by my first name, I'm in trouble from my mother.
1: Yes, I know that one.
0: And second, Mr. Hamilton's my dad. So just, even my dad called me Hammer.
1: Even dad called you Hammer?
0: Yep. That was it. That was it. And he used to say the same thing.
1: His dad was Mr. Hamilton.
0: No, he used to say the same. You're confusing yourself now, and I can understand. Do you want me to set this out step by step for you, just so that you understand properly? Is that what you want?
1: It is early in the morning.
0: Yeah, okay. Yeah, yeah. So it was like he was always Mr. Hamilton, right?
1: Yes.
0: And that was the generation that you grew up in. It was like everybody was Mr., Mrs., that type of thing. So it was always Mr. Hamilton. So he's Mr. Hamilton, right? And Barry was when either him or I got into trouble because both our names, same names, Barry. So we used to duck together. We used to duck together. So, Barry! And we'd look at each other and go, oh, which one is it? Rightio. So you've only got Heart Starter, Kevin Johnson,
1: we
0: rock
1: are.
0: And roll. I gave you the best years of my life, or Gordon Lightfoot with Sundown.
1: Oh, we've got to go Kevin Johnson.
0: All right. Aussie.
1: That was a classic.
0: Yeah, it was a classic, wasn't it? All right, mate, no worries. What are you up to on the weekend?
1: We're actually heading down to Burnett Heads to see Mr. Barnes.
0: Oh, nice. Oh,
1: yeah.
0: That's a good weekend for you. Oh, well, safe.
1: Very, very nice.
0: Safe travels on the road. I'm heading to the 1770 Festival.
1: I did hear that. We will wave as we pass you.
0: Yeah, fair enough. I'll be at the pub. All right. See you, Donga.
1: Have a good weekend, Hannah.
0: Bye, mate.
1: Bye.
0: 4972700. Give me a call. Put your votes in for Heartstarter. Also, jump onto Facebook too if you like. Or you can email hammer4cc.com.au.
2: I can still remember when I bought my first guitar. Remember just how good the feeling was. Put it proudly in my car. And my family listened 50 times. My two-song repertoire.
0: That song, one, it does pick up, if you haven't heard it before, it sort of picks up a little bit, and great song. Anyway, Kevin Johnson up against Gordon Lightfoot.

0: 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And I kept forgetting to ask the lads that rang up for a bad joke if they've got one. 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We've got a lot of stuff that we're giving away at the moment. And if you would like to go to the running to win some fuel, $1,000 worth, have a listen to this.
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0: 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Robert, good morning. Coming up to our 6 o'clock news. It is Bad Joke Friday too, so if you do have a bad joke, feel free to ring through to go into the draw to win $50 to spend at the Central Lane Hotel. 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
8: Good morning, Joseph Price with your local news. The message from Queensland Police this National Road Safety Week is to not get behind the wheel when you're angry or frustrated. It comes as the state's road toll continues to climb. At least 130 lives have been lost so far this year, including 18 in the central region. Acting Inspector Ty Nolan says emotions can impact how you drive.
9: When you're upset, angry, frustrated, that can influence the way that you do drive. And we just ask drivers to really check themselves when they're in that state. Maybe it's worth just taking a moment, a pause, reset, because one of the worst things that we could have happen is obviously a crash or an incident which results in serious injury or a fatality.
8: A man's been airlifted with suspected fractured ribs after the yacht he was on hit rocks, causing him to fall northwest of 1770. It's believed the man in his 60s had been on the bow of the catamaran when he fell onto a metal railing yesterday morning. The life flight chopper was called to the scene, landing on a sandbar where the man had come to shore in a tender. He was flown to Bundaberg Hospital in a stable condition. An investigation will look at the circumstances behind postponing the $1 million The Archer meeting in Rockhampton. The Callaghan Park surface was ruled unsafe due to soft sections in the track's main straight caused by a sprinkler malfunction, the second time this has happened in 3 weeks. Central Queensland Amateur Racing Club is warning the mishap has the potential to financially ruin them. And families are being urged to ditch the car this National Walk Safely to School Day. A number of local schools are planning walking groups, including Nagoran State School, Frenchville State School and St. Peter's Catholic Primary School. Pedestrian Council CEO Harold Scrooby has this advice for anyone taking part this morning.
10: Until they're 10, children must always hold an adult's hand when crossing the road.
7: National News now.
11: Hi, I'm Matt McDonald. Another cohort of Australian ISIS brides and their children have reportedly left a camp in Syria. According to the ABC, the bus left the camp yesterday afternoon and was believed to be heading to Damascus before the group makes its way to Australia. Israel's ambassador to Australia has stopped short of apologising for the treatment of those on a flotilla, including 11 Australians. It comes after Israel's national security minister was captured on video taunting those on board. Ambassador Hillel Newman has told the ABC his actions have already been condemned.
12: From the leadership of the entire state of Israel, the Prime Minister of Israel, the Foreign Minister of Israel have all condemned thoroughly the actions of Ben-Gvir. But we must separate this issue from the flotilla itself.
11: A man's been questioned by police after allegedly making a phone call to a media organisation warning of an incident in Melbourne's Bourke Street. Critical incident response officers swarmed the area, arresting a 31-year-old man. Police say at no stage was the public in danger.
7: 4CC, your sport now. A man's toy shop.
13: 450-gram grease cartridge from $10.
11: Adelaide coach Matthew Nix has lamented the side's fade-out after going down to Hawthorn last night. The Crows started well with four first-quarter goals before the Hawks took control, eventually winning by 9 points. Adelaide's loss further soured by a calf injury to Isaac Rankin. And the Dolphins have put on one of their best performances of the season, beating the Raiders 30-22 in Canberra. It's the Finns' fourth win in a row, the first time ever in the club's short history. That's the latest news and sport.
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14: Another cracking morning for us across central Queensland and also for our beautiful Discovery Co. 1770 Festival kicks off this afternoon. We might see you down there all over the weekend. Make sure you come on up and say good day. Top temps today, around 27 degrees for Gladstone, Rockhampton and the Banana Shire. Yipoonee Mew Park, 25, and for 1770 Agnes Water, 23 degrees. Only negative for the weekend is that we've got a strong wind warning for today and tomorrow. Currently, Banana Shire on 6 degrees, Rockhampton on 10, and Gladstone, we're sitting on 11.
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14: Bad Joke Friday, ring through with your bad jokes on 4972700, thanks to Central Lane Hotel. We're less than an hour away from our $1,000 minute. Chance for you to win $1,000, 10 questions in 60 seconds. Our 4CC Glass and Camping Centre glamping wheel as well. That will be just after 8 o'clock this morning. And a better music, more of it, like Duran Duran. And don't forget voting on Heart Starter, Kevin Johnson up against Gordon Lightfoot. 4CC, good morning.

0: double C. How you doing? Fridays, we get closer to the weekend. Only one more sleep. And with the kids or grandkids over the weekend, if you haven't been to the 1770 Festival before, if you have been, I'm sure that you're definitely going to be down there over the weekend again. But it is a great family event. And for the very first time, the traditional owners, Gurang Gurang people, will be performing this afternoon as a part of the celebrations. Of course, the Cook's Landing and Gurang Gurang will also be performing there as well. That's for the very, very, very first time. The whole weekend, a lantern parade, you've got market stalls, fireworks at night, the live entertainment. The whole weekend is built around the families. Tomorrow's the big parade, which is around 9 o'clock in the morning. And that kicks off from down at the boat ramp. That's 1770 and parades all its way up to the SES grounds. Yeah, just get involved with it. It's a magic event and the kids love it. And mum and dad and the grandparents also love it as well. 1770 Festival, it does start this afternoon. We might see you down there. The heart starter this morning, Kevin Johnson. Aussie singer and songwriter.
1: I can still remember when I bought my first guitar. Remember just how good the feeling was. Put it proudly in my car. And my family listened 50 times to my two-song repertoire. And I told my mum her only son was gonna be a star.
0: Rock and Roller gave you the best years of my life versus Gordon Lightfoot.

Aussie singer, Kevin Johnson, versus a Canadian singer, Gordon Lightfoot. 497-22700. Of course you can email. Yes, you can. Or go to our Facebook page. Put your vote in as well, eh? Song with the most votes after 6:30.

0: 4CC, Grant from Rockhampton on 1584. G'day, mate.
1: How are you, mate?
0: What do you do in Rocky?
1: I'm a landscaper. I rang you a couple of weeks ago. I was driving to Gladstone. I do Gladstone too.
0: Oh, okay. You travel between Rocky and Gladstone. That's right. So landscaping homes?
1: Yeah, it's structural stuff, you know.
0: Oh, okay. Fair enough. Righto, mate. Well, you're voting on Heartstarter. Kevin Johnson, Rock and Roller Gave You the Best Years of My Life, Aussie, up against Canadian Gordon Lightfoot with Sundown.
1: Yeah, no, Sundown, I think. I like both socks, but, yeah, Sundown.
0: All right, got your vote in. And do we have you down for any requests at all, mate?
1: No, but when I was driving down to Glasson last time I spoke to you, I said I'd ring you back. The song that I'd like you to see if you can get on one of these with another song is by the Starlight Vocal Fan.
0: Afternoon Delight.
1: That's it.
0: Yep. Okay. Up against who?
1: Oh, gee, I'll leave that one up to you.
0: No, go on, pick somebody else.
1: Well, I've got a lot of things. Okay. Up against Kay Chan, Jimmy Barnes. There you go.
0: All right. Normally, I don't let people pick songs, but that's all right. With Starlin Vocal Band. Afternoon Delight, we don't play that much. Or you can go that with Bertie Higgins and Key Largo. They're similar songs.
1: Yeah. Well, that's Starlight Vocal Band, that song you're talking about, Afternoon Delight. You very rarely hear it on the radio, eh?
0: No, that's right. All Key Largo by Bertie Higgins. How about we do that?
1: We'll do that. That sounds great.
0: All right, mate. Well, you have a great weekend. It won't be till next Friday. We're booked up till then. So listen out for it. Listen out for it next Friday, mate.
1: Oh, my radio and the track, the car, the at home, it goes 24/7. Oh, on this
0: lovely, mate. You tell everybody about it for me too, eh? Keep me here. Keep me employed.
1: you don't get a better channel for music. You just don't. You can, it's like that Triple M and whatever. Nah.
0: Yeah, okay. What about the announcer? Is he okay too, or do you want to get rid of him?
1: Okay. There he goes, okay.
0: Yeah. Mate, you have a great weekend. See ya.
1: Same to you, buddy.
0: Bye. Ring through if you like, or you can email, or you can jump onto Facebook if you like to put your vote in. 4972 700. All brought to you by Murray at Solar Power Gladstone. Good morning, it's 18 past six.
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0: Now, I've got to say g'day to everybody at Gregory Mine that are tuned in via iHeart. Kylie, Callie, Kaz, Kathy, Mike, Shaco, who have voted in on the Heart Starter as well between Gordon Lightfoot and Kevin Johnson. Morning team out there, they tune in every morning via our iHeart app, and Shaco went on to say my vote's this, but the other ones have gone for this vote just to go against me, and I'm waiting on a couple of more votes to come through. So it's Kevin Johnson, Rock and Roll Gave You the Best Years of My Life, up against Sundown, Gordon Lightfoot. Kevin Johnson, an Aussie singer-songwriter. Gordon Lightfoot, Canadian singer and songwriter. So you better vote. Yeah, you better. Yes, the Screaming Jets with better. 23 past 6. Good morning.

0: 4CC Heartstarter is a request from Jeff from Keppel Sands. Glorious morning there, mate, or a bit windy at the moment?
1: No, mate, beautiful. Not a drop of breeze. Ocean's as flat as.
0: It's going to come up.
1: Apparently so, yeah.
0: Yeah, around 20s to 25s, maybe 30s, unfortunately, but, hey, it doesn't stop the beautiful mornings.
1: No, mate.
0: Yeah. Mate, this was your request. Kevin Johnson, Rock and Roller Gave You the Best Years of My Life versus Gordon Lightfoot and Sundown. It's very close, very close, very close. I'd say the closest of the week so far. So which one for you?
1: Oh, I'd have to go Kevin Johnson, I think, mate.
0: Rightio. Done. Got you. Ooh. We're going to find out shortly. All right, mate. You have a great weekend. Do you have a bad joke?
1: No, I don't have any jokes.
0: Why not?
1: Only dirty ones, and I can't say them.
0: I know. That's that golden rule that I have. If in doubt, keep it out. So,
1: yeah,
0: all right.
1: That's it.
0: Yeah. Mate, you have a great weekend. Thanks for being a part of 4CC.
1: Right. Thank you.
0: See ya. Still got time to vote if you like. It's very close, and we will be playing the song with the most votes straight after our news, which is next with Joppy. Also coming up in the next half hour, Aaron Stevens with On This Day, brought to you by My Bank, Bendigo Community Bank. And if you do have a bad joke, give me a call. Go into the running to win $50 to spend at Central Lane Hotel. More than just a pub. 4CC.
2: 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The fish are biting right across central Queensland. But before you wear the line, catch Liam from The Complete Angler on 4CC's Fishing Report. 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And after you've got the best advice, head into The Complete Angler, Gladstone Harbour. 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
10: Good morning. Joseph Price with your local news. A man in his 60s has been hospitalised following a boating incident northwest of 1770. The Life Flight chopper was called to the scene yesterday morning after the man fell on a metal railing on a catamaran when the yacht hit rocks. The helicopter landed on a sandbar where the patient had come to shore in a tender. He was treated for suspected fractured ribs and flown to Bundaberg in a stable condition. Hundreds of vulnerable central Queenslanders have received immediate support at a local event. 34 different services have gathered for this year's Hands of Support event in Rockhampton yesterday. People experiencing homelessness got access to breakfast, health checks, haircuts, legal advice, toiletries and towels for participants accessing the shower facilities. Clothing and food donated by the community was also handed out. The annual 1770 Festival is on this weekend, commemorating James Cook's 1770 landing and honouring the Gorang Gorang culture. The festival blends history, culture, music and fun for all ages with activities such as the reenactment of Cook's landing. Discovery Coast Tourism and Commerce President Amber Rogers says the festivities start at Air Sea Rescue Park at 3:30 p.m. today.
11: We actually will have, for the first time this year, an official Gorang Gorang traditional welcome and smoking ceremony, followed by the reenactment display that happens. And naturally, of course, we go after that into some of our dancing performers and live music by Murphy Road, plus the funnest trivia quiz ever.
10: And there'll be more kids out and about this morning for National Walk Safely to School Day. Pedestrian Council CEO Harold Scrooby says if you live too far from school, you can still park the car and walk the rest of the way.
12: If you do that, you can teach them about the rules about crossing the road. You'll get some exercise. They will get some exercise. And when you get to the school, you won't be causing a dangerous traffic jam.
10: Gladstone South, Tanham Sands and Boyne Island State Schools are among dozens of local schools taking part.
9: National News now.
13: Hi, I'm Matt McDonald. 11 Australians detained by Israeli forces are expected to be deported to Turkey. The Australians were among a group of around 400 people on a flotilla attempting to deliver aid to Gaza. Another group of ISIS brides and their children are believed to have started their journey back to Australia. The ABC is reporting a bus carrying Australian women and children left a camp in Syria yesterday, bound for the capital, Damascus. Donald Trump insists there will be an Iran deal one way or another. Talks are continuing, but Iran is so far refused to give up all of its enriched uranium. Trump says that's non-negotiable.
14: No, we get the highly enriched. We will get it. We don't need it. We don't want it. We'll probably destroy it after we get it, but we're not going to let them have it.
13: A new document shows Queen Elizabeth personally pushed for her son Andrew to be given the role of UK trade envoy. It comes amid a police investigation into allegations of misconduct in public office following Andrew's arrest back in February.
9: Clark Rubber, all things pool, foam, rubber and commercial cleaning. Your sport now.
13: The Dolphins have secured their fourth win in a row for the first time in the club's history, downing the Raiders 30-22. But coach Christian Wolf says there's still room for improvement.
15: Probably could have been a little bit smarter in that second half. We sort of allowed it to become a little bit scrappy and we just looked like we wanted to. You know, there's no doubt in our effort and our desire to win, but we just looked like we thought we had to win it quickly.
13: Hawthorn's overcome a clunky start to beat the Crows by 9 points. The Crows started with four majors in the first quarter before the Hawks took control in the second with seven unanswered goals. That's the latest news and sport.
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0: Beautiful blue skies. And there'll be some light to cloud, but it looks like a mackerel sky. That's where it sort of goes in tiers. Beautiful, though. Strong wind warning later. We're looking at temps after midday of around 27, 28 degrees. A little bit cooler for your PNMU Park, 25. And 1770 Agnes Water with a top temp of 23 currently along the coastline of the Discovery Coast at 17.
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0: Bad Joke Friday. If you've got a bad joke, feel free to share it with us on 4972 700 right now.
9: On 4CC, it's Hammo's Heart Starter, electrified by solar power Gladstone. 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
0: It was running neck and neck for most of the morning. The Facebook votes, I think, got this song across the line by three. I would have gone for Kevin Johnson, but it was Gordon Lightfoot that won this morning with Sundown. 25 to 7 across CQ and the Discovery Coast, 4CC.

Lightfoot on 4CC. Aaron will play the hard starter on Monday. I'm not really having a long weekend. I'm catching up with quite a few people down on the Discovery Coast of 1770 and Agnes Water. I'm looking forward to the weekend. The festival is one of my favourites, and I get to go to many festivals right across Queensland. But the 1770 Festival is just special. It really is special. And this afternoon with the festival at 3:30, the traditional welcoming and smoking ceremony with the crew from Garang Garang, our traditional owners, that is for the very first time that this has happened. And then the historical reenactment of Cook's Landing. There's photo opportunities with the actors. There's a trivia quiz, Discovery Coast Dance Centre Ballet, live music as well. And then tomorrow at 9 o'clock is the big Grand Street Parade. And then that rolls through to the SES grounds and live music from 10:30. Welcome to Country. You've got Benevolent, the Discovery Coast Dance Centre, also Jemaya, Phil McIntyre performing. We've got the Seven Whales, the Lantern Parade. Now, this is something that kids love doing, creating their own lanterns and then displaying them. It's around 6:30 tomorrow evening. 10 to 7 will be the 1770 Lagoon Central Apartments Resort Fireworks. More live music with Wave Raiders, the Meraki Circus, the Sisters of Flame, Salty Season will be performing. And then Sunday, again, at the SES grounds from around 8:30. Oh, if you want to be involved with the Ray White Fun Run, you can do that. That's at 8 o'clock. But then the festival gates open with live music and a raffle draw and so many more things that are happening. 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But might see you down there this afternoon, eh? Be good. I'll definitely see you over the weekend if you're coming down, bringing the family, the kids, the grandkids, nephews, nieces, maybe just yourself with your partner or friends. I'll be somewhere near a place where you get tickets to go and get drinks. I'll be very close to that. 18 to 7, 4CC. Hall & Oates now. Better music, more of it.

0: Triple C, better music and more of it. Good morning. It's currently 12 degrees. Up next, Aaron Stevens with On This Day, 4CC.
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11: Hi, it's May 22nd, the day in 1906 when the Wright brothers received their patent for their flying machine.
12: Well, it was a good, darn good big kite. That's what I thought it was.
11: Do you remember these sounds? Yes, it's Pac-Man, one of the most popular video games of all time. Pac-Man was released on this day in 1980. It's Jimmy and Jane Barnes' wedding anniversary. The Aussie rocker and Thailand-born stepdaughter of an Australian diplomat married on May 22nd, 1981.
13: I had no idea of his lifestyle.
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11: The first Rugby World Cup kicked off on this day in 1987 with the All Blacks playing Italy. A month later, the New Zealanders defeated France in the final.
15: The Webb Ellis Cup has gone to this marvellous New Zealand side.
11: And in 2015, Ireland became the first country in the world to legalise same-sex marriage in a referendum.
16: In front of the countless rainbow flags, the map of Ireland turned green, the colour marking each of the areas voting yes and representing change.
11: Birthdays, outspoken Polly Bob Catter tops today's list. He's 81.
17: Let there be 1,000 blossoms bloom, as far as I'm concerned.
11: Elton John's longtime writing partner, Bernie Taupin, turns 76 today.
18: A musician and a songwriter are two very different things.
11: Ice House frontman, Ivor Davies, is 71. It's all over you, electric. Aussie actor Gary Sweet, 69, starred in Bodyline, House Husbands, Police Rescue, Stingers.
19: I have some questions for you, Sean, regarding the disappearance of Sharon Paulson and Claire Waller.
11: Supermodel Naomi Campbell is 56.
20: The makeup I can do, but the hair was never my best.
11: League great Mark O'Mealy is on the birthday list. The former Kangaroo and Blues rep is 45. To the AFL, former Kangaroos and Hawks player David Hale celebrates his 42nd.
21: As Hale just puts icing on the cake.
11: And longtime world number one and the winner of 24 Grand Slam titles, Novak Djokovic, is 39.
22: Not only champion of Australia, but he is the best player on the planet again.
11: Finally, paying tribute to one of the all-time greatest actors, Lord Laurence Olivier, was born on this day in 1907, died aged 82.
23: A chance the prophet could not have told me, I being by, that I should kill him.
11: Remembering Lord Laurence Olivier on May 22nd.
0: And if you miss the early morning on this day, thanks to Bendigo Community Bank, a quarter to 10, we do a replay. And then in the afternoons with Karina, just after 3:30. Ivor Davies turning 71 today, the lead singer of Ice House. Happy birthday, Ivor. 4CC.

Nothing too serious. For Double C with better music and more of it. More to come after our news. Joppy with you very shortly. Straight into the 4CC $1,000 minute. We've got $1,000. Gee, it's nearly been won two or three times this week. Sarge will be in very shortly. And as we lead into the news, that's when Sarge actually asked me the questions. And then you get to go against me. And if you equal or beat my score, we've got a bonus prize that you can pick up. But if you get the 10 out of 10 in 60 seconds, it is $1,000. To spend at Harvey Norman. And this time it's in electrical. We keep going until it's won with James and Sam. Always great deal.

0: We will be going fishing with Liam from Complete Angler. He'll give us a full wrap of where to go over the weekend. Cooler weather brings the salmon on, so no doubt he'll give us some of the, pardon the pun, hot spots for the salmon that love the cold. Also, Matty from Central Lane Hotel. And if you do have a bad joke, ring through out to this morning to go into the running to win $50 to spend at the Central Lane. More than just a pub. Back soon. 4CC.
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8: Good morning, Joseph Price with your local news. Concerning police stats during Road Safety Week, with a number of high-range drink drivers caught and high speeds detected in Capricornia. In the past week, 8 high-range drink drivers have been nabbed, including one person who blew 5 times the limit on the Capricorn Highway at Cabra. 2 high speeds were also detected, with one motorist caught doing 165 k's an hour in an 80 zone at Ferry Bower. Meanwhile, police have been out in force for Road Safety Week, reminding drivers that safety is everyone's responsibility. It follows a horror start to the year on local roads, with 18 lives lost already in the central region. Acting Inspector Ty Nolan says a strong police presence is only part of the solution.
9: While police will continue to be out and about doing our high visibility enforcement, it's everybody's responsibility, all our road users, to drive in a manner which will ensure not only their own safety, but the safety of other road users, taking those moments to make a decision that not only ensures their safety, but also that they arrive at their destination safely.
8: And James Cook's 1770 Landing will be commemorated this weekend for the 1770 Festival. The annual event mixes history and Gorang.

0: Boomerang culture, along with live music and activities over 3 days. It all starts today with the reenactment of the landing of James Cook. Discovery Coast Tourism and Commerce President Amber Rogers tells us some of the other events taking place.
1: Great big street parade for everyone to line the streets and take in a fantastic spectacle of colour. And then we move to the SES grounds to have a full day and night of activity. More presentations by Gurangurang throughout all of Saturday. In terms of the earth oven and the cooking that we're doing, that will be served around 2:30 p.m. in the afternoon Saturday.
2: National News now.
3: Hi, I'm Matt McDonald. The Prime Minister is reportedly open to making changes to the tax on discretionary trusts, labelled by the opposition as a death tax. There are reports the government may tweak the minimum 30% rate, but it won't be making any changes to its capital gains tax reforms. Australia's ambassador to Israel insists no one on board a flotilla intercepted en route to Gaza has been mistreated. 11 Australians are among those detained by Israeli forces, with video emerging of some members of the group being taunted by Israel's National Security Minister. But Ambassador Hillel Newman has told the ABC no one has been hurt.
4: Out of the 400 and plus people that were on the flotilla, no one was harmed. The interception itself was done with great sensitivity by the State of Israel, by our security forces.
3: A bus carrying Australian ISIS brides and children has reportedly left a camp in Syria. The ABC reports the group was being taken to Damascus before then continuing on to Australia.
2: For bull bars, suspension or roof racks, go to Stay On Track 4x4. 4CC Sport.
3: Crow star Isaac Rankin is facing another stint on the sidelines after injuring a calf in last night's 9-point loss to the Hawks. Rankin came off in the third quarter and never returned. Crows coach Matthew Nix is hoping it's nothing major.
5: The fact that he wasn't able to come back out means there'll be something there on a scan, and we'll just have to have a look at that.
3: The Dolphins have moved to seventh on the NRL ladder after notching up their fourth straight win, the Finns beating the Raiders 30-22 in the nation's capital. That's the latest news and sport.
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6: Fine day, a bit windy. Later on, we will get into a strong wind warning over the next couple of days. And g'day to the Kita Truckee. Just flashed his lights at us. Top temps today of around 27, 28 degrees. A little bit cooler for the Discovery Coast and also for Yeppoon and Emu Park. Currently, what do we got with the temperatures? Banana Shire on 6, Rockhampton 10 degrees, and Gladstone, we're sitting on 13.
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6: Liam from Complete Angler will join us before 7:30 for our fishing report. It is a bad joke Friday as well. If you do have a bad joke, ring through right now though.
7: Are you up to the test? Call now to play 4CC's $1,000 Minute. Sarge has the questions. You've got the challenge. 10 questions in 60 seconds. Hammo's, well, Hammo.
8: He's just starting the clock.
7: 4CC's $1,000 Minute. Thanks to Harvey Norman Gladstone. 49722-700 to play.
6: So close the last few days with our players for the 4CC $1,000
9: Minute.
6: Yeah. Just, I was just looking at it to make sure that you, because you were reading the questions going through them.
9: I was just saying, yesterday it wasn't that good, but the few days before that, Dan got 9, Sue got 9.
6: Yeah.
9: Yeah, so it's been close.
6: It has been close. And I did okay again.
9: You did, and you got a really, I think the ones you got wrong are so easy and obvious.
6: Yeah, they were.
9: Yeah. But anyway,
6: 49722-700. Have a crack at it this morning. Give us a call. We'll go for
9: caller number 4.
6: 49722-700. Start ringing. I think it might go off today. We'll see how we go, eh? Better music, more of it. Cold Chisel now. 4CC.

0: 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Cole Chisel, it's 7:09. 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
2: Okay, we have a first-time caller, Carly from Elders. Hello.
3: Hey, how you going?
2: Good.
0: You sound nervous.
3: I'm very nervous.
2: Are you? Don't be.
0: No, no, there's not 18,000 people listening, okay?
2: Don't say that.
0: What?
2: Now, Hammo got 7 out of 10.
0: Mm-hmm.
2: So if you beat his score, you've got a couple of burgers.
0: Yeah.
2: Next to Husey
0: or equal if you
2: or
0: get
2: equal,
0: 7.
2: Yeah.
0: Yeah, 7, 8, 9. But get 10, Carly, for the $1,000, okay?
3: I'll try.
0: All right. Good luck.
2: Good luck.
0: Here we go.
2: I'm loving it is the slogan of which fast food chain?
3: McDonald's.
2: What date was it yesterday?
3: What, sorry?
2: What date was it yesterday?
3: The 21st.
2: Name an animal starting with the letter T.
3: Turtle.
2: How many weeks are in a fortnight?
3: 2.
2: What side of the road do people drive on in England?
3: North.
2: Which ocean is the largest in the world? Not including jokers, how many cards are in a deck of cards?
3: 50.
2: True or false, light travels faster than sound?
3: True.
2: Which country's flag features a red maple leaf at the centre? Which movie franchise features the characters Doc and Marty McFly?
3: Warner Brothers, I have no idea.
2: Okay, well good, that was the last question, so you got through them all.
3: Oh, cool.
2: How do you think you went?
3: Not very well.
0: Do you think you beat me?
3: Oh, maybe. Mm. Hopefully.
2: Okay, we'll see.
0: Let's see.
2: All right, I'm loving it is the slogan of which fast food chain? You said McDonald's.
0: I got that
2: Hammo
0: wrong.
2: Hammo got that one wrong straight up.
0: Yep.
2: What was the date yesterday? You said the 21st.
0: I got that wrong.
2: Hammo said the 20th. Name an animal starting with the letter T. You said a turtle. How many weeks are in a fortnight? You said 2. What side of the road do people drive on in England? You said left. That is true. Which ocean is the largest in the world? You said the Pacific. Correct. Hammo got that one wrong as well.
0: Yeah, I said Atlantic.
2: Not including jokers, how many cards are in a deck of cards? You said 50. It's 52. 54, including the jokers.
0: Yep.
2: True or false, light travels faster than sound? You said true, which is correct. Which country's flag features a red maple leaf at the centre? You said Canada. Correct. And which movie franchise features the characters Doc and Marty McFly? You said others. It's Back to the Future.
3: Oh, yeah, I have no idea.
2: That's all right. But you beat Hammo.
0: Michael J. Fox was the main star in those films. They're great
2: movies.
0: Great movies.
2: I love them.
0: Yeah, they are great movies.
2: All right, Carly, you got 8 out of 10. Well done.
0: So you beat me.
3: Thank you.
2: Pretty good for your first go.
0: It is, yes. Skiding rights now whenever we talk to you. So, all right, so well done. You've won yourself a couple of burgers from Macca at Husey's Q. You see them at different locations across the region, down at Gladstone Camping Centre at certain times too.
2: Yeah,
0: if you're zipping
2: he's
0: past.
2: There mostly.
0: Yeah, having breakfast. Well done. Hold the line and Sarge will have a quick chat to you.
3: Thank you.
2: Thanks, Carly.
0: And back again on a Monday morning with I'm having a day off. So are you.
2: So am I.
0: So Aaron's got to look after it himself.
2: Yep.
0: Yeah. 4CC Monday morning. It'll be back. Thanks to the team at Harvey Norman. Open all weekend. Good morning, crew. 4CC.

0: Double C for CQ and the Discovery Coast. Good morning, 17 after 7. Fishing report with Liam, complete angler. Next.
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6: 4CC's weekend fishing report. Thanks to LJ's Complete Angler, Gladstone Harbour.
0: Well, we were just talking off air. It was looking good. Then all of a sudden, bang, we got a strong wind warning today. Liam from Complete Angler, mate, open water's not good, but inshore, close, not too bad.
7: Yeah, mate, it's still going to be not a bad weekend on the water. There's the Crab Classic down at Tenham, so there'll be plenty of people out crabbing and making the most of that. But yeah, limited to inshore waters this weekend. It looks like it comes really good come Tuesday all the way sort of through from there on.
0: Salmon with the cold weather, we spoke about this last week. They're on the run big time.
7: Yeah, mate, plenty of salmon getting around throughout the harbour, the Calliope, all the way up through the Narrows. There's heaps of blue salmon getting around, so, and good size ones too, which is good to see.
0: What's good bait for salmon, mate?
7: Mate, look, there's a lot of people that will go the humble old pilchard, half a pilly under a float. That's sort of the old school way of going about it. But things like live herring, potty mullet, that sort of stuff, they're probably the pick.
0: Okay. Now, what, luring at all? They attract salmon?
7: Yeah, mate, definitely. So I pretty much only fish lures for salmon. You can do a variety of lures when it comes to salmon. They'll eat a soft bore, they'll eat a hard body. Even a little metal fish really fast.
0: Right. What about other species, mate? What have we got running at the moment?
7: Mate, some good grunner showing up. Sort of Tallulah Bends is probably the pick, and then down Turkey Beachway for those. We're coming into the time of year where you get the good flathead too. So if you're down Turkey Beachway chasing a grunner, it's definitely worth chasing a flatty.
0: Okay. On sandy bottoms?
7: For the flathead, mate, yeah, sandy bottoms, shallow water. You'll sort of look for pressure points and ledges on sandbars and that sort of stuff. The grunner have been up in really shallow water too, so you're going to be a shot at a grunner even if you're chasing a flathead.
0: Right. What else have we got, mate, around the region for this weekend?
7: Mate, as it cools up, the brim start turning up, the big brim, so plenty of people still get out and chase brim. Definitely worth a shot if you're out in the harbour. There's plenty of places where you can get a good brim. Anywhere where there's a bit of structure, a bit of rubble bottom, you'll get your humble old brim.
0: All right. No worries, mate. Well, thank you. And your shop is open all weekend?
7: Yeah, mate, 100%. We'll be there all weekend.
0: And what about your dad?
7: Mate, Trent's away this weekend, so he's forced to work.
0: All right. Get him out there bagging that squid, mate. I've seen him do it once in 6 years, so yeah, crack that whip on him, eh?
7: I'm literally parked up out the front of their gates to grab some squid and some cuttlefish out and some pillies for him to start bagging first thing this morning.
0: All right. Gift vouchers there too, mate. Everything you need for bait, tackle and the right advices with yourself and your dad this weekend, eh?
7: For sure, mate. We'll be there.
0: Complete Angler down at Gladstone Harbour. Open every day. 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
9: Good morning, Joseph Price with your local news. Police are pleading with motorists to drive safely following a horror start to the year on the state's roads. Around 130 people have already been killed in crashes in Queensland, 18 of those in the central region. The warning also comes as we mark National Road Safety Week. Acting Inspector Ty Nolan explains why these crashes are occurring.
10: There are those points that we've been messaging for a number of years, speeding, distracted driving, drink and drug driving. They are a contributing factor to those figures we have, but also it's the driving behaviours that go with it. We live in a world where everything's instant, everything's at the touch of a finger, and unfortunately that just doesn't translate on our roads.
9: One of the state's biggest equine events is underway in Gracemere. The Capricorn Coast Classic Barrel Racing Competition kicked off yesterday at Central Queensland Livestock Exchange and runs until Sunday. today. The annual competition attracts hundreds of competitors from across the state, all vying for a share of the big prize pool. 1770 will go back in time this weekend, commemorating the landing of James Cook while celebrating the culture of the Gurangurang people. The three-day event features a reenactment of the landing, traditional dances, fireworks, cultural activities and a fun run. Discovery Coast Tourism and Commerce President Amber Rogers says there'll also be a range of live music acts from today.
11: Benevolence, Bill McIntyre, Paddy and Veronica, they're locals who perform all around CQ and live here in our beautiful Discovery Coast area. And on top of that, we have Seven Whales coming to play again this year. And later in the evening, Wave Raiders and Salty Season.
9: And families are being urged to ditch the car this National Walk Safely to School Day. A number of local schools are planning walking groups, including Nagoran State School, Frenchville State School and St. Peter's Catholic Primary School. Pedestrian Council CEO Harold Scrooby with this advice for anyone taking part this morning.
12: Until they're 10, children must always hold an adult's hand when crossing the road.
1: National News Now.
13: Hi, I'm Matt McDonald. Another cohort of Australian ISIS brides and their children has reportedly left a camp in Syria. According to the ABC, the bus left the camp yesterday afternoon and was believed to be heading to Damascus before the group makes its way to Australia. The federal government has ruled out making any changes to its capital gains tax reforms, but has apparently left the door open to tweaking tax on discretionary trusts. It follows fierce backlash since it was announced in the budget, with the opposition labelling it a death tax. Donald Trump insists the US has complete control of the Strait of Hormuz. Negotiations are continuing on a peace deal after the president paused a planned military strike this week, but Trump insists the US has the upper hand in the region.
14: The blockade's been 100% effective. Nobody's been able to get through. It's like a steel wall. It's our Navy. We have the greatest military anywhere in the world.
13: A new document showed the late Queen was very keen for her son Andrew to be appointed as a trade envoy. The Queen wanted him to take a prominent role in promoting the UK's national interests.
1: Rubber up for safety. Dial a tyre. 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
13: Pro star Isaac Rankin is facing another stint on the sidelines after injuring a calf in last night's 9-point loss to the Hawks. Rankin came off in the third quarter and never returned. Crows coach Matthew Nix is hoping it's nothing major.
15: The fact that he wasn't able to come back out means there'll be something there on a scan, and we'll just have to have a look at that.
13: The Dolphins have moved to seventh on the NRL ladder after notching up their fourth straight win, the Finns beating the Raiders 30-22 in the nation's capital. That's the latest news and sport.
1: 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Harvey Norman Furniture Gladstone, prioritising finding you the right lounge.
0: Fine sunny day for us, similar for tomorrow and Sunday. A bit windy. We're looking at top temps between 26 and 28 degrees, a little bit cooler for 1770. And currently in Gladstone, we're right on 16 degrees.
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0: It is Bad Joke Friday. Central Lane Hotel, more than just a pub. And hello to the big boss, Matsy. How you going, mate?
16: Good morning, mate. Well, I don't know about the big boss this weekend, mate. I've heard a little rumour that there might be a bigger boss in.
0: Oh, really?
16: Just for a celebrity come in to have a little bit of a look at our Friday night lights tonight.
0: Ah.
16: So, mate, pretty exciting to have the big fella part of our biggest promotion for this year today, the Friday night lights. So, flew in yesterday, flies out tomorrow. So, if you do want to catch up with him, mate, come down this weekend and catch up with Rick, mate. Great to have him on board. Great to have him back. I know his big fella's been busy, but, mate, he's a very generous sort of character, and you know that from the past.
0: Yes, of course. Yeah, Rick will be there tonight, of course, with the Friday Night Lights.
16: Yes, yeah. Come in early, stay all day with the supper club going right through from 11:30 till 10 p.m. tonight, plus all the other giveaways, mate, the $250 voucher, the meat trays, all the stuff we speak about every single week. But the extra kicker this week is you get to see Rick and have a bit of a chat and catch up and just fill him in on what you think's been going on in our wonderful little part of the world, Gladstone.
0: What a crawler. Yeah, lovely. Okay, what else you got going on at the pub? Sorry, Rick, I'm joking.
16: I don't know whether your listeners know this special thing, but there's a very special day coming up next Thursday, the 28th.
0: Right.
16: It is International Burger Day.
0: Okay.
16: Now, big burgers at Central Lane, cold beers, look out for our specials board. But next Thursday, get in the pub, book in to come in and see us. Nathan and the team in the kitchen, mate, are putting together some fantastic little combos, some great burgers for you to try. But International Burger Day, it's not just a Gladstone thing, it's worldwide. And we want to make ourselves part of it, mate. So I've had the privilege this week of tasting some of Nathan's burgers.
0: Right.
16: And, mate, I tell you, I am going to look like Homer Simpson by the time next Thursday comes around because they are so nice and delicious. But if you're, are you a burger eater, mate?
0: Yeah, love a good burger. So looking forward to that, mate, throughout the week. And watch this space. I mean, isn't that a pun? Eating all those burgers, watch this space. You'll get a lot bigger with the space for sure. What else have we got, mate, coming up?
16: Mate, just quickly, on the back of that, you might even see now, we are on DoorDash and Uber Eats for those of people who can't get in.
0: Right.
16: Now, last week, mate, now people will say it's a mistake, but I'm going to claim that I did it on purpose.
0: Right.
16: And you might see them for International Burger Day. You might see a special burger on there or something, but I might have given away 32 cent Hawaiian pizzas on DoorDash.
0: Wow.
16: Now, there were 7 orders, 14 pizzas in total, but just as a bit of a special to make sure that people know that Central Lane is live and loud, not just in the hotel, but also on these apps that you can buy off. So DoorDash, so watch out for DoorDash and Uber Eats, mate. Every now and then, Matsy may make a little mistake, but it's always in your favour. So,
0: okay.
16: 32 cent pizzas last week. What's coming your way in the weeks to come?
0: Look out. Watch this space for sure. Of course, you've got all your regular competitions. You've got APL poker on Monday nights, which I'm endeavouring to get to. And your Putters Challenge every weekend.
16: Now, I knew you were going to bring this up.
0: Mm,
16: now,
0: why?
16: You know who won last week?
0: Who?
16: To become our very first 4-time winner.
0: Very first 3rd-time winner too, I heard. And then they became the very first 4th-time winner.
16: Our very first 4-time winner. Did you know this person?
0: Yeah, pretty well.
16: Pretty well. Congratulations, Hamo.
0: Thank you.
16: Well done, mate. mate, I tell you, this isn't just a guy thing, but we've got one international player that we know about, Kiwi Deb.
0: Yep.
16: Now, she was so disturbed that you won it last week that she will actually be in the venue in Gladstone this weekend just to take you on head-to-head.
0: Oh, she can't. I'm away at the 1770 Festival.
16: That's all right, mate. You know you can do it offline. You can come and buy your ticket today or tomorrow before you go.
0: Yep, and put
16: your chips in remotely.
0: Right. Okay, but well, I'll do that. All right,
16: so
0: let's see how we go.
16: Kiwi Deb versus Hamo, plus the rest of it.
0: Righty-o, mate. Bad joke, what have you got?
16: All right, our good friends from Caulfield's Electrical that stop in every afternoon for a quick beer said, "Matsy, you got to mention us, and you got to put this joke out there for us." So, guys, so John in particular, if you're listening, this one's for you, mate. So, John was telling me that he went to a pub the other day and he walked in, couldn't see a bartender, couldn't see a patron, couldn't see anyone. So he just stood at the bar like you do and waited patiently. And he hears this, "Nice shirt, mate." He sort of looked around and couldn't see anyone, and he thought, "Gee, what's that?" Anyway, they had a little bit of a look and poked his head over the bar, still couldn't see anyone. And about 30 seconds later, he hears, "That's a nice haircut you've got." And quickly turned around and thought someone was behind him. And he literally couldn't see anyone. By this point, he's starting to think he's going mad. Anyway, standing there for what seemed like forever. And then you hear, "Mate, nice smile." And John, he's just gone, "That's it. This bartender's either coming or I'm walking out because this is freaking me out." Anyway, just as he's about to walk out, the bartender comes from out the back and he goes, "Hey, mate, you're right." And he goes, "Actually, I'm not." He goes, "I've been standing here by myself for about 5 minutes. That's not the worst thing. The worst thing is I keep hearing someone talk to me. Do you know what's going on?" Anyway, the bartender's

0: pointed at a bowl of peanuts on the bar. He said, "What? The bowl of peanuts?" He said, "Yes, mate, they're complimentary."
1: Oh. Bye, mate. Bye-bye.
0: See you, mate.
1: It is more than just a pub. It is the Central Lane Hotel. $50 to spend at the pub. If you've got a joke, share it with us. You're in the running. 49 722 700. 4CC.

0: That's a memory or two with Eddie Grant and Electric Avenue, 4CTC. Morning, you got a bad joke.
1: No, I was coming home from work the other day, mate, working out the back of Calliope there, and just coming in past Bunnings and red light, I didn't see it, mate. I ran into the back of this car anyway. The wharf got out.
2: Not the first car he's running.
1: Shut up for a minute. The wharf got out.
0: What
1: a bloody wash. The wharf come running out, mate, and he come running after me. He said, mate, I'm not happy. And I looked down and I said, well, clearly you're not, but which one of the seven are you?
0: Oh. I don't know. I think you need to win 1 week for putting up with a joke like that.
2: Yeah, I know, but mine aren't very good for radio.
0: That's all right. If in doubt, leave it out. That's the story there.
1: Yeah.
0: All right. Hey, guys, thank you. Have a good day. You're in the draw.
1: See you, buddy.
0: Bad Joke Friday, 4972 700.
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0: He's rung up out of the blue, the legendary Normie Rowe. Hello, Normie.
8: Hello, Hammo. Listen, did you know that the guy who invented Ferris wheels and the other guy who invented merry-go-rounds, they never ever met?
0: Really?
8: No, they travelled in different circles.
0: Oh. You've rung up for the joke. That's all I've got. Wait, I can't put you. That's a pretty good joke. So, mate, you're coming to town. You're going to be here in Gladstone on the 13th, I think, of June, and then Rockhampton on the 14th. Your story.
8: It's normally the story so far. I've got a long way to go. You know, I'm not letting on how old I am. No, damn it.
0: I know.
8: You're the reason I am this age.
0: Oh, thank you.
8: Oh dear. No, it's been going extremely well. We just can't believe that the audience loves just hearing about the background of the stories behind the hits and all that sort of stuff, and a lot of other stories, you know, on the road. Because I'm old enough to say that what goes on the road stays on the road, doesn't stay on the road anymore.
0: Right, yes, that's right, but you're not mature enough. You're old enough, but not mature enough. Would that be the right way of saying things?
8: Thanks, friend. Oh, anyway. Dear, with friends like you, who needs an enema?
0: So, mate, it's all coming about to the Entertainment Centre, Gladstone Entertainment Convention Centre, and also in Rockhampton at the Pilbeam Theatre. So grab your tickets and we'll have a couple of more chats along the way to find out more about the story. If you missed it earlier on in the week, everybody, I'm replaying the big interview that I had with Normie tomorrow on the show as well. Okay, Normie, I've got to go because the phones have gone nuts, but thank you.
8: Okay.
0: And I want to joke off you every week.
8: Yeah, I got them up my sleeve. I get them from my grandson.
0: Fair enough. All right, Normie, thank you, mate.
8: All right, Emma. See you later. Bye-bye, Gladstone.
0: NormieRae.com.au. Grab your tickets. Next month he's coming to the region, and it's all about his story. It's going to be an absolute ripper of a show. 4CC.

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Good morning. 5 to 8 on 4CC.

0: 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Straight into the 4CC Glacier Cabbix had a glamping wheel. And Bad Joke Friday. 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
2: Good morning. Joseph Price with your local news. A man's been airlifted with suspected fractured ribs after the yacht he was on hit rocks, causing him to fall northwest of 1770. The Life Flight chopper was called to the scene, landing on the sandbar where the man in his 60s had come to shore in a tender. He was flown to Bundaberg in a stable condition. Hundreds of vulnerable Central Queenslanders have received immediate support at a local event. 34 different services have gathered for this year's Hands of Support event in Rockhampton yesterday. People experiencing homelessness got access to breakfast, health checks, haircuts, legal advice, toiletries and towels for participants accessing shower facilities. Clothing and food donated by the community was also handed out. An investigation will look at the circumstances behind postponing the $1 million The Archer meeting in Rockhampton. The Callaghan Park surface was ruled unsafe due to soft sections in the track's main straight caused by a sprinkler malfunction, the second time it's happened in 3 weeks. Central Queensland Amateur Racing Club is warning the mishap has the potential to financially ruin them. There'll be more kids out and about this morning for National Walk Safely to School Day. Pedestrian Council CEO Harold Scrooby says if you live too far from school, you can still park the car and walk the rest of the way.
3: If you do that, you can teach them about the rules about crossing the road. You'll get some exercise. They will get some exercise. And when you get to the school, you won't be causing a dangerous traffic jam.
2: Gladstone South, Tanham Sands and Boyne Island State Schools are among dozens of local schools taking part. And the Capras will host the Redcliffe Dolphins tomorrow night. A win for Central Queensland could see them leapfrog the Dolphins and move into second spot on the Q Cup ladder. Meanwhile, Rockhampton's NBL1 North teams head to the Gold Coast to take on the Rollers tomorrow night. The Cyclones are on at 5 p.m. while the Rockets take to the court at 7 p.m.
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4: Hi, I'm Matt McDonald. Plans to tax trusts could be tweaked after the fierce backlash the government's copped since handing down the budget. There are reports the government's open to changing the 30% tax on discretionary trusts, but it won't change its capital gains tax reforms. Nationals leader Matt Canavan has told Nine Labor hasn't got a clue.
5: They had no idea about the use of trusts and how this amounts to a death tax. Now they're saying they're trying to not be a death tax. Mm. It is a total and utter mess. This budget is total chaos.
4: Another group of ISIS brides is expected to arrive back in Australia next week. A group of women and children left a camp in Syria on a bus late yesterday and were believed to be on their way to Damascus before heading home. Protesters in the Democratic Republic of Congo have set fire to a facility treating Ebola patients. Officials had refused to hand over the body of a young man who died from the virus before family members started lobbing projectiles. And Donald Trump could be a no-show at the wedding of his son Donald Jr. in the Bahamas this weekend. The president says he's got a bit on his plate at the moment.
1: Tintmaster is now a mobile service, exclusively tinting homes and offices. 4CC, your sport now.
4: Adelaide coach Matthew Nix has lamented the side's fade out after going down to Hawthorn last night. The Crows started well with 4 first quarter goals before the Hawks took control, eventually winning by 9 points. Adelaide's loss further soured by a calf injury to Isaac Rankin. And the Dolphins have put on one of their best performances of the season, beating the Raiders 30-22 in Canberra. It's the Finns' 4th win in a row, the first time ever in the club's short history. That's the latest news and sport.
1: 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Allied Moving Services, the careful movers. Relax while they carry the load.
6: A fine day, looking at temps of between 26 and 28 degrees. Strong wind warning a little bit later on, similar for tomorrow and Sunday. Currently we're on 16 degrees.
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6: Oh, before we get into the Glass and Cabby Centre glamping wheel, Macca, we better throw him on. He's been in and out of place because he's about to jump on a plane. Hello.
8: Good morning, Hammo. How are you?
6: Yeah, good. Good.
8: How are you going today? Better than yesterday?
6: Oh, don't you dare bring that up.
8: You're probably looking forward to next Thursday as well.
6: Go on, share it, because people will ask me all day otherwise. Go on, do it.
8: You can share it, Hammer. You can tell the people what you've done wrong. Sonny, you're only a week out.
6: Yeah, well, 5 days before you have to do something up at the hospital, you've got to stick to a strict diet.
8: This is hilarious.
6: you got to stick to a strict diet, and then the day before you have the procedure, you have to drink all this fluid stuff.
8: Does it have any side effects on
6: your hemo? Yeah, it does. You go to the loo quite a bit. So I did all that.
8: Yes.
6: Yesterday I did the show in duress because I kept running upstairs a lot and then coming back in between songs and everything.
8: Well, I was wondering what the echo was.
6: And I went up to the hospital and they said, it's not this week, it's next week, the procedure. So I had a day yesterday.
8: Well, you know what they say, Hammer, practice makes perfect. You'll be right for next week.
6: I have to go through it all again. And g'day to all the lovely nurses up at the pre-admission clinic who were laughing their heads off yesterday when I went up there. So thank you very much. Right, let's move on. Your bad joke. Hurry up.
8: Let's not mention it. Oh, this bad joke. This married couple were having a chat, and the wife said, I need to talk to you. And the husband said, what? She said, I've got some very bad news for you.
6: Mm-hmm.
8: And the husband said, what? And she said, I'm leaving you and I want a divorce. And he just was mesmerized and didn't say anything. He didn't respond. And she said, did you just hear what I said? He goes, yes, but I'm just waiting for the bad news.
6: Oh. All right, got to go because I have to get into the glamping wheel.
8: All right, Hamo, before you go.
6: Yeah, what?
8: Guess what today is?
6: Tell me.
8: Today is...
6: Yeah.
8: You ready?
6: Yeah, I'm ready. I'm waiting.
8: Acting day. See, I was acting then.
6: Ah, yeah.
8: I was acting, but I didn't know what I was saying.
6: We all act, don't we?
8: Yeah, you do.
6: Yeah.
8: I don't.
6: Well, I remember. Oh, gee. Yeah, my ex-wife. She always used to get...
8: Did she give me the bad news
6: too? Oh, she used to get mad. One time,
8: really?
6: Yeah. And one day she said, oh, God, you act like an idiot. Joke was on her because I wasn't acting at all. See ya.
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6: Call a 5. 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We might give away another 500 today. I'm in the mood for it. Give us a call. 4CC. It's 10 past 8. Good morning.

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0: Down at Agnes Water, and I'll be down there for the 1770 Festival over the weekend. Hello, Mel.
2: G'day. How are you?
0: What are you laughing about?
2: Look, I've done some silly things in my past, but that tops the list, honestly. What? I don't know. What were you thinking?
0: Oh, here we go. For the next hour, it's going to be let's have a dig at Hammo, because he was a week early of what he was meant to do. Fine.
2: Oh, goodness. To go through that again. Oh, my God. Been there, done that. Dump that.
0: And the worst thing was when I got up there, the nurses and even the anesthesiologist up there, they were laughing so hard. I have to face them again next week. Right.
2: Oh, listen, uh-huh.
0: If anybody else rings up and puts rubbish on me about this, I'm hanging up on you. What would you like off our wheel for 500? A camp fridge, a Weber smoker? I'm not going to live this down. A Weber smoker, snow boots, an Austral tent swag, campfire cast iron cookware, gazebo, Austral camp chair, Icy Tech cooler, Auspic smoker, Yeti water bottle, camp fridge. What would you like?
2: I'll go with camp chair, I think, today.
0: All right. Good luck from Austral. Campfire cast iron cookware.
2: Oh, well, close.
0: Yeah, I'm sort of happy you didn't win after you... No, joking. All right.
2: I've got to say congratulations to Judy, because I know her and I'll see her today at bingo.
0: Oh, okay.
2: So
0: good.
2: I'll congratulate her myself.
0: Why don't you tell all the ladies at the bingo all at the same time? Okay?
2: Oh, I tell you what, that's a good idea. Thank you for putting that to me.
0: Bye, Mel. See you. Bye. Back again on Monday morning with Aaron Stephens, the 4CC Gladstone Camping Centre glamping wheel.
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0: Thanks to Sharpie at Reef City Motors. Hello, Glenn.
6: Good morning, Hammer. How are you this morning?
0: Yeah, good.
6: Excellent, mate. How was yesterday?
0: Oh, no. Come on. I said I was going to hang up on the next person that brought up yesterday. It's all over town.
6: That is one of the funniest things I've heard for a long time.
0: I'd say the nurses up at the hospital yesterday, as soon as I walked out, all jumped on the phone to their husbands and friends and told the story because I've copped it all morning. So,
6: Mate, and deservedly so. Nobody goes through that and volunteering. But anyway.
0: It's I referred to it yesterday with the ladies up there. I said, it's just like a bloke saying, I know where I'm going, I don't need a roadmap. It's because I didn't read the paper, the letter I got properly. So, yeah. Anyway, you happy? Good now?
6: Well done.
0: Yeah, thank you.
6: Yeah, I'm wrapped. Thanks very much.
0: Thanks very much. Yeah, another visit to the hospital next week, going through that whole diet thing. Beautiful. What have you got at Reef City Motors, mate? The Super Duty XLT pickup, it has arrived.
6: It has arrived.
0: Yep.
6: We've got the new Everest coming through, the 26.5 models, which is the active. We've got the V6 active. We've got the 2-litre active. We've got the 2-litre sport. That's just as a new model.
0: Mm-hmm.
6: So, yeah, we've got plenty happening out here. We've got the Vitara electric car out here as well. We've got the hybrids and electric cars. We've just got everything. So pop out and have a look.
0: It's all there. Reef City Motors.
6: Yes,
0: beautiful.
6: Is.
0: And then the financial year sale, mate, you've got on too. We started it early.
6: Yes, we certainly have. And I think it's one of the busiest times of the year. And come out and let's do a deal.
0: Yeah, thank you, Shaky, for your message. Hey, mate, at least you can tell people you're not full of... yeah, mate, what's your bad joke? what's your bad joke? Oh, no.
6: How true. Oh, by the way, morning, Macca. Macca's been sending texts about you all morning too.
0: Oh, right, here we go. I'm glad I'm going to be out of town down at the 1770 Festival for the weekend. All right.
6: Okay, yeah, I got a mate of mine who's a vet. I went home yesterday and my little puppy was drinking a lot of water. It was like looked like it was sweating. It was so hot. And when you fell a belly, it was so hot. So I phoned him up and I said, mate, we'll just come home and my little puppy, she's, really hot. Her stomach's hot, like she's sweating, she can't drink enough water. He said, yep, know exactly what it is. He said, mate, go to the cupboard, get some mustard and put that on her. And I said, really, what does that do? He said, mustard always works on a hot dog.
0: That's pretty funny from you. And I got it straight away.
6: Yeah, how good's that?
0: Hey, thank you, Sharpie. Have a nice weekend, mate. Catch ya.
6: You too, mate. Enjoy.
0: 4CC, good morning.

0: double C. Better music and more of it. CQ Discovery Coast. Hello to Keith from Mount Larkin. About to go to the news. Morning, mate.
1: How you going, mate?
0: All right. You got a bad joke, or you just rang up like everybody else?
1: Yeah, I've got a bad joke for you.
0: Yeah, all right.
1: Go What's on. The outlaws and in-laws got in common?
0: Tell me.
1: Outlaws are always wanted.
0: True. Thanks, mate. You have a great weekend. You're in the draw. See ya. Matty from Mara. Hello.
2: How you going, mate?
0: Good.
2: Hey, I thought I was ringing up for the glamping wheel, but apparently the porta potty's portal has gone off.
0: Oh,
2: the
0: I know. All right.
2: Is that on?
0: thank you. Is that what are you ringing up just for that, or a joke? Or is that the joke?
2: No, that was the joke. That was the joke. Because you're the joke today.
0: Maddie, thank you. See you later. Bye.
2: See ya.
0: You're in the draw. Our 8:30 news coming up next with Joppy and Bad Joke Friday. Still got time, about 10 minutes. Give me a call, 497-22700.
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0: Hey, Jeffrey, why is the Baroran Hotel the number one hotel in Baroran?
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3: Good morning. Joseph Price with your local news. A man in his 60s has been hospitalised following a boating incident northwest of 1770. The Life Flight Chopper was called to the scene yesterday around 9 a.m. after the man fell on a metal railing on the catamaran when the yacht hit rocks. The helicopter landed on a sandbar where the patient had come to shore in a tender. He was treated for suspected fractured ribs and flown to Bundaberg in a stable condition. Concerning police stats during Road Safety Week, with a number of high range drink drivers caught and high speeds detected in Capricornia. In the past week, 8 high range drink drivers have been nabbed, including a person who blew 5 times the limit on the Capricorn Highway at Cabra. 2 high speeds were detected, with one motorist caught going 165 k's an hour in an 80 zone at Ferry Bower. Meanwhile, the message from Queensland Police during National Road Safety Week is not to get behind the wheel when you're angry or frustrated. It comes as the state's road toll continues to climb. At least 130 lives have been lost so far this year, including 18 in the central region. Acting Inspector Ty Nolan says emotions can impact how you drive.
4: When you're upset, angry, frustrated, that can influence the way that you do drive. And we just ask drivers to really check themselves when they're in that state. Maybe it's worth just taking a moment, a pause, reset, because one of the worst things that we could have happen is obviously a crash or an incident which results in serious injury or a fatality.
3: And the annual 1770 Festival is on this weekend, commemorating James Cook's 1770 landing and honouring Goreng Goreng culture. The festival blends history, culture, music and fun for all ages with activities such as the reenactment of Cook's landing. Discovery Coast Tourism and Commerce President Amber Rogers says the festivities start at Air Sea Rescue Park today at 3:30 p.m.
5: We actually will have, for the first time this year, an official Goreng Goreng traditional welcome and smoking ceremony, followed by the reenactment display that happens. And naturally, of course, we go after that into some of our dancing performers and live music by Murphy Road, plus the funnest trivia quiz ever.
2: National News now.
6: Hi, I'm Matt McDonald. Another group of ISIS brides has been warned there will be consequences, if any, are found to have committed any crimes. A group of women and children left a camp in Syria yesterday and is due home sometime next week. Labour frontbencher Tanya Plibersek has told the ABC there'll be no special treatment for them.
7: They'll face the same consequences as the first group. If there are any crimes that they're accused of, they'll be taken into custody and treated with the full force of the law.
6: The federal government is playing down reports it's looking at making some changes to its tax reforms. It won't touch the capital gains tax changes, but is apparently considering tweaks to the tax on trusts. 11 Australians detained by Israeli forces are expected to be deported to Turkey today. The Australians were among a group of around 400 on a flotilla attempting to deliver aid to Gaza. A new document shows the late Queen Elizabeth personally pushed for her son Andrew to be given the role of UK trade envoy.
2: Battery World Gladstone, with all types of batteries, from AAA to four-wheel drive. 4CC, your sport now.
6: Hawthorn has overcome a clunky start to beat the Crows by 9 points in the AFL. The Crows started with 4 majors in the first quarter before the Hawks took control in the second with 7 unanswered goals. The Dolphins have secured their 4th win in a row for the first time in the club's history after downing the Raiders 30-22. But coach Christian Wolf says there's still room for improvement.
8: Could have been a little bit smarter in that second half. We sort of allowed it to become a little bit scrappy and we just looked like we wanted to. You know, there's no doubt in our effort and our desire to win, but we just looked like we thought we had to win it quickly.
6: That's the latest news and sport. Sport.
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0: 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And currently we're on 17.
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0: Hey, don't forget it's Bad Joke Friday, everybody. Kevin from Gladstone, mate, have you got a joke?
9: No, I got a request, mate. Can I have a Johnny Cash song, please?
0: You've got a request.
9: Burning Ring of Fire.
0: Burning Ring of Fire. Oh, no. Go away. See
9: ya. I'm gone.
0: Bye.
9: Bye.
0: All right, from Kevin to Tony from Glen Eden. Hello. Bad joke for you, or are you just going to keep going and rolling on like everybody else has been for the last hour?
10: I really sympathise with you, but I respect you, the fact you're able to go to work still.
0: Well, yeah. Okay, thank you.
10: No, but I have got a bad joke.
0: Okay, good. What is it?
10: Okay, so an old man, he goes to the doctor because he's got this terrible issue where he keeps passing wind.
0: Here we go, a doctor joke. Right. Okay, yes.
10: I couldn't help myself. Anyhow, so he says to the doctor, he says, look, I feel a bit uncomfortable because I keep passing wind, but the good thing about it is it doesn't smell and it doesn't make any noise, but I just feel like I've got to pass wind all the time. And in fact, I'm doing it now, and you can't even tell. And the doctor says, that's all right, I'll give you some medication, and I want you to take this for 2 weeks and come back. So the man takes the medication for 2 weeks, makes a booking, goes back to the doctor, and when he comes back, he says, oh, doctor, I'm really upset. He says, I can smell the level of the gas in my wind now, and it really stinks. And the doctor says, well, that's good. We've sorted your sinuses out. Now we're going to get some hearing tests done for you.
0: Oh, oh bye-bye. See ya.
10: Bye. See ya, mate.
0: 4CC. How you going, all right? Better than me? That's not hard today. It's 23 to 9. Better music, boy.

0: 4CC, hello Hop from Bracewell.
1: Good morning, how you going?
0: Oh yeah, everybody's laughing before they even say anything to me this morning.
1: Yeah, that's good.
0: For those that don't know, it's got out. I went in to have a procedure done yesterday. You've got to do a lot of prep for it. You've got to drink a lot of fluid, different type of fluid to make sure that things happen within your stomach and so forth. Then you go in for the procedure, get it done. It's all over. I went to the hospital yesterday after I did the diet and the lead up to it, took all the fluids that I had to take, and then yesterday I got to the hospital and they started laughing. I said, what are you doing here? The procedure's not till next week. So now I have to go through the whole lot again. Are you happy, Pop?
1: Yeah, I'm happy about that.
0: Beautiful.
1: Yeah.
0: So you've got a joke or you just rang up to...
1: Oh, yeah, no, what it was just going to tell you, I went down to help a mate down in Brisbane do a reno on his unit.
0: Mm-hmm.
1: And I got arrested at the hardware store.
0: Right.
1: Yeah, I went into the hardware store and I asked the lady where the toilets were and she says aisle 17. And I went up to aisle 17 and I thought it was a bit funny that there was no cubicles.
0: Yeah, had to tie in a toilet joke though too, didn't you? Yeah.
1: Yeah.
0: thank you, Hop. I'm not putting you in the draw. See ya.
1: Okay, thanks.
0: Bye. I'll do the draw and announce the winner next. 4CC. I don't want to take any more calls. It's 18 to 9. Men at Work. Down Under. Oh, yeah, rightio. Here we go.

0: Double C, better music and more of it. Matty from Moura, well done, mate. You won our bad joke Friday. Oh, everyone's having a dig. Croc from Battery World. Thank you, mate, for your message this morning. Make sure you get your battery checked. Nothing like a practice run, am I? when you think about it, it was pretty stupid and pretty funny. It's like a bloke saying, I know where I'm going, I don't need a map. And that's exactly what it was when I got the letters from the hospital saying what I had to do. So it was sort of that situation. Anyway, we'll leave it there. That's it for our Bad Joke Friday. It will be back again next Friday. How would you like to win $1,000 in fuel? Here's how.
1: We know petrol prices are high, but what are you going to do? Sit in your garage and pretend to drive? Going broom, broom, broom. 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
0: Thanks to Reeve City Motors across CQ. A beautiful day. It's 17 degrees and we're looking at top temperatures today of between 26 and 28. Same for tomorrow and Sunday, looking similar as well. Here's Rocket, The Look, 4CC.

Central Queensland and Discovery Coast, good morning. News up shortly for you. Queen, Pat Benatar, we've got Robbie Williams and Cindy Lauper all coming up, so

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12: Good morning. Joseph Price with your local news. Police have been out in force this National Road Safety Week, reminding drivers safety is everyone's responsibility. It follows a horror start to the year on local roads with 18 lives lost in the central region. Acting Inspector Ty Nolan says a strong police presence is only part of the solution.
13: While police will continue to be out and about doing our high visibility enforcement, it's everybody's responsibility, all our road users, to drive in a manner which will ensure not only their own safety, but the safety of other road users. Taking those moments to make a decision that not only ensures their safety, but also that they arrive at their destination safely.
12: A homeless support event has helped hundreds of vulnerable Central Queenslanders this week. 34 different services have gathered for this year's Hands of Support event, which took place in Rockhampton yesterday. People experiencing homelessness got access to breakfast, health checks, haircuts, legal advice, as well as toiletry and towels for participants using shower facilities. Clothing and food donated by the community was also handed out. One of the state's biggest equine events is underway in Gracemere. The Capricorn Coast Classic Barrel Racing Competition kicked off yesterday at Central Queensland Livestock Exchange and runs until Sunday. The annual competition attracts hundreds of competitors from across the state, all vying for a share in the big prize pool. And James Cook's 1770 landing will be commemorated.

0: commemorated this weekend for the 1770 Festival. The annual event mixes history and Goreng Goreng culture along with live music and activity over 3 days. It all starts today with the reenactment of the landing of James Cook. Discovery Coast Tourism and Commerce President Amber Rogers tells us some of the other events taking place.
1: Great big street parade for everyone to line the streets and take in a fantastic spectacle of colour. And then we move to the SES grounds to have a full day and night of activity. More presentations by Goreng Goreng throughout all of Saturday. In terms of the earth oven and the cooking that we're doing, that will be served around 2:30 p.m. in the afternoon Saturday.
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3: Hi, I'm Matt McDonald. The federal government won't confirm reports it's considering changes to its tax on trusts that were announced in the budget. It follows fierce backlash and claims by the opposition that it's basically a death tax. But on 7, Labor frontbencher Mark Butler was playing down the report.
4: We still think this is the right budget for Australia. Obviously, if you have a discretionary testamentary trust at the time of budget, that will remain unchanged. There's no taxation on inheritance. There hasn't been for 40 years in Australia.
3: Another group of ISIS brides and their children has begun their journey back to Australia after leaving a camp in Syria. They're expected back here next week, but have been warned they'll face the full force of the law if found to have committed any crimes. 11 Australians on board a flotilla intercepted by Israeli forces en route to Gaza have now been deported to Turkey. They're now being assisted by consular officials. And Cuba's accepted $140 million in US aid as the White House steps up its campaign against the communist regime.
2: Bendigo Community Bank, Calliope and Gladstone, your town, your bank. 4CC, your sport now.
3: Crows star Isaac Rankin will undergo scans on a calf injury suffered in the side's 9-point loss to Hawthorn. Rankin was forced off in the third quarter and didn't return. And Raiders coach Ricky Stewart has delivered one of his classic sprays after his side's 30-22 loss to the Dolphins. Stewart unloaded on match officials in a post-match press conference that lasted 2 minutes before he stormed out.
5: Very frustrating situation for those who are involved. All the years I've been involved in the game as a coach, I've never been so confused.
3: That's the latest news and sport.
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6: Fine and sunny for us across central Queensland. Strong wind warning with the southerlies of 15 to 20s reaching up to 30 knots offshore during the day. Our top temperatures as we look at 27 for Gladstone and also Rockhampton. Bernardshire 26, Japan Emu Park atop at 25. And for 1770 Agnes Water, gearing up for the 1770 Festival, a top temperature today of 23 degrees.
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0: Better music and more of it on 4CC Cindy Lauper. 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

0: G'day, it's John here from iHeart's Your News Now podcast. There's mixed results for borrowers on the back of yesterday's JobStarter. Another cohort of so-called ISIS brides reportedly heading back to Australia. The Hawks snap a three-game winless streak in the AFL and a win for the Dolphins in the NRL. And get your news when you want it. 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

0: The Beatles, better music, more of it, 4CC, 927 Gladstone, and also for your Punemu Park. We shoot straight across the water there. If you're in Rockhampton, you can tune in to 1584, round the Banana Shire on 666. And for 1770, Agnes Water, 1770 Festival on this weekend, everybody. 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
4: Hi, it's May 22nd, the day in 1906 when the Wright brothers received their patent for their flying machine.
10: Well, it was a good, darn good big kite. 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
10: Yes, it's Pac-Man, one of the most popular video games of all time. Pac-Man was released on this day in 1980. It's Jimmy and Jane Barnes' wedding anniversary. The Aussie rocker and Thailand-born stepdaughter of an Australian diplomat married on May 22nd, 1981.
11: I had no idea of his lifestyle.
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10: The first Rugby World Cup kicked off on this day in 1987 with the All Blacks playing Italy. A month later, the New Zealanders defeated France in the final.
13: The Webb Ellis Cup has gone to this marvellous New Zealand side.
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14: In front of the countless rainbow flags, the map of Ireland turned green, the colour marking each of the areas voting yes and representing change.
10: Birthdays, outspoken Polly Bob Catter tops today's list. He's 81.
15: Let there be a thousand blossoms bloom, as far as I'm concerned.
10: Elton John's longtime writing partner, Bernie Taupin, turns 76 today.
16: A musician and a songwriter, two very different things.
10: Ice House frontman Ivor Davies is 71. It's all over you, electric. Aussie actor Gary Sweet, 69, starred in Bodyline, House Husbands, Police Rescue, Stingers.
17: I have some questions for you, Sean, regarding the disappearance of Sharon Paulson and Claire Waller.
10: Supermodel Naomi Campbell is 56.
18: The makeup I can do, but the hair was never my best.
10: League great Mark O'Mealy is on the birthday list. The former Kangaroo and Blues rep is 45. To the AFL, former Kangaroos and Hawks player David Hale celebrates his 42nd.
19: As Hale just puts icing on the cake.
10: And longtime world number one and the winner of 24 Grand Slam titles, Novak Djokovic, is 39.
20: Not only champion of Australia, but he is the best
10: paying tribute to one of the all-time greatest actors. Lord Laurence Olivier was born on this day in 1907, died aged 82.
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10: Remembering Lord Laurence Olivier on May 22nd.
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cheers to those moments in music you just have to crank up. I'm so excited and I just can't hide. 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

0: 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Take care, enjoy the rest of today, and don't forget our new competition. 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Till next time, take care. Be good, if not, be good at it. 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